0: 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DJ stay safe.
1: You high, you heard it right. Have a dog moment here. This is Club 1055. Like I said, welcome to my party. Party all night, party all night long. We gon' party like 4 o'clock, yeah. 4 o'clock. We close the club by 4 o'clock.
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Oh yeah. 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

0: 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What are you saying?
1: Alaye Mubarak, who are you? 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Your name. 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
1: Yeah, come on, man.
0: You lie, leave me alone.
1: You feel it like you want to die, but you're not there exactly.
0: You feel me? Bitch, take it no go, Joe's good. Go back to your gym, I said. Play mouse, off a restart. 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

0: Baba?
1: Yes, my son.
0: Tell me a story.
1: Millions of years ago, a meteorite made of vibranium, the strongest substance in the universe, struck the continent of Africa, affecting the plant life around it. And when the time of men came, five tribes settled on it and called it Wakanda.
0: Why?
2: We are black. We respect our culture. 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

0: AWOP.
1: Yes, yes, y'all. It's your boy MI with the baddest DJ in the land, man.
0: What's going on, folks, man? It's your main man, Banky W.
2: Yeah, check it out, man. That's your boy Akon. You know, it's that official convict. And right now, you got a lock right here with DJ.
3: 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Call me Two Face with DBR. DJ AY. DJ AY. I beg you, man. Show that.
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0: Mic check. 1, 2, 1, 2. 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Shout out to Willie Willie. Willie my G. Willie my guy. 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
1: Man, I need to see you every day. 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

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Yo. 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I love this Willy Willy. Baby, thank you for your love. How are you? Shout out to my guy, Jansi. 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

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But why? 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Yeah, come on, eh? Yeah, come on. Really? We don't get money. We don't get yeah. See, we don't get big tummy. 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Oh, shit. Really? Oh, shit. 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Tani Baba, eh? Who goes here? Who goes you, Daniel? Willy, Kilo Shelle. Willy, Kilo Shelle. Shout out to Mommy Ryan. Shout out to Omoya Fe. Olu Mega. Atawu Mega 99. Why am I sounding like this? 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
1: They come
0: on to me,
1: come on,
0: let
1: me
0: go. 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
1: Yes, my son.
0: Tell me a story.
1: Millions of years ago, a meteorite made of vibranium, the strongest substance in the universe, struck the continent of Africa, affecting the plant life around it. And when the time of men came, five tribes settled on it and called it Wakanda.
0: Why?
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0: 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of September then October 1st was my birthday daddy October 1st, the most birthday, most 50 years. For many years, the most she birthday, more than for many gift. I want to from you know, I'm saying the worst account. Ah, when you go long, she wants to share. More part of the side of the local. Which I brought in next week, that is November 2025. My lolly, the Kotoba, continue now on the Tobara. I can translate, because I can translate. The first week of November, you should resume the session. You know, because you have a name. I need a walk. First week of November, at the church, came here, offered me 5k. Oh, she wants to be so few of me. To cut the long story short, within 1 week to 2 weeks, second week of November, my girl, the meeting was already paid. We were going to pay material there, no, daddy. We were waiting for Connie, daddy, before December, material, like, come on, material, tell you, daddy, January 2026, with a plaster, I bought foreign door. The meeting was already paid, go away, like, no, Paco, can confess, daddy, we got foreign door. Imported door imora that the mood is a POPO most plaster or you at you why do you know lay at it out but plaster will well would you POPO amiji kitchen passage toilet occupation room that is to my surprise most you bow low you alone in your emotion my pay yes god adi you sure you pay me you pay me adi
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0: A very good morning to you. Here is the 6 a.m. news from Splash 105.5 FM, the Integrity Station. I am Ibukunluwa Olagunju. First, the news headlines. Oyo State Government reassures parents on commitment to school safety. Kogi State Internal Revenue Service begins enlightenment campaign on new tax laws. U.S. hits dozens of countries with new wave of tariffs. Nigeria beat Cayman Island in men's basketball. Now, the news in details. The Oyo State Government has reassured parents and guardians of its commitment to the safety and well-being of learners across the state, urging them not to withdraw their children from school following the recent release of abducted students and their teachers in Owerri local government area. The state's Commissioner for Education, Science and Technology, Olusegun Olayiwola, gave the assurance during a courtesy visit to the recently rescued learners and teachers at the Aoru Eshiele Yewota and Eshiele communities. Olayiwola will lead the delegation comprising the Commissioner for Health, Dr. Oluwaseyini Ajetumobi, and the Commissioner for Women Affairs and Social Inclusion, Fawcett Sonny, said a visit was aimed at assessing the welfare of the victims, offering moral support, and reaffirming the state government's commitment to protecting every child. Addressing the rescued learners, teachers, parents, and community leaders in Yawata, the commissioner urged parents not to allow the unfortunate incident to discourage them from sending their children to school. The National Youth Service Corps, NYSC, in Osun State has dismissed a false report alleging that Corps members are being paid 50,000 naira to influence the August 15 Osun State governorship election. According to a statement issued by Catherine Otemuyiwa, Osun NYSC spokesperson, on behalf of the state coordinator, Ikeng Ita Kubwanga, the scheme described the online publication as misleading and entirely without factual basis, insisting that it had no involvement in or knowledge of any such payment. The NYSC stated that it had neither authorized, coordinated, nor supervised any payment to Corps members for political or unlawful purposes, stressing that the allegation was completely unfounded. The NYSC noted that Corps members are regularly reminded to remain politically neutral and to comply strictly with the provisions of the NYSC Act, the scheme's bylaws, and all applicable electoral guidelines. The Kogi State Internal Revenue Service has kicked off a fresh phase of its taxpayer sensitization campaign on the newly introduced tax laws, beginning with stakeholders' town hall engagement in Kogi Central Senatorial District. The town hall meeting held in Okene marked the first in a series of engagement planned across the state's three senatorial districts to educate taxpayers, improve compliance, and deepen public understanding of the reforms. The forum gave business owners, taxpayers, and other stakeholders the opportunity to engage directly with officials of the revenue service, seek clarification on the new tax regime, and raise concerns affecting their businesses. Speaking at the event, the executive chairman, KGIRS, Dr. Sule Saliu-Hene, represented by the director of legal services, Barrister Abubakar Aliyubala, described the taxation as a fundamental driver of civilization and national development. 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Turning to the foreign scene now, the U.S. has imposed new tariffs on 60 trading partners in the latest escalation in the trade war reignited by U.S. President Donald Trump when he returned to office last year. Those targeted, including the United Kingdom, China, and the European Union, will face a tariff of 10% to 12.5% on all goods, accounting for almost all American import. The tariffs, which replace an identical levy which expired on Friday, are based on claims key economic partners have failed to properly tackle forced labor. And finally, the sport news for this morning. Team Nigeria got their campaign at the Glasgow 2026 Commonwealth Games off to a positive start after beating Cayman Islands in the men's 3x3 basketball on the first day of the competition. The Nigerian team overcame Cayman Islands 21-17 victory in their first game at the 2026 Commonwealth Games with Isosa Okundaye and Ikechukwu Nwamu making 6 points each, leading the bucket made for Nigeria. And with that, we've come to the end of the news for this morning. But before we go, a recap of the news headlines. The Oyo State government has reassured parents on commitment to school safety. Kogi State Internal Revenue Service has commenced an enlightenment campaign on new tax laws. Outside Nigeria, we told you that the U.S. has imposed new tariffs on 60 countries. And from the world of sport, Nigeria beat Cayman Islands in men's basketball. For more details on the news, you can visit our website on www.splashfm1055.com or simply follow us across all social media platforms, Facebook at splashfm1055 Ibadan, X and Instagram at splashfm1055. We have now come to the end of the news on Splash 105.5 FM, the integrity station and the best radio station in the southwest of the country. The news editor is Tunde Olawuwo, assisted by Chinwe Churchill. I am Ibukun Oluwa Olagunju. 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

0: 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God bless you as you listen.
1: Welcome to Moment of Transformation. My name is Chris Sholamini. We're on our series on praying through, and today we're going to be concentrating on one of the many aspects of the life of Jesus, and that is his prayer life. I read to you Mark Gospel chapter 1 from verse 35. Now in the morning, having risen a long while before daylight, he went out and departed to a solitary place, and there he prayed. And Simon and those who were with him searched for him. When they found him, and they said to him, "Everyone is looking for you." But he said to them, "Let us go to the next town, that I may preach there also, because for this purpose I have come forth." We need to learn a lot of things from the life of our Lord Jesus when it comes to praying. From his baptism at Jordan to his last breath on the cross at Calvary, he had an unbroken connection with God. And that's to let us know that from the point of our salvation, till Jesus will come or till we go home, it should be said that our fellowship or intimacy with God is not broken. And that's going to be in the place of our communion. At baptism, Jesus was seen praying. In Luke Gospel chapter 3, verse 21, Bible says, "When all the people were baptized, it came to pass that as Jesus also was baptized, and while he prayed, the heaven was opened." And Bible says in verse 22, that the Holy Spirit descended in a bodily form like a dove upon him. A voice came from heaven which said, "You are my beloved son, in you I am well pleased." What's the lesson to learn from this? The lesson learned here is that in every situation, we must not be disconnected with God. Wherever you find yourself, whether in a restaurant, in a football field, anywhere, that shouldn't make you not to pray. It must become your lifestyle. You will not get to that crescendo of praying through if you are a stranger to God every time you come. So you find Jesus at baptism, he did it. In his 40 days of fasting in the wilderness, he spent time to pray. He did warfare against the devil and the flesh. He was hungry, and flesh came up. And Bible says that Satan also showed up, said, "Turn this stone to bread." All the three temptations, they are warfare. And at the end of it, Bible says, angel came to strengthen him. Of course, you know the impact of that. In Luke chapter 4, verse 14, Bible says, Jesus returned in the power of the Spirit. The fame went about everywhere. What am I trying to tell you? At every stage of your life, it should be said that you are still a praying person, that your communion with God is steady. I see people praying so much when they're in need. Immediately they get the answer, they backslide in the place of prayer. When another trouble comes, they begin to seek the face of God. God doesn't want you to be like that. God wants you to spend more time with him in the days of your abundance than in days of your lack. You're going to get the best of God when you involve him in every stage, in everything you do. When Jesus was to select his disciples, he spent time praying. Meaning that when you take any definite strategic decision, you must seek his face in praying. If you're going to break through in anything, you must pray through in it. And this is what Jesus did in Luke chapter 6, verse 12 says, "Now it came to pass in those days that he went out in the mountain to pray and continued all night in prayer to God." He continued all night alone. He's not corporate now. He's not gathering everybody. There's nothing wrong in gathering all of us to pray all night. But here, he prayed all night alone. It's time for you to mature to do vigil alone at home. I mean alone. You kick off by 11, you round off by 2. You kick off by 12, you round off by 2 or 3. And you're still going to be okay to go to your work the following day. Not the type of vigil you do and you become a waste the next day in your place of work. Not the one you leave your office and you tell your boss you're going somewhere. You're lying. You're telling your boss you're going somewhere and you're going to a prayer meeting. You can't be breaking biblical principles and praying the will of God and wanting to get the answer. The time for work is time for work. In your place of work, when you have files on your table to deal with, you can be dealing with the file, praying the Holy Ghost if you can, worshiping and listening to song if you can, without disturbing others, but the work for that day must be done. When you get home or you have break time or whatever time you have space that is not the time you are being paid for, then you can use it to pray. Bible says in Luke chapter 6 verse 13, that when it was day, he called his disciples to himself, and from them he chose 12, whom he also named apostles, that he sent out. But before he picked them, he spent time to pray. Meaning that if you're going to pick people to follow you, pick people to be ordained, pick people to do something very important, you want to have a team, you must spend some time to seek the face of God so that you can make the right choice. Somebody said that Jesus prayed this much and yet he picked Judas Iscariot. Yes, because the puzzle of his destiny will not be complete without somebody playing that role. And it's important we understand very well that even our Lord Jesus added thanksgiving to his prayer. That was his nature. And I tell you, there's a dimension of breakthrough you get when you learn to do the prayer of thanksgiving in intense form. Your silver, your gold is not the first thing. Using your mouth and giving him sacrifice of praise. In John chapter 6, when he gathered the people together to feed the 5,000, verse 6, he knew what he would do. But in verse 11, he gave thanks to God before breaking the bread and handing it over to disciples. Scripture says, in all things give thanks to him, and for all things give thanks to him. At the tomb of Lazarus, he gave thanks to God before calling Lazarus forth. And I want to let you know that God is expecting us to build this virtue in us. That's how Jesus lived his life. And we're going to take the concluding part after the break.
2: 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Theme, The Oath, coming up on Friday 7th and Saturday 8th August 2026. 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Ministering, Reverend Mike Oye, Reverend Austin Ukachi, Reverend Kevin Jessup, Apostle Yemi Ayodele, Reverend Biofa Munure, Reverend Emiko Amushuka, Lady Evangelist Bola Are, Pastor Pojo Yemade, Dr. David Ogweli, Reverend Matthew Owojaye, Dr. Panam Pesa Paul, Professor Kaudi Adebowale, Engineer Steve Olumuiwa, Dr. Mrs. Kemi George, Evangelist Tolucci, Evangelist Damilola Mike Bamiloye, Minister Olumideinu, Minister David Nkeno, and the host, Pastor Sinisola Lao, 2 days of the raw power of God and the fire of the Holy Spirit. For more information, register on www.revivalsummit.org or call 0817-747-7995. 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
1: You're welcome back. We are taking our praying through series today, learning from the life of Jesus. I want to let you know three things before we round off today. I mean, we'll take some instructions from his prayer life at Gethsemane. Jesus prayed alone. In Mark chapter 1, from verse 35 to 38, you find him praying alone. Bible says he rose early, before dawn, maybe 4 a.m., before it was daylight. He went out, he excused himself from the crowd. He went to a solitary place and he prayed. We see that he suspended all distractions. They were looking for him and yet he was praying. You know, a lot of times we enjoy staying in the midst of people. We trade our communion time to be with people, to attend to people. No, the apostles themselves said they're going to give themselves to prayer and to the ministry of the word. Secondly, he didn't only pray alone. He prayed for others, what we call intercession. Learn to sow seed of prayers for others. You will have the harvest not too long. Learn to put others in your prayer budget. Add somebody, add your pastor, add your nation, add your city, add your family, add somebody who is a sinner who is yet to be born again. Every time you pray, always add somebody else to your prayer. It will enhance your prayer life. Jesus prayed for others. In Luke chapter 22, he prayed for Peter. In verse 31, Jesus said, Simon, Simon, indeed Satan has desired to have you and to sift you as wheat. He said, but I have prayed for you that your faith should not fail. And say, when you are returned, when you are converted, say, strengthen your brethren. What am I trying to tell you? Jesus saw prophetically through the gift of the Spirit that Satan has designed an appointment to waste Peter. But Bible says Jesus said, I have prayed for you that your faith will not fail. You have people who will pray for you when your chips are down. I love Peter. Jesus prayed for me here. When he was in prison, the church prayed for him. You have people that will see you as their prayer project. Praying for you to be okay. Praying for you to do well. Pray for you to be healed, to fulfill the mind of God for your life. May you have somebody like an Epaphras. Bible says Epaphras, who was one of you, prayed for you that you be perfect and complete in all the will of God. Jesus prayed for others. Beloved, learn to pray for others. It's you following the steps of the Master. And beyond that, he also prayed with others. I'm going to give you like 8 instructions, quick one, concerning the prayer life of Jesus. Instructions that will help you. He prayed with others. It took the 3 to pray. They went together to the Mount of Transfiguration. Bible says as he prayed, he was transformed before them. He took them again, not just to Mount of Transfiguration, he took them to Gethsemane. Luke chapter 22, verse 39. So coming out, he went to the Mount of Olives as it was his custom. And his disciples also followed him. Lesson number 1, you need to learn with the prayer life of Jesus. that prayer must become your lifestyle. Bible says it was his custom. It was said of you that it's your custom to wake up in the morning to pray. Let them say you are religious. Yes, be religious when it comes to prayer. Pray the word, pray his will, give thanks to God, bring the nation before God, bring your family before God, bring your pastor before God, bring your church before God, commit your day to the Lord, then you are good to go. Verse 40 says, when he came to the place, he said to them, pray that you may not enter into temptation. Lesson number 2, the danger of prayerlessness is that you enter into temptation. To every time you fall into temptation is a sign of you being prayerless. Jesus said, pray that you may not enter. Each time you see anybody falling, anybody in faith falling, is because 1, he's not praying. 2, he doesn't have a prayer backup. Number 3 lesson is in verse 41. And he was withdrawn from them about a stone throw, and he knelt down and prayed. Lesson number 3, he prayed alone. Even they went with them to pray, he also withdrew to pray. You must learn to pray though. It's good you pray corporately, but you will enjoy your walk with God when you learn to pray alone. Lesson number 4, verse 44. And saying, Father, if it's your will, take up this cup away from me. Nevertheless, not my will, but your will be done. So you see Jesus praying and submitting to the will of God. But when you learn to submit to God's will, you will enjoy his grace, you will enjoy his presence, and you will enjoy his presence. God give the best to those who allow him to choose for them. Lesson number 5, verse 43. Then the angel appeared to him from heaven, strengthening him, meaning that he was helped by the Spirit. Beloved of God, God is waiting for you to go to the level where you will exhaust your strength and will take over, helping you. Remember our last teaching on the role of the Holy Spirit in Romans 8:26. He helps you. Jesus was also strengthened because he's gotten to a crescendo that he could not even go on in his strength. I'm praying that there will be a divine intervention for you to break through and scale through this season in the name of Jesus. Lesson number 6. And being in agony, he prayed more earnestly. Then his sweat became like great drops of blood falling down to the ground. So you see the fervency in the prayer of Jesus here. Bible says he prayed to the level that his sweat was as thick as blood. He wasn't praying for silver. He wasn't praying for gold. He wasn't praying for breakthrough. He wasn't praying for healing. He wasn't praying for deliverance. He wasn't praying for married partner. He wasn't praying for all those things material. He was praying for the will of God to be done. He was praying to enter the next phase of his destiny. In verse 45, Bible says, when he rose up from prayer and had come to disciples, he found them sleeping for sorrow. This is the seventh lesson you need to learn. Do not contract your prayer to others. They may be sleeping. Everybody's busy. Do not contract your prayer to others. Don't push your responsibility to others. Assume responsibility. By the time Jesus got there, the three that were supposed to be praying with him were found sleeping for sorrow. Here is the last lesson you need to learn. Bible says, then he said to them, why do you sleep? Rise and pray, lest you enter into temptation. Beloved of God, as I round off, just like Jesus told disciples, rise and pray. I speak to you prophetically, bro. Rise and pray. My beloved sister, rise and pray, so that you will not enter into temptation, so that you will not cave in again to this lust. You will not cave in into this wasting. You will not cave in into this bondage. Rise up and pray. The Spirit and the Bride says, rise and pray. The Spirit of God is saying, getting that has ear to hear, here is time to rise up and pray and break off from every form of prayerlessness holding you down. I pray that God's will prosper in your life. I pray that the Lord himself will clothe you with all it takes to excel in the place of prayer in the name of Jesus.
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Shoti cashier.

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State Affairs with Blackmon O'Neill.

Good morning. Good morning from the side of time. Good morning, Africa. Good morning, fellow countrymen and women. Welcome to the side of time. Duty calls. Duty time. Responsibility calls. Time to be responsible. Beauty calls. We are beautiful people. Arise. The radio man is here. Arise and shine. It is Splash 105.5 FM, the Integrity Station. The program is State Affairs. I am Edmund Obilo.

At the moment, many have lost faith in Nigeria. I wonder why. To them, a dark cloud covers the land, and this is felt in the misfortunes that come with poverty, unemployment, poor leadership, and unprecedented violence. To these ones, the feeling of joy has taken a long trip to the desert, and their ears have been deafened by the buzzing of helplessness. In times like this, the assured way to survival is to sharpen one's wits and not let the mind drift like a whiff of smoke in a dusty atmosphere. By this, one comes up with refreshing ideas for sustainable living. Don't gorge yourself on too much fear of the future. Hey, don't gorge yourself on too much fear of the future. Hold on to today as the light into the future. To be hopeful is to have a plan to live for tomorrow. Hold on to today as the light into the future. To be hopeful is to have a plan to live for tomorrow. Remember, your thoughts determine your feeling. Come. I could as well title today's class Social Justice in the Nigerian Constitution. I can as well choose that title. I can as well choose the title, The PDP Ruptures That Reshaped Nigerian Politics. I cannot choose that title. What other title should I be looking at? It is about a theory. A theory of power.

Okay. Let's call it strategic implosion theory. We can as well title the class strategic implosion theory. So I've given you three titles. You can keep them. Reflect on them. They are the titles of this class.

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Let's look at the idea of social justice in the Nigerian Constitution. Social justice is about how economic goods and services are distributed to meet the competing desires and demands of the people. It is about the moral principles that guide a system in designing its economic institutions. The core idea of the principle of social justice is common good. The core idea of the principle of social justice is common good. Section 14, subsection 1 of the Nigerian Constitution states that the Federal Republic of Nigeria shall be a state based on the principles of democracy and social justice. Section 14, subsection 1 of the Nigerian Constitution states that the Federal Republic of Nigeria shall be a state based on the principles of democracy and social justice, meaning that the primary purpose of government is the security and welfare of the people. Is this the case in Nigeria? That the primary purpose of government is the security and welfare of the people. Remember that Section 14 of the Nigerian Constitution states that the Federal Republic of Nigeria shall be a state based on the principles of democracy and social justice. And social justice is about how economic goods and services are distributed to meet the competing desires and demands of the people. Remember, it is the principle that guides a system in designing its economic institutions. Political leaders in Nigeria, in their quest to shortchange the people, violate the fundamental objectives and directive principles of state policy as prescribed by the Constitution. If you look at Section 15, subsection 5 of the Constitution, it declares that the state shall abolish all corrupt practices and abuse of power. Section 15, subsection 5 of the Constitution declares that the state shall abolish all corrupt practices and abuse of power. Leadership in violation of this provision is involved in massive corruption against the interest of the people. The Constitution in Section 16, subsection 2b, is clear in its declaration. It says that the state should direct its policy towards ensuring that the material resources of the nation are harnessed
and distributed as best as possible to serve the common good. Hello. Section 16, subsection 2b of the Nigerian Constitution states that the state should direct its policy towards ensuring that the material resources of the nation are harnessed and distributed as best as possible to serve the common good. In section 16, subsection 2c, the Constitution insists that the economic system should be run in a manner that permits the concentration of wealth in the hands of few individuals. Section 16, subsection 2c of the Constitution insists that the economic system should not be run in a manner that permits the concentration of wealth in the hands of few individuals. Section 14, subsection 2a declares that sovereignty belongs to the people of Nigeria, from whom government, through the Constitution, derives all its powers and authority. Section 14, subsection 2a declares that sovereignty belongs to the people of Nigeria, from whom government, through the Constitution, derives all its powers and authority. This means that the people have the power to make government comply with the letters and spirit of the Constitution. Nigerians are poor because they have failed to enforce the spirit and letter of the Constitution. This is the reason many in government ignore issues that enhance the welfare of the people. This is the reason Nigeria's oil wealth is brazenly mismanaged. How did we turn a land flowing with milk and honey into desolation? How? Uninspiring leaderships have made citizens docile through long persistent exploitation. The minds of some members of the ruling class have become imbued with callousness and contempt towards their fellow countrymen and women. This has resulted in economic strangulation and impoverishment. The people are being brutalized and dehumanized on an utterly infernal scale. The governing blocks will stop at nothing, however odious and hellish, in accomplishing their ends. But redemption has come. O nation, redemption has come. Rejoice, for redemption has come. It is Splash 105 and 5 FM.
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No. Remember the PDP ruptures that reshaped Nigerian politics? The PDP ruptures that reshaped Nigerian politics? It is important we study the ruptures, understand the effect, and project into the future. The PDP, to a good extent, has defined the character of the Nigerian state. The party is a lesson in history. The evolution of the PDP and what some have described as the imminent death of the party is politics in action, and it is worth studying as a student of power. Power determines everything. It is with power that you can reshape society. There is political power, there is cultural power, there is technological power, there is military power. Whatever power exists is meant to reshape society. Societies that advance are societies dominated by innovative citizens who accumulate power to themselves by their abilities. In that case, the power in a state is defined by the amount of power citizens allocate to themselves. When majority of citizens embed within themselves flimsy parts, the state will be run by a dominant minority that defines the character of the state. Because the dominant minority, though few in number, control the largest power. So, they shape society in their forms. Such a society cannot be democratic, even when it claims to be a democracy. Democracy is defined by a people controlling the dominant power in the state. In this case, the power exists within the dominant majority. Money is power. Religion is power. Media is power. In the case of the PDP, the Fourth Republic takes its image from the character of the dominant part in the PDP from 1999. However, what is called the PDP is also called Nigeria, because the dominant characters in the PDP are also the dominant characters in Nigeria. They have evolved over time. Now, to comprehend the internal fracturing of a power block is to witness the nature of power and how to preserve it. It is reality. So even sometimes when you get angry with what is going on in the parties, yes, you are entitled to your anger. But your anger exists within your reality. And that reality
is that those within the major political powers are the definers of your destiny because you control flimsy power. So they can toss you here and there through prices of goods and services, through deregulation, through regulation. In that case, you operate under their wings. It is your choice. You can accept it, like many of you have already accepted and moved on. There are also others who are saying, we will not accept it. Sometimes you can call them activists. They are also in the political parties. There are internal ruptures. There are some members of the party who say, no, enough, we will not accept it. So, to understand the internal fracture of a power block, is to witness the nature of power and how to preserve it. When a faction aligns with an external adversary to defeat its own party, it signals that the faction no longer views the party as the vessel of its goals. It means that the faction now see the party as a prison. By handing victory to the other party, the faction forces a realignment of the political spectrum. They sacrifice the party to preserve their ambition. It is realism. It is pragmatism. It is the nature of our politics. It can be redefined by those who have an agenda to redefine it. In that case, they must amass to themselves good enough power to be able to reshape the character of society. Political philosophers like Antonio Gramsci made the point that power is maintained through cultural hegemony. You would ask, what is cultural hegemony? You see, power is maintained through cultural hegemony. Intellectuals in society, traditional rulers in society, powerful religious leaders in society are part of the cultural hegemony. For you to attain power, you must find a way of aligning with this strand of cultural hegemony. They have a role to play. So in that case, that Nigeria is poor and violent is not the fault of the political leadership alone. It is a manifestation of the failure of traditional leadership, religious leadership, business leadership, intellectual leadership. By the time you sum them, it is equal to the nature and character of the state. So for Tinubu to maintain leadership, he must continue to harness the relationships of members of the cultural hegemony. And that is why during elections, you see politicians visiting affairs, pastors, visiting business leaders to solicit their support. As they go, negotiations are taking place.
The religious leaders are making their own demands. It should be normal. In that case, if the religious leader says, as Sheikh comes to campaign for president, he says, I have about 100,000 members in my congregation. About 80% of them are poor. What do you have for them? And Sheikh presents what he has for them. He now presents to what he has, that this is the way he feels he can go. Can you do this? Sheikh said, okay, let's look at it. I can do 40%, 50%, and they strike a deal. In that case, the religious leader is part of the leadership. He has negotiated. Then, if Sheikh becomes president, he begins to monitor. He hasn't kept to this. He hasn't kept to that. That was what happened in Borno State. Ali Modu Sharif, wanting to be governor of Borno State, was looking for votes. And he knew that one Muhammad had a lot of followers as a religious leader. He went to the Muhammad guy and said, I need your support to win the election. And they strike a deal. Muhammad Yusuf says, if you win, will you implement total Sharia? Ali Modu Sharif makes his own promise. Muhammad Yusuf comes again. If you win, are you going to make one of my members a commissioner? Ali Modu Sharif agrees and they strike a deal. Ali Modu Sharif becomes governor. And Muhammad Yusuf waits to see how he implements the deal. Ali Modu Sharif immediately invites the nominee of Muhammad Yusuf into his cabinet and makes him the commissioner of religious affairs. That ministry was to implement Sharia according to the deal. So Buji Ford is nominated by Muhammad Yusuf, who would later become the leader of Boko Haram. Buji Ford is appointed commissioner in the cabinet to implement Sharia, but Buji Ford is not allowed to work by the governor, Modu Sharif, who does not want to implement full Sharia. Now, the deal has been broken, and the result is Boko Haram, because Muhammad Yusuf and members insisted on enforcing the deal. That we cannot vote for you and you will break the deal. We go to war and today we have Boko Haram. That is one religious leader who decided to enforce the deal. In that case, to Yusuf, he is protecting the interest of his members. But what do we have today? Terrorism. Now, that is the negative side. The positive side is that, what about if you decided to enforce the deal democratically? So what you see is that, instead of enforcing the deal, the governorship candidate goes to the religious leader with money. So there's no deal. He just say, take money and support me. So the religious leader makes no offer. He does not represent the poverty-stricken people in his congregation. So it's just about him. He has collected the money. The business leader has collected the money. Or the business leader has contributed money to say, if you win, then I'm going to collect this oil block. That is the deal. These are realism. It is realistic. It is about what you do with the deal. Deals are normal. You should have your interest when a political leader comes to you. You should stand for something. Are you ready to defend it? So when you go out to vote for a political leader, it is a deal. That is what is called the social contract. And when they don't implement it, what do? You move on. You don't insist that it must be implemented. So,
when a party fractures, it is often because the hegemonic project has stalled. So they align with the other party, not to lose, but to accelerate the crisis. This act of self-defeat is the expression of political ambition and the purest form of realism. I am not saying imbibe all the ideas in the 48 laws of power, but I'm saying read it to know what the laws are talking about. The 48 laws of power by Robert Greene. I am not saying implement the ideas. I'm saying read it to understand what the ideas are. Law 1, Law 2, Law 3, 4 to 48. What the book does is to expose you to human nature. You know, we always expect that we should be fair to each other. Yes, that is idealism. But naturally, man is selfish. That is why if a gunman runs into a hall, everybody will be running to save their own heads. It is later you realize your friend was there. But there are few who will confront the gunman to save the others. Those are the ones who end up being heroes. They don't scamper like the others. Or when they scamper, they move back and then fight. They are the ones who become heroes. Because they do what others cannot do. They become special. They can even be gods. It is Splash 105.5 FM, the Integrity Station. 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

0: Okay. You can join the discussion. I've been able to lay some framework down, which I divided into three headings: social justice, rupture, and a theory. So let's begin the discussion. We'll use the PDP as a case study of the power game. So the number to call on WhatsApp is 080-999-18-449. That's the number to call to join the discussion. It's about understanding the game of power, the reality of events. Look, I want you to consider this. Reflect on this. The 33 Strategies of War by Robert Greene, the first law states, okay, let's begin to take the calls. So the number to call is 080-999-18-449 as a WhatsApp number to call. It says, declare war on your enemies. Life is endless battle and conflict. Hello, Ishola Adetu Ishi. Good to hear your voice.
1: Good to hear your voice too. I think I like your topic today, which revolves around power. Like I used to tell people that power is not self-talent. Power is about gain, power is about stealing, power is about smashing each other. However, the kind of power to be about bringing the development to the society and humanity in general. If you look at the 2027 bill, you see that the politics is getting more tense, and people are trying to form a kind of coalition that give them power. However, we can see that in every game, there will always be a winner and there will always be a loser, so to speak. But I think what should be paramount to every player in this game is to use power to develop the country, to think about the positive change in the economy, infrastructure, education, and everything. So, we should also know that their power is not such a la carte. It must be, if need be, can be grasped. It can be getting through or smarting each other. So that's my thinking.
0: Thank you. That is Ishola Adetu Ishi. He is a political scientist. Look at this. I want to read the first law in the book, The 33 Strategies of War. Perhaps it will give you a picture into the minds of members of the political class, especially in a state that has refused to advance. Robert Greene says that life is endless battle and conflict, and you cannot fight effectively unless you can identify your enemies. Take note of that word, enemies. He says, learn to smoke out your enemies, to spot them by the signs and patterns that reveal hostility. Then, once you have them in your sight, inwardly declare war. Your enemies can fill you with purpose and direction. I mean, when you know you have enemies coming after you, you are now filled with purpose and direction. In that case, you begin to plan. You begin to strategize. You now see it is war. Remember, I told you some weeks back, it is time to strategize. Don't just sit there and be complaining that some persons have hijacked power and you are not getting anything. You are not getting anything because you are not strategizing as a member of a state working towards democracy. Democracy is a battle. Democracy is not a privilege. I have seen many Nigerians saying, oh, because you have elected a governor, you just sit back and wait so that the governor will do good. It doesn't work that way. You have seen it. It's not working. So we have come to the point where the people will now begin to develop their own strategy to get their own share. It is when you are able to do that that you now have a democracy. Hello, good morning. Hello, good morning. Thank you. So you must strategize. Like members of the political class are strategizing. You can see they are moving from political party to the other, realigning themselves. That is realism. They are strategizing. And you, the voter, you are just there. Say you have voter's card. It doesn't work that way. You have to strategize. You have to strategize. So that you get your share. That is why I started this morning with social justice. Telling you that the Constitution has empowered you to strategize and get your share. So that few persons don't gather the wealth and use them to control you. Democracy becomes powerful when majority have their own share of power. In that case, they can remove who they voted for. In that case, if one is voted for and one is not implementing the promises, they can rise. That is power. That is power. They can threaten fire and the House of Assembly can impeach the government. That is what you call people power. There's no people power in Nigeria. That is why the political class is reckless. They know you cannot do anything. When they know you can do something, they will sit up. If you go to a place like New York and you remove the policemen from traffic lights and you turn off the traffic light, within 2 minutes there will be chaos. They will behave like animals. There will be chaos. They will struggle. Hello, good morning.
2: Hello, good morning, Edmund.
0: Your name and where you are calling from?
2: Ebenezer Raton is my name. I'm calling from Washington. I was talking about the recklessness of the political class and the way the political class has made everyone to fall under their direction. We too should we not forget that they have played so much on most of our intelligence. Not just this, the people who want to fight for their rights, are they privy to education? How many people are privileged to study the Constitution to know their constitutional rights? it is high time we empower education as against what we our government is focusing on. When the mind of the people are educated, it opens us to know where we are, where we are coming from, and where we are heading to. Thank you, Edmund. God bless you.
0: Thank you. That is why you also have the radio. Everybody cannot read the Constitution, but the radio can also talk about the Constitution to educate you. That is why radio educates.
3: That is why you also have the radio. Everybody cannot read the Constitution.
0: Hello, John. Hello, John.
3: That is why.
0: Hello, good morning. Hello.
4: Question.
0: You know, like. Hello, John. Hello.
3: Hello, bud.
0: Hello, good morning.
5: Hello, good morning, Obilo. I'm hearing you.
0: The ball is in your court, John.
5: Thank you very much. So each time I listen to a program on Saturdays like this, and every day, my spirit is rejuvenated. Now, if you look at what is happening, now that you know and understand the origin of this insurgency in Nigeria, why can't we not go there and sanitize the place, and the government is aware that is the origin of this thing? And most of this, hello?
0: I'm listening. John, stop.
5: Now, if the government want to save the masses from these killings that is spreading like wildfire, I still want to go to the origin, so that they will be able to nip it at the board. And by the time you are able to nip it at the board, whatever that is happening elsewhere will be stamped out. That is my submission this morning. Thank you, Edmund.
0: Thank you. Hello, good morning. Hello.
4: It's very easy.
0: Hello, good morning.
6: Good morning, Mr. Obama.
0: Good to hear your voice.
6: Thank you, sir. You know, I'm always obliged to listen to your voice and the class that you teach. It gives me more energy to believe sometimes in Nigeria. Mr. Edmund, the political class is taking the Nigerian citizens for a ride. You can see, this is the time for graduation ceremony across the world. You can see last week, Wike's son or Wike's daughter graduated in UK. Soludo's daughter graduated in UK. But we have universities in Nigeria. Secondly, you can see that the five Eastern governors said they are going to support Tinubu. The question I want to ask the five Eastern governors, when they come for a meeting, what exactly do they discuss? Is it difficult for the five Eastern governors to come together and contribute $500 million for 5 years or for 2 years to build a railway across the southeastern states? or to revive the old Eastern Railway from Enugu to Port Harcourt. How do we, but it is easy for five of them to come together and say the evils are going to support Tinubu by 2027. What would they easily discuss? Because to me, but the only thing I guess that they discuss is when they get to the five Eastern States governors or the political class, the two things that they discuss, like the Senate president we said, they saw a senator romancing or rubbing the leg of a female in a private jet. And Adam Toshimole also responded that they have a deal, they should not procrastinate. So I believe that is the only thing that they discuss about girlfriend and how much that you have in account. Like Umar, he will tell Wiki, you are busy packing money. They don't value us and they don't care about the citizens, because it cannot take up to $1 billion, $500 to $2 billion to build a railway across the southeastern state, both underground and overground. But what do we have? Bunch of urchins who don't care, who believe in only road construction, that they use to siphon money and think about their girlfriends only. It is quite unfortunate that the current leaders that we have now has no direction. You can see how the president was able to absorb Magadia Miller, exonerating from a storm that is widely open. Imagine Zagabia Miller being a mayor in London or a mayor in Britain or a mayor somewhere, let's say in Cyprus. They would have stoned him to death by now for such calamity.
0: All right.
6: Imagine if Buhari being a president in America, they would have chased him away. That means somebody can sit down and use the coat of arms of Nigeria for a scam. It's quite shameful that I'm a Nigerian. God, if I...
0: All right, I had to cut that collar. Yes, I understand your anger, but we must also be careful about the words we use when we call in. This is public radio. You know, okay, you regret being a Nigerian. I wish you well. But there are also those who don't regret. They want to build it. They want to build it. I think I want to listen to those who want to build it. I'm also choosing what I want to listen to. Because as you say these things, they also hit me, they affect me. I understand your anger. But when we call a radio station, we should guide our words. Because society is a reflection of itself. You know, sometimes we tend to absorb ourselves from the errors that have besieged the Nigerian state. I am saying this morning that we should begin to take responsibility for what Nigeria has become. Because I see that when you call, you always throw fire at somebody in government. But I'm saying that the person in government is misbehaving for years and nothing has happened. It's also because of your failure. That's the point I'm making. So if you have failed to defend democracy and you are not blaming those who have taken advantage of your failure, and yet you are not taking responsibility, I'm beginning to say no. Nigeria is what it is because Edmund Obilo has failed in checking it. But I believe it can be checked. That is why daily, as a media man, I'm using my own platform to create that change. But we must do it in such a way that we don't throw society into a chaotic scene that we all begin to run. There was a time I was asking, I said, what do we do? If you go to this direction, there will be war. You know, when there is war, Let me, because I've heard some young persons talk about war. You know, when there is war, like where I'm broadcasting from now, you know, I'm so relaxed. You know, there's fresh air. You see, when there is war, your phone battery will run out within one day. And when your phone has no power, when there's no battery, you know your phone is useless. When there is war, you won't find a place to charge it. So in that case, your phone becomes useless. You will abandon it. When there is war, some of you live in mansions. You are forming landlord. When there is war, you will now move to a refugee camp where somebody will be giving you food. And sometimes you might get food once in 2 days. You have PhD. You begin to say, I'm a rich man. What happened to me? All of a sudden, you see that you begin to struggle for food, to fight for food. You begin to see your animalistic instinct. Whereas there are some who will never do that. Say, never, I can't fight. So they will die of depression. So you see people who die in war. Many of them die of depression, not bullet wounds. And I've been studying wars, and I say war is not an option. That somehow we must strategically reshape society. And we must do it cooperatively, including those in leadership at the moment. So when we are speaking, manage your anger. Even Edmond Obilo, manage your anger. That's the point I'm making. So I won't take more calls for now until I'm sure that you have calmed down. Remember, power is not a permanent possession. Power is a fleeting current. Let's break it down. One question that kept me awake during the campaigns for the 2023 presidential election was who would win the contest. It kept me awake. Was it going to be Peter Obi, Atiku, Tinubu? It kept me awake. At some point, I wasn't sure I wanted to vote for any of the candidates. I wasn't sure because I had my own expectation. So I began to measure which of the candidates meets my own expectations. I have what I want to see in government, not what they tell me. So at the point, I was not looking at their manifesto to say, okay, these are, because I have my own list of what I wish for Nigeria. So I began to compare my list with Tinubu's list, Peter Obi, Atiku. So who do I go for? Left to me, the three were not my candidates. But these were the main options. And I wasn't going to sit on the fence. I also know that you cannot have a candidate that sometimes meets all your expectations. So being a realist, I was going to pick. So it kept me awake. I was invested in the question that I had resorted to studying every step of the actors to the extent of investigating, their past to predict what their future had for the polity. It is such political excursion that makes human behavior a critical factor for making political predictions. To succeed in interpreting human behavior, to making predictions, is not a foolproof approach, as behavior can be deceptive and leads sometimes to wrong conclusions. However, one can examine political meetings, statements, party structures, media, and public discourses, for example, to make permutations. At the time, I examined political meetings and gang-ups to fathom a meaning of their effects on who becomes Nigeria's president. Of note were the meetings in London in 2022. I took note of the meetings in London. And the main meetings were meetings held with the Wike faction of the PDP. This faction became the darling of all sides of the political spectrum. Leading this group was Nyesom Wike, governor of Rivers State. Prominent in the group were governor of Oyo State, Seyi Makinde, governor of Benue State, Samuel Utom, and governor of Abia State, Okezie Igbazu. The governor of Enugu State, Ifeanyi Ugwuanyi, was also a key member of the group. They became the G5. Two governors from the southeast, one governor from the south-south, one governor from the north-central. You can call it a southern coalition, because at that point, Samuel Utom was the main critic of the Buhari government due to the activities of terrorist herdsmen in the Benue Axis. These governors, having demanded that the PDP zoned the presidency to the south in line with the spirit of rotational presidency, lost out in their campaign, and they were subsequently made to go on the offensive by the defeat of their man, Wike, by Atiku Abubakar in the presidential primary election of the party, the PDP. So it was a fight. I remember speaking with the governor of Oyo State during that time to understand how he was thinking. I needed to make some political predictions. So let's go back into time and listen to Governor Makinde marshalling out the argument that led to a rupture that the PDP is yet to recover from.

0: You are one of the governors saying the presidency must come to the South. You insist on that?
1: Yes. It is obvious where we are. You have 24 years from 1999 till the end of when President Buhari will leave office. 24 years divided into four years block. This is what we have. Out of that 24...

0: 8 years was spent by Obasanjo, right? 4 years for one tenor, spent 1 year from President Yar'Adua's tenor. Yeah? That is the 8 years in the middle. Now, if you look at it, 8 years of the South, then 8 years of the North. Then 3 years of the North and 5 years of the South. Right? Elementary mathematics for me, 3 out of 4 is 75%. If you spend 75% or you scored 75%, they might as well give you 100%. 0.75, if you need to approximate it, is 1. Elementary mathematics. So, the 8 years in the middle, I will take it that not having spent 75% of the initial 4 years, I'll give it to them. And President Jonathan, he spent another 4 years, so I'll give it to him as well. So let's just say that now we're resetting the button. In 1999, at the beginning of this republic, the South took the first shot. So let the South also take this shot. And when a few of my colleagues say, oh, but in PDP, you know, it's been only 3 years for the North, and the rest of the PDP period, 16 years, was spent by the South. My question is, those people that were elected, were they elected as a president of PDP or president of the Federal Republic of Nigeria?
1: So, will the PDP zone the presidency to the South at the end of this argument?
0: Well, at the end of this argument, we are insisting that for every part of this country to have a sense of belonging, I mean, this is something that is foundational to PDP. It is in our constitution. And we were at the next meeting, I brought this thing out. I read it to everybody. I said, look, this is something that is foundational to PDP. And if you go back to the constitutional conference, which General Abdusalami Abubakar set up for towards 1999 transition from military to democratic governance, they actually put a rotation of political offices in the constitution, but that military administration then took it out. But the founding fathers of PDP thought, you know, to have a country where every part of the country feels a sense of belonging, it is better to have it in PDP's constitution. And it is there till today. So why can't PDP, you know, follow its own constitution?
2: State Affairs with Edmond Obilo is live. Stay tuned.
1: Is Wike your man? You're backing him?
0: Well, Wike is my man, yes. From what I've seen him do in River State, I believe that with the support of everybody, he can be a good president for Nigeria. I mean, I told people, you may not like his style, you may think he's abrasive, you know, all of that, but those are things that we can work on. And in terms of somebody being strong, you can't take that away from him. As a matter of fact, that's what quite a number of people are trying to use against him. And they also try to use it against me, you know, contesting to be the governor of Oyo State. They said, oh, are we going to be able to control Seyi, all of this. And I said to them that, look, I'm here to serve the good people of Oyo State. And it's been 3 years now, and I've been proven right, because for your state, you know, we've put the people at the center of everything that we're doing. And people will say that, oh, we don't need a strong man as a president of Nigeria. What we need is a strong institution. Okay, good. But if you have a strong man and you have strong institutions, it can only lead us to a better country.
1: Now that you've talked about a strong man, when I look at Seyi Makinde in that Amoteku uniform, I said, okay, he looks like a strong man.
2: State Affairs with Edmond Obilo is live.

I spoke with Shay Makinde in April 2022, before the PDP presidential primary. If I ask him now if Wike is his man, I don't know what he would say. So that was the argument, as represented by Shay Makinde, the governor of your state. All effort by the Atiku group to pacify the Shay Makinde group was fruitless. Even the PDP reconciliation panel set up to resolve the crisis met a brick wall. The August 2022 meeting of members of the panel with Wike in Port Harcourt failed to meet the expectations of both parties. Atiku had worsened the aggression of the Wike group by ignoring admonitions to pick Wike as his running mate after winning the presidential ticket. Once Atiku announced the choice of Ifeanyi Okoa as his running mate, he officially stoked the internal war that stopped him from becoming the president of Nigeria.

0: my running mate has to be someone who is not afraid to speak his mind and give honest advice and be my side as I work very hard to reverse the destructive impact of the past 7 years of the APC government. In the United States of America, from where we borrowed key aspects of our current presidential system, a running mate is used to balance the ticket, complement the candidate, and after victory, assist the president with governance. Sometimes a candidate is chosen who generates a buzz and adds huge excitement to the campaign. But today in Nigeria, we face huge challenges which leave us little room for drama. We have to win the elections and get to work immediately. The wise men put together by our NWC have gone fishing and brought home an enviable group of awesome politicians that surpasses these qualities. Every one of the recommended persons is the fit and proper individual to hold this office. While this makes me marvel at the bundle of talents that abounds in our party, it also compounded my task of choosing a single person from among them. Let me therefore pay tribute to my party, and most especially to all those that made the shortlist that must now be narrowed down to a single person. They are all dedicated party men suitable for this task. I wish all the recommended persons could be announced today as my running mates. Unfortunately, only one must be chosen. It is a difficult decision that I am called upon to take, but I am not afraid of taking difficult decisions. But as someone hoping to lead a complex country such as ours, tough and difficult decisions will remain a part of my everyday life. Let me therefore start this momentous journey with a crucial decision about who among the eminently qualified shortlist will be my running mate. The task of winning the coming elections will be a tough one, and we must not take anything for granted. With the convention behind us, we have arrived at the stage of me to pick a running mate because this is a joint ticket. I am very happy to announce today that I have reached that decision on that. In arriving at the decision, I held wide consultations with various stakeholders in our party, including our governors, National Working Committee, Board of Trustees, and other leaders to seek their inputs and their wisdom. In these consultations, I made clear that my running mate would have the potential to succeed me at a moment's notice. That is a president in waiting. In other words, the person must have the qualities to be a president. The person must have an appreciation of the deep rot which our country has been put into by the rudderless APC government. Understands the grave suffering that most of our people are going through and the urgency of relieving them of that suffering. Understands the critical importance of economic growth and development to provide our young people with jobs, hope, and a pathway to good living. The person must appreciate the critical importance of education in the development of modern societies, so we can prepare our young people to be able to compete in the increasingly competitive and globalized world. My running mate must understand that without security, development will be very difficult because local and foreign investors who have been scared away already will not return to invest in our economy.
1: 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Stay tuned. State Affairs with Edmond Lubilo is live.
2: So that is a Atiku Abubakar in 2022 announcing Okoa, then governor of Delta State, as his running mate. So you can see the dynamics of Nigerian politics. Atiku's running mate in 2023 is now a member of the APC. Atiku is no longer a member of the PDP. He is now a member of the ADC. Wike is a member of the PDP in the APC. Seyi Makinde is now a member of the APN in the PDP. The politics is evolving. And for you to have a critical role to play, you must find a place for yourself in this polity. As it evolves, you evolve, that is strategizing, or your strategy should make it evolve in your own interest. You should have your interest as a Democrat. There's nothing wrong in having your own personal interest. Is your interest in the common good? That is the question. 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Stay tuned.

city. Weeks it turn into month. Just like yesterday when you start cash here, don't they put your money inside the hands of people we bold. We get the courage. We get the minds to dare. To dare. 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They celebrate 2 years of a better payout to lucky winners them. Watch out! 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

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Cashier, 2 years anniversary. Shoti Cashier.

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0: So whatever I gave Bola Tinubu, I'm sure it's insignificant. He didn't need it. But it was a way of identifying with a man who has stood by us. And that is why when he now requested that he wanted Oyetola to be governor, honestly, I didn't just put my mouth in it. I put my body and I put my money in it. So the people now say, who is he in Osun? Adeyeye was the only man who won election when every other man or woman in the AD, from governor to everybody, failed in the AD. I was the one man standing. 1 year later, when they were going to tell anyway, afterwards, he didn't win in his own hometown. I could not win in my hometown. I always told people in my hometown that I know you will not vote for me, but in the election I will win. Because when I was coming to this planet, God gave me an assurance that it doesn't matter what the people here do, I will always prevail. And why was this? My offense was that they had a toss over some chieftaincy matters. And at that time, I was too lefty to care about chieftaincy matters. So since I didn't join them, when politics came, it was their time to extract their pound of flesh. But, thank God, I won. And when they were trying to deride me, that he couldn't even win his other. There are 30 local governments plus one, Modeke being the extra one we call plus one in Oshun. Shola Adeyeye myself, I was the only one in Oshun who delivered his local government. Not, Rao did not deliver his own. Adeyeye was chairman of the party, did not deliver his own. Afolabi was secretary of the party, did not deliver his own. I, Shola Adeyeye, was the only one who delivered my local government in the election. Not just that. I was the only one who did not take a penny from Bola Tinubu or Rahul Varebeshola. I was in the house of bread. Bola Tinubu and Rahul spent money from Lagos. And they gave to everybody. And they did not give to my federal constituency. They said, well, Prof has the money. So I had to bear the expenses of three local governments.
1: State Affairs with Edmond Lubilo is live. That is a member of the political class bragging about his contribution to the power game. That is Professor Shola Adeyeye. You can also call him Senator Adeyeye. Bragging about his contribution to power. What is your contribution? Members of the political class have a bragging right. What is your bragging right as a citizen? Tell me, why do you always play the victim? You as a citizen, why do you always play the victim? Why are you always a victim? Why have you allowed

0: yourself to be victimized by a system that you are part of. I just said I should bring that to you. That was me speaking with Adeyeye towards the 2023 elections. His voice will come again. Atiku did not pick Wike. Atiku picked Okoa. The Wike group did not accept it. The Wike group demanded that the party national chairman, Iyosha Ayu, stepped down for his role in the primary election. The group also argued that the North dominated the party as the presidential candidate, party chairman, and chairman board of trustees, that it were Northerners. Why the back and forth continued in the PDP towards the 2023 election, the APC and Labour Party seriously wooed the Wike group to their sides. Why the back and forth continued in the PDP, the APC and Labour Party seriously wooed the Wike group to their sides. Remember, on the 8th of July, 2022, three APC governors, Kayode Fayemi of Ekiti State, Babajide Sanwo-Olu of Lagos State, and Rotimi Akeredolu of Ondo State, visited Wike in Port Harcourt to woo him. Present at that meeting was Ayodele Fayoshi, a former governor of Ekiti State and a PDP member. With reports confirming that Tinubu met with Wike group of the PDP in August in London, the APC showed its interest in worsening the division in the PDP, and the APC did this to its own advantage. Is that not a power game? That you help your enemy destroy itself. You help your enemy destroy itself. Take note of that word, enemy. Enemy. In political game, they call it the enemy. Look at the second law, the second strategies of war. I'm not saying imbibe it. I am saying know it. What most often weighs you down and brings you misery is the past. You must consciously wage war against the past and force yourself to react to the present moment. Reality. See, you know I'm saying you should know this law. If you know it, you begin to understand certain character of the political leadership. Be ruthless with yourself. Do not repeat the same old methods that you have been using since 1999 as a voter. Strategize. Negotiate. You will be surprised what you will get when you negotiate. When a political person comes to you to ask for a vote and you negotiate, you'll be shocked what you will get. Negotiate. Have your own agenda. But let your agenda be in the common good. The second strategy is saying wage guerrilla war on your mind. That for you to leave the level of victimhood, you must wage war on your own mind. It is your thinking that makes you feel you are a victim of a society that you have contributed to its failure in different ways. And yet you feel you are a victim of that system. The Nigerian system mirrors the dominant character of Nigerians. So, you cannot play the victim. When this system is failing, you are not saying you are a victim. there are certain persons, those in leadership, that you have the power to check, and you are not checking them, then you are not playing the victim. No, you must wage war on that your mindset. Victims don't win. Victims rely on pity. Victims rely on pity. Oh, let them pity us. Oh, I'm begging President Tinubu. I don't beg. I've never begged any leader to do anything. If the leader is not doing what I want him to do, I will be undermining him through my works. I will be undermining him through my words, through my writings. I will fight back. I always fight back. If I support you and you don't do well, you don't keep to the deal, I fight back in my own way. I always fight back. That is why I'm never neutral. I'm never neutral. I don't play neutral. I don't sit on the fence. I like taking a side, even when I'm not too comfortable with it. I take a side. I don't like being neutral. I don't like it. I take a side. I take a side in the interest of the common good. And when you don't keep the deal, I take another side. You must keep the deal. And when you don't keep the deal, make sure you feel me somehow. You must feel me. I will react in my own way. Muhammad Yusuf reacted that you must keep the deal, and it led to terrorism. Modu Sharif entered a deal, like many governors have entered a deal with park managers. People you call members of the NURTW. Someday, a government will come and declare the group also a terrorist organization because of their character in Nigerian politics over time. Over time. But they hide under unionism. But they have consistently terrorized the polity. Oyo State is a case study. Different governors enter deals with them. Auxiliary is back to prison. They have the deal has backfired. Someday we'll talk about it. We'll break it down to see why he went back to prison. If Auxiliary can get his share, why not you? All right, let's open the lines again. Let's open the lines. 080-999-18-449. We are looking at the ruptures in the PDP, using it to explain the game of power. So the WhatsApp number to call is 080-999-18-449. That's the WhatsApp number to call. 080-999-18-449. Hello, good morning.
1: That's the what?
0: Hello, good morning.
2: Hello, sir.
0: Good morning.
2: Good morning, sir. Am I on?
0: You are on.
2: I would like to say thank you. I'm happy we have people like you. But I would like to go straight to the point. One major thing that bothers me in this country is that we don't have a group of people who call the political class to order when they misbehave. There's no one that makes them to shake. That's why most of the time we call people outside to come and help us. Or do we have a group of people who do that? Do we have past presidents or other statesmen who could call them to order? And second thing is, I see that we feel our weakness in our bones. Why am I saying that? You just mentioned people who strike deals. And these guys are bad guys. So you that you know you have no weapon, you can't defend yourself, you want to stand against them, how will you do that? So we feel our own weaknesses. We see that we are not enough when it comes to confronting bad guys. Well, maybe people can switch and start doing spiritual stuff to protect themselves. But one thing I've observed is we feel our weaknesses. And that makes a lot of us to move back. One another thing I would like to say is that when we talk about the bad guys that are in the bush, people who are doing bad stuff for this political class, we discover that we talk about their sponsors too. If you study these people that are troubling our country, you see that they don't work alone. They have young people they recruit. They feed them. They empower them. And they must have done that by setting individuals that will go and observe them in their communities. So about the good guys in our own country. Do they have time for us? You cannot do like the bad guys. For instance, economic power is one of the powers that I appreciate so much. Yes, I appreciate the spiritual power too. But you see someone in the community every time. Maybe he's trying to run a business to gain an economic freedom or financial freedom. Is there anybody studying him or her to see his kind of vision? Is there anybody doing like those who are recruiting bad guys, sponsoring them, feeding them, making them they become more hardened to be able to function in the capacity they want them to function in? Do we have good guys with doggedness, with visions that can be shaken to rescue this nation? If we have them, where is their structure? And with time, will they not turn into politics? We did not show off the people that they built on the right vision from the start. I'd like to conclude with this. For people who are above 40 years and have never traveled out of this country, I'm sure you have to add on share. One thing is this. If we need each other, we shouldn't leave people to struggle. If we want to build a team just like these bad guys, because they build their own team within the country and outside of the country, so they are fortified, they have their circle. You can call it maybe a carcass, you can call it a court, you can call it whatever.
1: Thank you.
2: But they have their team. So we need people that will also stand and build a team that will help this country.
1: Thank you. Hello, good morning.
3: Hello?
1: Good morning.
3: Hello?
1: I can hear you. Good morning.
3: Hello, Edmund. Good morning.
1: The ball is in your
3: hand. Can you hear me clearly?
1: I can hear you.
3: Okay. This is Kolai Lodi from Apata. I'm always happy when I hear your analysis and your patriotism speech, which always encourage me. I'm a person that always align with your thoughts. I do say one thing, and I do say it everywhere I'm in confrontation or discussion with people. Whatever Nigeria is today, we citizens make it the way it is. When I do have people complaining about leadership, I do ask, those leadership you are talking about, did they fall from heaven? Are they not part of the citizen before they become politicians? We have seen a broadcaster like you that have become a politician among those who are reading us today, we have seen teachers, we have seen all walks of life, but still we complain about the leadership. Though the leadership was the one that's supposed to build the system, we're supposed to build the citizen. But the problem I see in Nigeria is, are we as a citizen ready to take to the correction? Do we really trust our leaders? Look at the case of the kidnapping in Oyo. When the government come out to tell us that this is what is happening, do you know the same Nigerian?
1: Hello. Are you there?
3: Hello?
1: All right. The number to call is 080-999-18-449. That's the number to call. 080-999-18-449. Join the discourse. 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
2: Hello, good morning.
1: Good morning.
2: Good morning, Dr. Pastor. I appreciate you, Radio Man, for giving us comprehensive analysis. You see, we don't need to ceremony ourselves in the plasma because we are key on the call. So people are many. What are we saying? I am Ezekiolu Afemi. Is my name. We country citizens, I as one of them, will always be victim of the every dispensation of democracy we have. And this political office holder, they will always be the victor of the situation. Why? The country citizen, we are easy to bully, we are easy to intimidate, we are easy to kid, we are easy to cheat, despite of the instrument these people are holding, religion, language, and political party. What are we saying this morning? Side attraction during electioneering, 4 years of Ankara. I keep on saying it. I'm not the same what I'm saying. The envelope of 5,000 naira, sachet of rice and indomie and etc. So we are not getting ourselves during electioneering. Where are we heading to? My brother, you see, the relative of my mother went to state honorable. He denied me. I also denied dispensation. He want to go for another year. I denied him back 50-50. I told him, my brother, I'm not going with you. He said, I should consider family. My mother called me that I should consider our family. I said, no, madam, ma, we have to respect as my mother. But this time around, let family go on his way. Since he has denied us in that particular what he went for, I will retaliate back. You see, side attraction is fooling us as a matter of fact. So in a nutshell, we continue, since we don't have our sense of intelligence, we continue to be the victim. We always be the victor of the situation. And it's equal to affect my personal perspective, personal opinion. Good morning, sir. Good morning, ma. Good morning, friends.
1: Thank you. Hello, good morning.
2: Good morning, sir.
1: Good morning. The ball is in your court.
4: Yes, sir. I want to contribute to the ongoing program. You see, every Nigerian don't understand how our leaders always play their rules. You know, politicians know when and how to get their own pay, to get their own share. And most of the time, these people know how to answer political questions. Who gets what? When and how? But when would the common citizens, and let me put you, know when to get their own share as well? They only have one power, which is their votes. And it is very unfortunate that the power they have could not be negotiated by the politician. They sell their votes ignorantly, just for survival. What we are saying this morning is, we are having leadership failure in Africa, most especially in Nigeria, because the way and manner we play politics in Nigeria, it is too alarming. And these people will continue to be in power because the citizens don't know their right. Even if citizens know their right, there is a system being organized by the politicians that will hinder the citizens not to speak with one accord. We are breaking them every time. You can imagine a Nigeria that cannot afford to buy 1 kg of gas will be supporting a government that is inflicting hardship on him because he belongs to the same ruling class. I pray that may God open the eyes of our leaders and the citizens as well to know what they to know what to do. That's my submission. Good morning.
1: Thank you. All right. We'll raise the calls for now. You know, I'm thinking, you know, I was just having a quiet time yesterday and I was thinking of vote buying and those who collect rice, Ankara, and I'm saying, how do we convert that into strength? Because it's our reality. So how do we convert that reality into strength? I'm just thinking, I said, okay, what about if I decide to say that this 2027 election, Ankara is my strategy? That means I'm going to collect up to 50 Ankara. I was just thinking, collect the 50 Ankara. If I collect it, what will I do with it? Should I start an Ankara business? Or, if I want to sell my vote, my child's school fees, I calculate it, house rent for a year, I calculate it, and somebody wants to buy my vote, I sum everything up. That is good business now. If I collect 10K and sell my vote, that means I'm very cheap. I'm looking at you placing a proper amount on your vote and then use it to get your share. I'm just thinking, I've not told you what to do. Are you that cheap? You collect 10K for 4 years. If you want to be selling vote, why not have a strategy, a business for vote selling? When you sell it and sell it well. I've not told you to sell your vote. I'm just thinking of how you will get your share. That is commensurate. You know, you get it well and you set up yourself. Remember, I started by saying that social justice is about how economic goods and services are distributed to meet the competing desires and demands of the people. That is social justice. That is my definition. So if Shehi Makinde wants to buy my vote in the next election, how much should I sell to him? I'm still thinking, Kano, I'm not that cheap. Sell it, I'm saying, no, now shall collect the money. Then when Shehi cannot pay, when they discover they cannot pay, perhaps they will now sit down and say, no, this is not sustainable. Let's work. Perhaps because you are too cheap, that is why they are still be able to pay. Because how do you collect 10K for 4 years? Are you that cheap? You must be an Olodo to sell your vote 10K. Perhaps you should be collecting like 1 million. Especially for those in Bere who want to sell vote. Collect 1 million. Then collect 1 million. If they negotiate, you might beat it down to 950 or 960,000 so that you can establish business. You know, don't waste it or don't go and drink paraga with it. I'm thinking, I've not told you to sell it. I'm just thinking how you can survive. 10K is too small. I think
0: up your game. There's inflation now. There's inflation. Are you not a business person? Are you not thinking like a businessman? There's inflation and you are still collecting 10K. So by the time you collect 1 million, 1 million, 1 million, they will run out of money. Don't you think so? And then they will not sit up and say, no, this is not sustainable. It's because you are too cheap. You have collected your share, 10K. And you are coming to scream, bimpa mio. Don't come here, mio. Don't come here, mio, and say that. And if you don't want to sell the vote, see, vote is not your power. I hear people saying that vote is your power. It's not your power. How can you vote somebody that the person is not keeping to the deal? You are saying vote is your power. You've lost your power now. It's when you vote and defend it. That is when it becomes power. I hear people say vote is your power. Go and vote. Okay, you have voted him. How far? Now, the one you voted 4 years ago, how far? It is when you are able to defend your votes. I voted you for this. You must give us this. And you insist. Collective insistence. I hear people say, okay, they have weapon, they have guns, they have this, they have that. Okay, now they have guns, have they been able to deal with the terrorists in the bush? See, those ones have come up and now we are all victims. But the political class must also understand that it gets to a point when the people cannot get their share, some of the ones that are very angry will go and pick up gun to get their share. In that case, we all become the victims of the gunmen. But I've refused to be victims of gunmen. That is why, despite every troubles, sometimes I say, no, I must travel on this road. I must travel on this road. This bandit cannot drive me off the road. As I'm going, even when I have some trepidations inside me, I said, I'm moving on this road. How can one bandit from one area just come and chase me off the road? I won't be able to travel. I said, okay, let's go. And every day I'm thinking of how to protect myself. If it gets worse, we will protect ourselves. Because I must travel, I must move. One bandit cannot come from anywhere and stop me from moving. I will be careful, I will be cautious. When it becomes a war situation, I will move. You cannot keep me stranded. Because once I'm stranded in a country, I'm useless. So the states must take note. Those in leadership must take note. We are getting to that point where people will never seek for permission to defend themselves. For now, they are seeking permission. When it becomes totally an existential threat, everybody will defend themselves and the state becomes chaotic. We must not get to that point. We have already reached the point where people are selling their votes. That is a signal that something is about to happen. When somebody just sells a vote to eat, it's not ignorance, it's survival. At some point, I was saying it's ignorance, it's a survival. Somebody hasn't eaten for days and you are giving him 10K. I've made the point that the primary aim of man is to survive first. So the person collecting the 10K is survival. Somebody like me, now I can say I'm not collecting the 10K. What is 10K? I'm far, far more than that. There's somebody that has not seen 10K since the beginning of the month. He hasn't seen 10K. And you're not giving 10K on election day and he will collect. That means he wants to die of hunger. So look at it from the point of view of survival. So it gets to a point that person will pick up guns. Go and watch those who pick up guns. They are some of the poorest people. That is why you go to poor areas like ghettos. You see a lot of violence in ghetto. Because poverty means violence. So when you impoverish the people, you are telling them to pick up guns. That is why there is so much insecurity in Nigeria. And it's a function of the political system. I've not told you to sell your vote. But if you have decided to sell your vote, up your game. Up your game. Put strategy. So that person that comes to you that wants to buy a vote, that should tell you he's a bad person. Any person that wants to buy your vote is not a good man. That is the person telling you have come to steal. That is why they are buying your vote. So if you have decided to sell your vote, it's a deal, man. Be ready. Collect something good. I have not told you to collect. I'm just thinking. Stop collecting peanuts if you are a collector. Okay? And those blaming those collecting, be careful. Because those at the top are negotiating. The pastors, imam, they are all getting their share. Now you are blaming the guy that is collecting 10K. Those at the top are getting their shares. There's a lot of deal going on. And that's why I'm raising the alarm here. You don't know what's going on. There's so much money. We are so rich. These guys have a lot of money. A lot of money that they did not work for. The money was grabbed from the system. A lot of money. They have houses in Dubai, London. Houses they don't even live in. And you cannot pay your rent. I'm not saying don't do PDP, APC, APM. But as you are doing it, be strategizing. Once you strategize, I strategize. We will not come to an equilibrium point. That's why we will build consensus. We will move on. I hope I've made my point. And I hope I've not confused you in any way. Let me be sure I've made my point. That somebody's not misinterpreting me. I just want to be sure that you have not misinterpreted me. So let me open the line and be sure you have not misinterpreted me. Alright, the line is open now. You heard the sound. 080-999-18449. And make your calls brief and straight to the point. I won't give beyond 2 minutes now. So watch your phone as your phone is reading. Once you are 2 minutes, I'll cut you off. Hello, good morning. Hello. Hello, good morning.
4: Hello, good morning. Good morning, Edmund.
0: Yes, good morning.
4: This is Zakin Talabjolo.
0: The ball is in your court.
4: Can you hear me clearly?
0: I can hear you.
4: I've listened to you perfectly well, but my point is this. You know, when you are in a situation whereby you, one is experiencing monetary poverty, that one is even okay. But when it's evolved to intellectual poverty, that's where the problem lies. How do I mean? You realize the fact that when someone does not have money, like you said, I remember one of your programs. In fact, I use it as your quote. You've once said it that in a country whereby the citizens are struggling for survival, they will not have any form of initiative or means to initiate something, whether technologically or any means. Now, in regard to that, look at the people you are telling that they should collect their own shares during the election. Good and fine. All these politicians, they know something that is peculiar. They know they don't have that strength. That these people, if they should ask for their own share during this period, what will be their contribution? But unlike someone, like all these NURCW, they know they can sacrifice for anything. So if such people ask for, okay, give us 1 million, they will definitely give it to such a people. Or like someone at Bere, they know the moment that one, this one is not ready to die. But those okay at NURCW, and all those other areas like that, there are some people they are ready to die. So those people, okay, let me give you an instance. We hear recently that the governor of the state actually demolished a particular NURCW member's house. I overheard that the person had gone to Abuja to meet the APC government, and they assured him that, you know what, work for us against the governor in the state. And peradventure, we are going to build another house for you. You know, such kind of a person, he will definitely give it up. Unless someone in there. So I want you to reconcile that, please. Thank you, and have a nice day.
0: You know, we are just thinking. This is thinking. We have not concluded yet. We are still philosophizing. It is philosophizing. Okay. You have a group of friends. I'm talking about young boys now and young girls. You have some of young girls, they have cliques. When we were growing up, we have cliques. I had my own clique in the university. Even after school, my clique, my friends. You know, some of us, those clique boys, you just sit down, you drink, you talk about ladies, you talk about business, money, how to make money, how to survive. Begin to convert those cliques into political groups. Form your own political group. Call it anything. Form your own political group, your clique. You know, then you become more powerful because you are now a unit. You can make demands. You can form a small association. Open an Instagram page. It's not a party. It's a group. You are discussing politics and how to gain power. Be strategic. Don't just talk about it as argument. That is what I see. Argument in newspaper joint. Go back and sit down and strategize. Ah, John Oguchi. Okay, let's come. Let's sit down. Let's look at this election. How do we come in? How do we mobilize? You create your own system. Because you have created it, you are holding meetings. Politicians will come to you to negotiate. Then you put in your terms. You can say, this road in my area, will you construct it? They will say, yes, we'll see what we can do. Try and record it. Sign. Don't do business. Sign. That is what you promised. You see, when Ajimobi was running for governor, I was living somewhere. I was living in Oluyole at the time. I was what's this road again? What's this road? Where Folari has his house in Oluyole Estate. And I was looking at supporting Ajimobi. So the road, that road was very bad. Whenever it rained, there are times I won't go home because the bridge would be overflooded. I'll be waiting for the erosion to subside before I would drive across the bridge. So when Ajimobi was contesting and I was looking at supporting him, and when I met him, I said, will you construct Olusoji Bridge? Yes, that's the road, Olusoji. I said, will you construct Olusoji Bridge? He said, why? And I gave him an estimate of the population living around that area. At that point, it was a new area somewhat. I did a study and I did something like a graph when I was describing it to him and telling him why he should construct it. And you know, why was I describing the numbers? Because I know he needed the number, that vote. So I needed to make it clear to him that number, that I can use my radio program to mobilize that number, but he must construct that bridge. He didn't say yes or no immediately. The second time I met him, I said, will you construct Olusoji Bridge? I kept insisting. And he saw that this, he said, okay, I will. Obilo, I will. I said, okay. He said, my man, deal. After 4 months, I didn't go to meet him that he had, will you construct Olusoji? I said, no. There are other pressing issues. Let him settle down. After about 8 years, when I went to interview him, before the interview started, I said, Olusoji Bridge, you have not constructed it. He said, I will. He constructed Olusoji Bridge. He did. And he constructed the road. He did. See, before Shehima Akinde became governor, I had an opportunity to meet him privately. I said, will you deliver Secular Road? I asked him, I said, will you construct Secular Road? Because I felt Ibadan was becoming too tight. Let's open Ibadan. Sure, and we are just, let's open up a new city, new areas, and then modernize those areas. Then move the population to those areas. Then begin to renovate the old areas. We can build beautiful cities. He said, Edmund, I will construct Secular Road. That's what I wanted to hear. I didn't have a big project in Ibadan. Strike a deal. It is Splash 105.5 FM. Stay tuned. Stay cool.

0: So whenever I gave Bola Tinubu, I'm sure it's insignificant. He didn't need it. But it was a way of identifying with a man who has stood by us. And that is why when he now requested that he wanted Oyetola to be governor, honestly, I didn't just put my mouth in it. I put my body and I put my money in it. So the people now say, hey, Adeyeye was the only man who won election when every other man or woman in the AD, from governor to everybody, failed in the AD. I was the one man standing. 1 year later, oh, they were going to tell anyway, afterwards, he didn't win in his own hometown. I could not win in my hometown. I always told people in my hometown that I know you will not vote for me, but in the election, I will win. Because when I was coming to this planet, God gave me an assurance that it doesn't matter what the people here do, I will always prevail. And why was this? My offense was that they had a toss over some chieftaincy matters. And at that time, I was too lefty to care about chieftaincy matters. So since I didn't join them, when politics came, it was their time to extract their pound of flesh. But, thank God, I won. And when they were trying to deride me, that he couldn't even win his answer. There are 30 local governments plus one, Modeke being the extra one we call plus one in Oshun. Shola Adeyeye myself, I was the only one in Oshun who delivered his local government. Not Raoul did not deliver his own. Adeyeye was chairman of the party, did not deliver his own. Afolabi was the secretary of the party, did not deliver him. I, Shola Adeyeye, was the only one who delivered my local government in the election. Not just that. I was the only one who did not take a penny from Bola Tinubu or Rahul Varebeshola. I was in the house of rest. Bola Tinubu and Rahul sent money from Lagos. And they gave to everybody. And they did not give to my federal constituency. They said, well, Prof has the money. So I had to bear the expenses of three local governments.
1: Senator Adeyeye, now, let's come to the crux of the matter.
0: Yes.
1: The 2023 presidential election.
0: Yeah.
1: The primaries of the All Progressives Congress is coming up soon.
0: Yes.
1: Going through a rejoinder that you wrote recently, you said, my basic thesis is that if the establishment does not want you, you can never win the presidency. Or why does he think there are pilgrimages to the Hilltop Mansion in Mina or Obasanjo's abode in Abeokuta by all manner of people seeking the presidency?
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0: It is Splash 105.5 FM, the Integrity Station. I'm just thinking, I have not concluded. I'm thinking of opening a vote selling business. It will be lucrative. Just register a company. What we'll be doing is selling votes, allocating votes. That means if you want to sell your vote, you can bring it to our company. Tell us how much you want to sell it. I will help you get customers that will pay you well. I'm thinking, I've not concluded, because a friend just sent me a message now that she's ready to sell her vote. So my friend, you know who I'm talking, you've not put the amount you want to sell your vote. So if you are ready to sell your vote, please, you can send a WhatsApp message to this. Tell me how much. I don't make it cheap. I don't deal with cheap people. I'm expensive, so make it expensive, okay? We don't deal with cheap clients. We want to deal with expensive clients. So, if you are ready to sell your vote, let me know, send me a WhatsApp message, how much you want to sell your vote, what you are expecting. Tell me what you are expecting. Give me a breakdown so that let me know if I will be established that business for vote selling. We need to go up. We need to do something abnormal to be able to fix this country. Something abnormal. I'm thinking of establishing a vote selling business. I don't know if vote CAC will register that company. Somehow, I'm still thinking. So you get value for your vote. I want you to get value, huge value for your vote, so that you become rich. Your children will be well fed. You know. It might also be money. It might be his road around. Just send me a WhatsApp message. How much do you want to sell your vote? You know, at one point, when Ajimobi and I fell out, there was one war between Ajimobi and I. It was when he was delaying constructing that bridge at Olusoji. There was this delay. Even at the point, because once we were constructing, I began to monitor. There was this delay in constructing. So I fired some shots through the media. And we fell out somehow. Because you have a deal with me. You know, you need to construct that road. You must construct it. I'm not begging. You said you're going to construct the road. And I voted for Ajimobi, not Akala. And so in my own way, I supported him. So when he was delaying, I fired some shots using the media. I fired some shots to rattle him a bit. Say, guy, no. We have a deal. Construct Olusoji Road. When people were saying Fulani is living there, why can't Fulani? I said, no, I don't have a business with Fulani. Fulani is not the governor. Ajimobi was the governor. He was controlling the local government. It's a local government road. Since they've said local government will now have autonomy, so Ajimobi will construct it. And I fought back. He constructed it. I want you to listen to this interview. Listen to this interview before we go to see how the political class operate. Listen. Listen again.
1: Now, let's come to the crux of the matter.
2: Yes.
1: The 2023 presidential election.
2: Yeah.
1: The primaries of the All Progressives Congress is coming up soon.
2: Yes.
1: Going through a rejoinder that you wrote recently, you said, my basic thesis is that if the establishment does not want you, you can never win the presidency. Or why does he think there are pilgrimages to the Hilltop Mansion in Mina or Obasanjo's abode in Abeokuta by all manner of people seeking the presidency? The point you are making here is that the class of 1966 is not ready to commit class suicide by supporting the presidential ambition of Bola Tinubu. Can you please explain?
2: I will explain. Every society has establishments that are dominant in the political and economic processes of that society. We have that same in Nigeria. When I say they are dominant, I do not want anybody to misunderstand me. I am not saying they are omnipotent. They are human. Sometimes they blunder. Sometimes they miss. Sometimes they fail. But most times they prevail. And I'll give you two examples of an establishment. One is in Oshogbo. There is a man in Oshogbo. His name is Tunde Badmus. I don't know if he belongs to any party. He's an active man. I'm sure he votes in every election. But I don't think he's a card-carrying member of any party. I don't care who you are in Oshun. You must give attention to Tunde Badmus. You must give him his dues. And I didn't know that. When we first formed this, our party, we went to Oshogbo and we went to his house. As we got to his house, this man stood up, saw Chief BC Akande, and he prostrated. He said, "Chief Akande, I'm begging you to forgive me." He said, "Baba," said, "for what? What did you do against me?" He said, "Chief, you may not know it. It's in this room that we decided that you must be removed as governor of Oshun." He said, 4 years later, I regretted it. And I was no longer able to remove the man that we brought in to remove you. And that man was Oyinlola. Now, guy was a man who never mounted rostrum. But guy was a man whose influence was so powerful that he convoked a meeting in his house at which a decision was taken to remove a governor, and they succeeded. The details of that is not for this discussion. And I saw a man like that in Abuja. People, most people don't know him. I saw his name recently, that they gave a sum of 200 million naira to Governor Soludo of Anambra. His name is Ato Eze, obviously a very wealthy man. Ato Eze is a phenomenal influencer of process. When the tussle was going on between Lawan and Sharaki in the 8th Senate, plenty of money went to Sharaki's camp from Ato Eze. Plenty of money went from to Lawan from Ato Eze. As we were leaving Ato Eze's house, I was in Lawan's camp. As we were leaving Ato Eze's house, a man called me. He said, "Look, you, I know you. I know you are a man who says the truth. Say, you people are just wasting your time." I said, "Why?" He said, "Sharaki is going to win." He said, "This morning you just got here." He said, "Sharaki got more than that." I shook my head.
0: Did you hear that? Can you hear? Can you see the movement? I'm telling you what is going on. I'm going to bring you more strategy. We need to... These guys at the top have been over-dominating. We need to meet them at some point to form equilibrium. Can you see the deal going on there? Saraki went to Otto Easy. He collected money. Adeyeye, they went. You see men who are strategizing. You are just sitting there. You are not strategizing. With your, are you a professor? Let's bring your knowledge. Let's monetize it. Can you be a professor? You are poor. Okay? More strategies will come. Okay, let's keep it at this. I have not told you to sell your vote, but I'm thinking of establishing a vote-selling company. I don't know what you are thinking. Next week is another time. The program is State Affairs. The next program is Gbangba Lashata with Abiodun Adewole. 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

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We get the mind to dare. To dare. 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
1: A person being an official of the party and seeking to contest an elective position conducted by the INEC or state electoral commission shall not later than 30 days before the said election notify the party of his intention to participate in the election provided that upon conclusion of electoral process if successful. The officials are ceased to hold the post held in the party.
0: If successful.
1: They are talking about primary.
0: No, kò sọ pé
1: primary. They are talking about primary.
0: Only the election.
1: Let me give you further. A person, an official of the party, seeking to contest an elective position.
0: Kò sọ pé primary.
1: An elective position. Elective position. Conducted by the INEC or state electoral commission shall no later than 30 days before the said election.
0: Election, because primary election, only before the said election. So that is 30 days before the said election. Although election is going to be tacito election.
1: The interpretation.
0: What do you mean by interpretation?
1: No.
0: You cannot manipulate this word.
1: This is not manipulation.
0: Read another word.
1: This is not manipulation.
0: This one does not talk about primary election, please.
1: This is not manipulation. We are talking of a party that have a structure, that have a leader.
0: We are not talking about structure now.
1: No. We are talking of a party that have a structure, that have a leaders. And the party also, the aspect of constitution also, if I'm a party chairman, I don't want to contest, it is my duty as at that time to write to the national. Who is the chairman of national as at that time?
0: So you pay 30 days to decide election.
1: To decide election.
0: To be listen to me, sir.
1: It's not.
0: You can't be the judge in your own case.
1: Yes.
0: Only to ba je election ti state electoral commission fe conduct abi international electoral commission fe conduct o mi pe le jeribo ijoba abile abi bo state or national iyen ti wa gerin ko so pe as the primary election of the party ko so be
1: that is why
0: no, you are not getting
1: it no you is when they say election
0: te ba wa step down ni 30 days to general election
1: nothing like general elections. Election is an election.
0: Yes.
1: The process of election start from where?
0: No, now.
1: When
0: really
1: we say something election, when we say
0: no
1: something
0: problem.
1: Election,
0: let me leave it.
1: Where
0: no
1: does
0: problem.
1: Election started?
0: Ara le na tin gba won fun yi digest.
1: Where does election started?
0: Ejakulori.
1: That is it, my brother.
0: Who is the gubernatorial candidate of SDP in your state?
1: Oloye Saheed Oladele Bamiko Badan. Won e fun mi la. Iba ti mo n gbo pe nkan so pe o san 40 million naira mo wo pe alaga mi o san alaga mi an o san 40 million naira. Nbe oni o ti ri.
0: Ilo si lo wo fun SDP.
1: So it's not more 40 million naira.
0: It's not up to.
1: Ko le ri. Ki se pe. 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Ise won gbe kale tan se.
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0: Se won.
1: E mo mo. Se ra e okay. Te ba fe e so pe ki won mu account number. Receipt number. Ati account ti won sanwo si at appropriate time. Let him bring it.
0: Ah.
1: We know ourselves now. Kila mo paro tara wa je si.
0: Edun na okunlade ma ke to ti so ni rebu.
1: Oh no.
0: Ke so ni da.
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1: se business won se
0: ise kile yin se
1: se mi ma mi to supplies and me to different things I supply grains and all the rest.
0: You supply grains?
1: I supply grains. I do so many other jobs and that is it.
0: Tawana ba supply grain ko le se mo
1: like I don't work for almost 9 years. 9 years la fi job ma ah se mo so fun mi ni e wo mo ja today
0: mo so so ni se ko labo
1: won kan bi account won wa iyi ti income and expenditures won kon wa so income awon wo tin bebe kon wa so enter ajo mara wa ni
0: ko
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1: abamu to go fund we gbogbo yin na le gbo go fund we no ni rule and regulation.
0: Okay.
1: So follow rule and regulation EFCC so amu e.
0: So say kini ba me kon si ki ka mo komo lesson ni for 40 million. We say school.
1: Lesson ju lesson lo. So ti yin lesson oju lesson lo. You see a man that is even coming. And also ba me kon is not even the one that is financing his own project.
0: Who is financing him?
1: They have the group.
0: So no le ni group ni o ka le ni group
1: o la de o ni ko ni e won ma paro fun e won ma paro fun awa je o group won group e ma jo e ba gbo mi ki ma ti won lo se congress le to koja emi mo ta ko ba me ko pelu awon kankan a fi ba ti won gbo won lowo ba me ko ni congress ku ola be ni
0: ilu won gba
1: emi o se mo because I'm not a party but I know
0: you are legit must prove it.
1: Yes you are legit must prove but I know. But when it's time to say it, I will say it.
0: If you cannot prove it, I will say it is inconsequential.
1: No, it's not inconsequential.
0: Hey, Lane, that's it.
1: No,
0: ba me ko san 40 million abi ilu le ko form gaga precisely
1: bi actually mi o mo but close to 30 something or 40 something million naira and
0: form.
1: He was giving the form
0: won de gba form lo to
1: e gba form now
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Here is the news read by Grace Akan Francis. First, the news headlines. IGP Disu issues shoot at sight order to police officers against gunmen. Olubadan Ibadan Oba Ladoja urges peaceful celebration as Masquerade Festival begins Monday. And on a foreign scene, U.S. President Donald Trump jokes about seeking another presidential term. And in sports, Nigeria honors medal-winning power lifters with instant cash payments. And now the news in details. Inspector General of Police IGP Olatunji Disu has ordered nationwide shoot at sight on persons with illegal firearms. Disu gave the order at a stakeholders meeting at the government house in Makurdi, Benue State Capital. According to the IGP, President Bola Tinubu has directed that insecurity in Benue must come to an end, emphasizing that only authorized security personnel were permitted to bear firearms. He also added that the era of passive policing was over. The chairman of the Independent National Electoral Commission, Professor Josh Amukpiton, has charged staff of the commission to work selflessly and uphold the highest standards of integrity, saying the commission cannot afford to fail Nigerians in the upcoming 2027 general elections. Professor Amukpiton stated this in Minna, Niger State, during an official working visit and interactive session with the commission's management and staff at the state headquarters. The INEC boss, while warning staff members against any form of compromise, noted that the attention of Nigerians and the international community are already focused on Nigeria's upcoming electoral process. Professor Amukpiton, however, assured them that the commission was working assiduously to improve logistics, infrastructure, and transport fleet across all state offices ahead of the poll.

0: back here in Oyo State, the Olubado of Ibadan Land, Oba Rashidi Ladoja, has urged residents and participants to ensure a peaceful celebration in line with the traditions of Ibadan Land, as he announced the program of activities lined up for the 2026 Ololu Masquerade Festival. The announcement was contained in a press statement issued by the Chief Press Secretary to the Olubado, Chief Ayoade Olugbemiga, and made available to newsmen in Ibadan, the Oyo State capital. According to the statement, the four-day festival will commence on Monday, July 27, 2026, while the grand finale will hold on Thursday, July 30. Congratulating the masquerade, indigenes and residents of Ibadan Land for witnessing this year's celebration of Baladoja called on all stakeholders to allow peace to reign throughout the festival. The monarch reiterated that in accordance with the tradition of Ibadan Land, women are forbidden from seeing the Ololu masquerade. He also cautioned members of the public against taking photographs or recording videos of the masquerade during the festival. Now, as part of efforts to sensitize members of the public on oral hygiene health care, pediatric dental experts have cautioned members of the public, especially expectant mothers, against indiscriminate drug use and poor dietary habits that could jeopardize their unborn children's dental health. The experts made this call during an outreach program organized by the Nigerian Association of Pediatric Dentists held in Adeoyo Maternity Hospital at Yemitu area of Ibadan, Oyo State, as part of the activities marking the 8th Biennial Conference of the Dental Specialists. A consultant pediatric dentist with the University College Hospital Ibadan, Dr. Mokola Olubukola, who noted that engaging women during pregnancy by the medical team aims to tackle dental complications right from the womb, also explained that many dental defects observed in children originate from maternal habits during pregnancy.
1: We want to start educating them before the arrival of their children. And there are some things that we observe in children that it was caused by what they have taken in terms of drugs or things they're supposed to do that they didn't do when they are carrying the baby. So that is why this year we decided to go and meet the mothers and we try to catch them at the antenatal clinic. Told them today that the care of their child's oral cavity start from the period the child is in their uterus. I've warned them about going across counter to buy drugs such as tetracycline that can end up giving their child tetracycline stains, which is total intrinsic discoloration that cannot be treated except we can the teeth in the mouth of their child. So we've educated them that it's not that they cannot take something for the excessive salivation, that they should go for chewing gum that has a substance.
0: National President Professor Odegwa Emmanuel, while speaking on the theme of the 8th Biennial Conference, stressed that the event was organized to address early childhood dental challenges in the country, highlighting that maternal oral health can even influence pregnancy outcomes like premature delivery.
2: Let me just say, the main takeaway message from this should be that we should make sure the children have healthy teeth. And how do we make sure they have healthy teeth? What they eat, by the care of the mouth, the cleaning of the mouth, and dental visits. And just as my colleague has just said just now, just our theme has to do with smiles for the future, advancing pediatric dental care in an advancing world. Really, the world is advancing. All sorts of things are going on, snacks and everything. How can we mitigate some of these things that could affect children's teeth? So those are the things we are discussing in this, and that's most of the things were discussed yesterday. And when we came here to this ANC, to some of these things, we are actually telling the mother in a local way, in a way they would understand how they would care for their children, what they should do for their children, cleaning of the teeth, the kind of food or diet they should give to their children. And we encourage children, their mother, the mother and children, to come to the clinic as often as possible.
0: She, however, urged parents to introduce proper oral hygiene, including twice daily brushing with fluoride toothpaste, supervised with a peanut-sized amount as soon as a child's first teeth erupts, while encouraging routine visits to dental homes. And on the foreign scene, President Donald Trump has joked about seeking a fourth term in the White House, telling attendees at the White House Correspondents Association dinner in Washington, D.C., that he intended to make the announcement as a scoop. Speaking at the rescheduled dinner held at the Waldorf Astoria, Trump wore a red Trump 2028 cap as he delivered the remarks in a clip shared on X earlier today. The president went on to talk of victory in the 2027 election, which he lost to Joe Biden. Under the 22nd Amendment to the U.S. Constitution, a president is barred from being elected to more than two terms, making a further run constitutionally impossible. Friday's dinner marked Trump's first appearance at the annual event as president, having boycotted it throughout his first term and the initial stretch of his second. France and Spain evacuated more than 160,000 people today as unprecedented forest fires ravaged areas near Madrid and Bordeaux, a French city flanked by tourist havens and world-renowned vineyards. Authorities ordered the evacuation of towns near Bordeaux as a precaution against the approaching inferno, while traffic information website Bison urged drivers to avoid roads in the area to free up access for emergency services. According to French and Spanish officials, at least 141,000 people have been evacuated in southwestern France and 25,000 in the Madrid region. Among them, more than 1,200 elderly and disabled people. Madrid and Paris have called in European Union's help as flames whipped up by strong winds and boosted by drought tore through tender dry forests. Talking sports now, Team Nigeria's medal-winning power lifters have received immediate financial rewards following their impressive performances at the ongoing Commonwealth Games, underscoring the federal government's commitment to recognizing sporting excellence. National Sports Commission Chairman Shehu Diko announced that medalists are receiving both instant cash rewards at the competition venue and additional payments directly into their bank account. Roland Ezurike, who claimed silver in the men's lightweight para powerlifting Group A event, received a total reward of $5,000, while gold medalist Esther Nwogu, who triumphed in the women's lightweight para powerlifting event, was rewarded with a total of $10,000. Fellow silver medalist Esther Oyuma also received a total reward of $5,000 after securing second place in the women's lightweight para powerlifting event. The immediate disbursement of the incentives reflects President Bola Tinubu's pledge to promptly reward Nigerian athletes for outstanding performances on the international stage as Team Nigeria begins its Commonwealth Games campaign on a successful note. And just before we go, a recap of the headlines. IGP Disu has issued a shoot-aside order to police officers against gunmen. Olubadan Ibadan Oba Ladoja has urged a peaceful celebration as Masquerade Festival begins on Monday. U.S. President Donald Trump has joked about seeking another presidential term. And in sports, Nigeria has honored medal-winning powerlifters with instant cash payment. Now, for more details on the news, visit our website on www.splashfm1055.com or simply follow us across all social media platforms. 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We've now come to the end of the news on Splash 105.5 FM, the integrity station and the best radio station in the southwest of the country. The news editor is Tunde Olawuwo, assisted by Babatunde Morunkeji. I am Grace Akan Francis. Thank you for listening. Good afternoon.
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15: Baba.
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0: Well, 18 minutes past 1 p.m. Welcome on board at your Saturday comprehensive sports package. We call it World Sports, and it's coming from the Integrity Station, Splash 105.5 FM, broadcasting from the White Building, Felele, in the city of Ibadan, Oyo State, Nigeria. Well, today is Saturday, the 25th day in the month of July, year 2026. The last edition of World Sport for the month of July. Thank you, Zef, very much for joining us once again. My name is Toby Akintola. Well, it's a Saturday, and we have an extended time to talk about sports this afternoon. Remember that the Women's African Cup of Nations, the WAFCON, will start this weekend. Of course, the Super Falcons of Nigeria are gunning for their 11th title. Remember, last year in Morocco, they won their 10th title, coming from 2 goals down to beat the host country, Morocco, by 3-2. Of course, that journey starts this weekend. I'm talking about the Super Falcons of Nigeria. Of course, also give you updates from the world of transfer. Chelsea agreed on that deal yesterday for a defender from Crystal Palace. And of course, for Arsenal fans, what's the latest regarding Bruno Guimaraes to Arsenal Football Club? We'll talk about Anthony Joshua. He's back in action this weekend in Saudi Arabia. And of course, the Commonwealth game. These and so much more on the show this afternoon. World Sport on Splash 105.5 FM. Ibadan. Once again, my name is Toby Akintola. Well, please join us on our fan page on Facebook at Splash FM 105.5 Ibadan. 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Like, share, comment to interact with us this afternoon. And of course, in due time, I will take your comments. My colleague Oluwafemi Akinsu is not available, he's on leave, so I will be back very soon. But other members of the crew, they are here. Let me start with the sports illuminator, Raymond Tulope. Good afternoon.
1: Hey, good afternoon, Toby. Good afternoon to Justin, everybody watching and listening at this moment. And that's our day, and we're counting days to when the new season will start. The World Cup ended last week, but the one after the World Cup is even more than the World Cup.
0: Definitely.
1: So let's get to the show.
0: Of course, testimony. Good afternoon, testimony.
2: Yeah, good afternoon, Toby. Good afternoon to the Sport Illuminator, and good afternoon to our listener and viewer. It's nice to be here this wonderful Saturday afternoon. Well, Chelsea are actually on fire right now. They've been signing a lot of players for their new coach, Xabi Alonso.
0: And I'm trying to understand, what is the attraction for players? Chelsea, they are not playing the Champions League, they are not playing any competition apart from the Premier League, the FA Cup and the Carabao Cup.
2: When you are big, you are big, and that is what Chelsea is actually showing us. Last season,
0: they even hijacked a player from Arsenal Football Club.
2: A very important player that Arsenal could have fit Arsenal very well. Chelsea actually hijacked him. Last season, it was Manchester United. They got the players that they wanted, Brian Mbeumo and Matheus Cunha, and these guys actually pushed them into qualifying for the Champions League this season. Maybe these players Chelsea are signing might push them into winning the Premier League for the first time since the 2015-2016 season. But we have a lot to talk about. Let's get started.
0: All right. Let's start with one conversation that have been generating a lot of reaction from Monday. Just 24 hours after Spain won the FIFA World Cup, the Ballon d'Or released a statement, and that statement has got many people talking. The Ballon d'Or official account sparked massive debate earlier this week by stating that winning the World Cup helps but does not guarantee the award, as players are judged on the entire season. To win, a player must be the best overall performer across the entire season rather than just during a single tournament. That was released less than 24 hours after Spain won the FIFA World Cup on Sunday. I want to start the conversation with testimony deliberately. Testimony. Are the organizers of Ballon d'Or trying to shift the goalposts? I mean, remember in 2022, a certain Lionel Messi won the award because Argentina won the World Cup. We know this is a World Cup year. And I mean, winning the World Cup should count for a lot. But they are saying that, well, you can win the World Cup, but that's not a guarantee that you are going to win the award.
2: Well, you can actually win the World Cup, but we've seen yes that you don't have to win the World Cup to win the Ballon d'Or. 2014, Messi was the best player despite not winning the World Cup. So he was the best player at the 2014 World Cup. He got the golden ball. Did he win the Ballon d'Or? but he was the best player.
1: Controversial.
2: We can say that for Rodri this season too as well. Controversially the best player. So
1: you yourself message controversial very
2: well, in either ways, as long as he got the golden ball. And for this year, Rodri actually is the best player for the World Cup. So you can actually expect Ballon d'Or to actually come out and say this guy might actually not be winning, because he's already the only best player, exceptional player this year was World Cup. Might not
0: are
2: be.
0: Are they changing the rules right now?
2: The rules have actually been there for a while. It has been there for long. 2010, Messi was not the best player at the World Cup. Diego Forlán was the best player. Messi won the Ballon d'Or. 2018, Luka Modric was actually the best player and he won the Ballon d'Or. So it goes either ways. And we can go back to 2022 when Messi got the Ballon d'Or. Messi did not just have that outstanding performance at the World Cup alone.
0: But my argument is that he won that award in 2022 because of his performance for Argentina at the World Cup.
2: Not just because of the performance.
0: I mean, he was playing at the MLS.
2: He was playing at PSG.
0: PSG before he went to...
2: What was MLS.
0: But what was his performance at PSG before he went
2: at
0: to
2: At that time, he had,
0: America?
2: He was... one of their best players. He had the goals, he had the assists. Although they did not win the Champions League, they won the league, they won the French Cup. So you can actually say, if you add this to the World Cup, it actually pushed him alongside with the World Cup he won. He was the best player there. So when you add everything together, you can actually say he's the best player that year. Not just because the World Cup was majorly why he won it. But look at his other performances. You cannot just outlook his other performances.
0: Are they close to what he did at the World Cup in 2022?
2: They were part of the factors that consider him to be the best player. They pushed
1: was
2: him.
1: Was he the best player?
0: Okay, Raymond, do you agree with testimony?
1: No.
2: In League One, at that point.
1: Was he the best player in
2: League One? He was not the best player. There was Kylian Mbappe. But he had a good season with PSG.
1: What's the definition of a good season?
0: Okay, Raymond, the same question I asked, testimony I will ask you. Are they trying to change the goalposts? Because we know that this is a World Cup year. And winning the World Cup should count for a lot. I mean, if you win the World Cup and then you have a good performance at your club, it's a no-brainer you're going to win the Ballon d'Or. So why are they saying that winning the World Cup is not a guarantee that you're going to get the award?
1: Well, as far as Ballon d'Or...
0: For me, I smell a rat here.
1: Ballon d'Or is concerned, I mean, if you've been following the award, you know that at a point it was confusing on how do they award winners. I think 2021 or 2022, they came out and said, and the public people thought it was yearly, people thought it was seasonal. But you know, with the Ballon d'Or always come up the following year. So people assume it was yearly. Then they came out and said that it's now seasonal award. That means, okay, that was when Benzema won. 2021, 2022 season, they said, if at the end of the season, that is when they will be giving out the award. And that was why Benzema won before the 2022 World Cup. If you win the World Cup, actually it's not a guarantee that you're going to win the Ballon d'Or.
0: We know.
1: It's not a guarantee. But it's just that because the award has been controversial for a long time. For a long time. Every word for Ballon d'Or sounds like something fishy wants to happen. I mean, when the World Cup, they said anybody can win the award. Now, even if you are playing Ologun UFC, you can win the World Cup.
2: Well, it has been like that since for a while now.
1: It's been like that since 2007, actually.
2: Yeah, because Neymar was playing for Santos and got nominated.
1: But between 2007 and 20 and today, there are only four players have been nominated outside Europe. So it sounds like, maybe. But not many players have been nominated outside. If it has been something constant, you know, so imagine they do 50 Ballon d'Or list, and you can pay maybe 30 from you, 20 from elsewhere in the world. It will sync with an average football fan.
0: Okay.
1: That's okay, I think this is expanded. But because it doesn't really happen, that was when they bother and say, okay, anybody can win, but then, if you win the World Cup, you might not win it. It had a good season actually, but it's the World Cup year, so we assume the World Cup carries 100 units. So whoever has done throughout the season, the World Cup automatically overrules what you have done or won.
0: Okay.
1: So it puts Rodri at the top of it as the man who won the Golden Ball. the captain of the team for Spain.
0: But Rodri was not fantastic for Manchester City last season. I mean, yeah, he was just decent.
1: Rodri was
0: because of injury.
1: Is that even
0: because of injury?
1: Rodri almost had no season
0: with Manchester,
1: City. But the World Cup we're talking about in 2002, Ronaldo was out for 1.5 years. He came basically for the World Cup. He scored 8 goals.
0: And he won it.
1: And he won it. He wasn't even the best player in the World Cup. It was Oliver Kahn. And he won it. So, Ballon d'Or, maybe me, I'm tired about it, Sha.
0: Okay.
1: I don't know.
0: Okay.
1: But because there was a point also they said, you need to have good behavior. That was where Rodri won last time.
0: In 2024.
1: Is that village not have good behavior? I begin to wonder. What people are too long fights.
2: It's part of their benchmark.
0: Testimony. Who are the front runners right now? The favorite for that award? As of today, the 25th of July, 2026.
2: Well, first, Sao Paulo Rodri, World Cup here.
0: Don't put Lionel Messi, please.
2: Why? You asked me a question.
0: Don't put Messi.
1: Well, I want to be asking the question.
0: Don't put Messi, please.
2: I'll start with Rodri. Rodri had a very good World Cup performance. He was the best player at the World Cup. So Rodri wins, and it's a World Cup year, so you can actually say Rodri might be the front runner. Then outside of the World Cup, you can actually say Ousmane Dembele.
0: Okay.
2: He was the best player in League One. Yes.
1: With nine games.
2: Yeah, he scored 10 goals, but he was the best player.
1: Ah.
2: So he was the best PSG player last season.
0: I know the Champions League.
2: Vasquez might be the best player, maybe according to us, but according to the PSG and their fans, they feel Dembele is actually their best player. I won the League One best player. He was maybe what instrumental in their champion back going back to back at the Champions League.
0: Mm.
2: So you can actually put him there as well. Kylian Mbappe for Real Madrid, highest goal scorer.
0: More than 40 goals for Real Madrid across competitions last season. And he scored 10 goals for France at the World Cup.
2: So he won the Pichichi Trophy, the highest goal scorer for La Liga, for UEFA, Champions League, the Golden Boots, and the World Cup. So, but I think for this Ballon d'Or, he has an outside chance, actually.
0: Okay.
2: So, but I think for this Ballon d'Or, there's going to be...
0: I'm talking about Harry Kane.
2: Harry Kane as well, he had a very fantastic season, over 70 goals. So I think this Ballon d'Or is going to explain a lot about Gerard Müller Trophy and the Ballon d'Or. The Ballon d'Or has separated that you can be the highest goal scorer and not be the best player. So for Harry Kane, Kylian Mbappe, I think they will actually fight for that Gerard Müller Trophy and not the Ballon d'Or, because when you have player like Rodri fighting,
1: Gerard Müller will automatically go to Harry Kane.
0: Go to Harry Kane. He scored the most goals.
2: So for Kylian Mbappe, his chance for winning the Ballon d'Or might be limited, because he didn't end the season with any trophy at all. He went trophyless, both for Real Madrid and for France.
0: Raymond, let's make a case for Kylian Mbappe. Last season, he was good individually. He scored more than 40 goals for Real Madrid, but he didn't win any trophy. But Ballon d'Or did not say he must win the trophy before you get the award. He didn't win anything with France as well. He scored 10 goals for France at the World Cup. Do you think that being trophyless, we count against him in this award?
1: I think it's a bit to an extent sacrosanct. Your effort must yield a trophy. Yes, they said it's an individual award, but they also look at what your team achieve. That gives you an extra leverage to win. So by the time you put Kylian Mbappe, you can always say, okay, won the top scorer.
0: He didn't win anything.
1: But you look at other players. Okay, Rodri won the World Cup. Dembele won the Grand Champions League. Ike won the German Bundesliga and the Cup. They begin to weigh it out. That is where you begin to sieve out Kylian Mbappe. In that, I don't think Mbappe will win the Ballon d'Or. I don't think he will make top 3 itself. I don't think so.
2: Lamine Yamal was La Liga best player last season, actually.
1: So they were funny.
2: His chance is there as well.
1: So, I think Odu will win. Odu will win the FIFA World Cup.
0: He win
1: He win the Ballon d'Or.
0: He win the Ballon. Okay.
1: I think Messi will come second. I think Harry Kane will come third. Messi will be in top 3.
0: Messi, because he scored 8 goals for Argentina.
1: They play.
2: 8 goals, 4 assists.
0: Okay. Oh, you are still on to World Sport on Splash 105.5 FM Ibadan. Let's get your thoughts. 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Raymond is saying that Rodri has the advantage of winning the Ballon d'Or. There is Kylian Mbappe, there is Harry Kane, there is Lionel Messi, there is Lamine Yamal. I'm going to take a break right now for some commercials. When we come back, we leave the conversation regarding the Ballon d'Or. And we talk transfer. We're talking about Arsenal, talking about Chelsea, and of course, Manchester United.

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0: We're great to have you back on the What Sports this afternoon. Well, let me confirm to you that one lucky individual will win 25,000 naira this afternoon. Cut the cash here. Well, you can give yourself a chance by playing with this short code. *347*1004*1#. *347*1004*1#. Or you can play via the website www.cashier.ng. www.cashier.ng. Well, before the end of the show, I will run the draw. And of course, call our 25,000 winner this afternoon. Well, we have some messages on our fan page on Facebook. Obina Asochukwu is on Facebook saying that, good afternoon, guys. When a player won league in every season, is a 95% good season to the club. A big achievement. Look at Mbappe. If Mbappe win league like now, we consider him as a Ballon d'Or winner, but it is what it is. He's back saying, I know what that Messi will win the Ballon d'Or this year. You see, because this year Argentina did not supposed to be at the World Cup final. The way Spain played them. Okay. That's Obina Asochukwu. Yano Oresanya is saying kudos to you guys. He's saying, any news about Bruno Guimaraes to Arsenal? I'm going to get to that in a bit. Olatunji Favor is saying, well done, bro. Abe Olaide Omotosho is saying, happy last Saturday of the month. Obina Asochukwu is back saying that C. Rodri have so many top players like Laporte, Kubasi, Cucurella, and so on. Lami Yamal did not perform well at the World Cup. Messi trophies to back him, then between Messi and Harry Kane. Okay, that's Obina Asochukwu this afternoon. Raymond, you said Rodri will win the Ballon d'Or for you. Yeah, what of you? Testimony.
1: Well, between Rodri and Lami Yamal. Mm. Yeah.
2: Lami Yamal
1: is bringing it home.
2: Lami Yamal. You want to start doing a mercy for that young boy again?
1: No, it's I think it will later go down to the PRs of this guy. So
2: Yamal should not be in the equation. He should not even be in the equation.
0: But he had more than 20 goal contribution for Barcelona last season.
2: He had a poor.
1: He has over 25.
0: He had a poor. And he won the Spanish La Liga.
1: The Super Cup.
0: He won the Spanish Super Cup and he won the FIFA World Cup.
2: He had a poor World Cup.
0: Does it matter now?
2: It matters. It does matter.
1: Well, overall season, he had a very good season.
2: The World Cup is the highest unit at this point. We all know they will use the World Cup, except we want to start dribbling ourselves.
0: But why are they telling us that it's not a guarantee?
2: What do you win the Ballon d'Or? It should have gone. And funny indeed, but he wants to sign him. Just forget it.
0: Let's leave that and let's talk about transfer. Somebody's asking us about Bruno Guimaraes. I want to start with Raymond. Arsenal have had, they made a bid yesterday for Bruno Guimaraes.
2: £70 million.
0: Newcastle United yet to respond to that bid, but according to a report, they will reject that bid. They want something close to £90 million for Bruno Guimaraes. And I'm asking, Bruno will be 29 in November. He's not a young player. Arsenal wants him to be backup, more like to complement Declan Rice in that middle of the pack. Do you think Arsenal will get him before the start of the season? I mean, Arsenal are saying that they will not overpay for any player, but this summer transfer window is already inflated. I mean, Bruno, Matheus Fernandes went for £85 million.
2: Yeah.
0: Sandro Tonali, £100 million. Even a certain Yohan Diomande right now. Yeah. His club is saying that he must bring at least £120 million for him. So, but Arsenal is saying they will not overpay.
2: Well, for Bruno, I think Newcastle will eventually sell him. They might not get that £90 million.
0: That's a lot of money.
2: But they might get something close to £80 million. Though, they might decide to put add-ons on it to possibly extend it to 85. But I think they might accept that £70 million and use £10 or £15 million for add-ons. They will consider the fact that he's 29 years. Consider the fact that he has 1 year left on his contract, right? Or at
0: he,
2: most 2 years.
0: Yeah, two
2: so
0: years.
2: They will not be losing if they sell him for 70. I know the £50-60 million you are talking before, I know that one cannot work. So 70 beats.
0: Remember last season, we had the same issue with Alexander Isak, but yeah, Isak, Bruno Guimaraes is just a gentleman. He's saying that he's not going to force a transfer.
2: Isak is 24 last season. I have like 4-5 years left on this contract, and they want to collect the amount of money they want to collect. That's understandable. They will rethink Bruno's, they will rethink Bruno's offer. £70 million is a good deal to sell him.
0: For a soon-to-be 29-year-old player.
2: Even if you're 34, it is what the club says they want.
0: Is that this club, they're asking for too much?
2: It's not compulsory you pay now.
0: No, I'm not saying. I'm just saying that,
2: it's not like
0: a player who is
2: soon to be
0: 29, £70 million should be enough.
2: And we continue to say it.
0: Scouts, the selling club determines
2: scouts the... in England are lazy. If you are looking for an attacker, it is scarce. Good one. Good one that will give you 25, 30. They are scarce. If you go to the market and put 70, 80 million, I will not blame you. You see midfield? Plenty like sand. I don't know where you want to go in this world, you see midfield. You will see them.
0: No, but Arsenal wants a proven Premier League player.
2: I know.
0: That's why they are going for Bruno Guimarães.
2: Proven. Is that Premier League player you are looking for?
0: Yes.
2: And pay the money. Even if it's 150, pay.
0: It's a lot of money for them. That's what they are saying.
2: A lot of money.
0: That was the same thing they said regarding Morgan Rodgers.
2: Is it all
0: who eventually went to Chelsea.
2: At the end of the day, someone that will pay. And you are doing something. A club just got that far, Newcastle.
0: In fact, we also got reports yesterday that Chelsea made... They make inquiries about Bruno Guimarães, but he told them that he wants to join Arsenal. Just imagine Chelsea
2: at the end of the
0: right
2: day,
0: now,
2: so
0: they
2: now,
0: just hijack him from
2: at
0: Arsenal.
2: At the end of the day, Chelsea will keep studying what is going on between Bruno and Arsenal. If very close to the beginning of the season, Chelsea plays an offer, he will leave Newcastle because Newcastle project is over. So of course he wants to move. Is it just is the last
0: chance?
2: They
0: should just pay the money and get him now. Why Arsenal? Why are they just
2: call Arsenal now? Tell them pay 90. Put it on.
0: He want the number Arsenal.
2: I'll give you. If you want. I'll send it to your Arsenal. Don't worry.
0: So you think Arsenal will get him before they start?
2: No, actually Arsenal will get him, but they will pay close to 85 million pounds. They can use add-ons to solve the rest. But they will pay.
0: But before I get to testimony, that was the same thing Manchester United did regarding Matheus Fernandes. They were willing to pay £85 million, just that the structure of the payment.
2: Yeah,
0: United decided to they went for and they got 2 midfielders for that same amount.
2: So West Ham was going to agree, actually.
0: The structure of the payment was the problem.
2: It was still good for West Ham, but you know, now you when someone, when 2-3 people are pricing a particular product,
0: yes,
2: somebody.

0: say
1: how much if Nigeria wants to offer? Those who can offer 50 million pounds. Like, I can put my money in. They are broken.
0: How much they have?
1: So if Wolves see something close to 24 million pounds that they used to purchase him, in order to know if it is MPFA that is paying that money, they will go. Mm. It is anything that happened, you can get that money. You are under contract. If we feed you all this while. Mm. So let's make our own money again.
0: All right, testimony. Let's move to Chelsea. Let's leave Arsenal Football Club. By the way, they signed a player on Thursday, Christo Solis, £34 million from Club Brugge, becoming Arsenal's second summer signing after Ilya Mili, who joined earlier, a goalkeeper. But they still want to sign more players before the start of next season. So let's talk about Chelsea right now. I'm looking at Chelsea. They've signed how many players now? I think they've signed three already. Morgan Rogers, the biggest buy so far in this summer transfer market for Chelsea, £117 million. They've got Marco Palestra from Atalanta, £47 million, a right back. They've got Quenda, a winger. And then yesterday, Marcus Lacroix from Crystal Palace. He passed his medical yesterday. £52 million has been agreed between Chelsea and Crystal Palace, and anytime from now will be confirmed as a Chelsea player.
2: Well, I think it has been a nice summer transfer for Chelsea. They want to build a new structure. Last summer transfer and two summer transfers ago, we saw them sign kids from unknown leagues and kids that are prospects for them to sell again. But I think they are in the business now. These guys want to build, they want to win something for themselves, and it's maybe took them too late to realize, maybe when they are actually out of the European competition. So they want to focus on the league, and these guys can actually achieve what they are focusing on.
0: I mean, they are backing Xabi Alonso.
2: Yeah, he's a coach that you need to back. We saw him at Bayer Leverkusen, we saw it at Real Madrid. He had the resources he needed, and he did well at those two clubs, except for Real Madrid did not give him the chance to finish what he was building. And I think these players they are getting for him, is they are players that suit his style. Like the players that are suited for a back three formation. For Lacroix from Crystal Palace, this guy plays best when he's sitting in a back three formation, when they play three at the back. We saw him
0: £52 million.
2: Yeah. Well, we saw him at the FIFA World Cup. He played at the back four formation.
0: But he replaced Saliba, it was not really
2: I think that is because he was playing at the back four formation. Okay. At Crystal Palace, most of his games he plays at the back three formation, and he was one of their best defenders last season. So he's a player I can bank on. The likes of Morgan Rogers for them, you have Palmer and Morgan Rogers. These guys can play behind the striker. So one of the attributes
0: so Chelsea,
2: of getting
0: they are cooking
2: players.
0: Very well.
2: So they are cooking. But in the first preseason game I saw for Xabi Alonso, he used the back four formation. But preseason is still too early to judge. But according to his signing, you can actually point that he wants to play with a back three formation. Quenda, Palestra, these guys are wing back.
0: Yeah.
2: They can play very well at wing back. Then you have Reece James, these guys can play very well at a wing back formation. So you can actually point that he wants to continue the Bayer Leverkusen style at Chelsea. But he's a flexible manager. He can go for four, he can go for three at the back as well. So maybe a prosperous season for Chelsea.
0: Raymond, I have a belief that, well, because Chelsea, they are not playing on the continent next season, maybe they are going to challenge for the Premier League title.
1: Of course, definitely. It's a chance for them. The last time
0: I remember Antonio Conte in his first season. He won the Premier League title. That was in 2016-2017.
1: When you don't have...
0: No distraction.
1: What?
0: Is it distraction?
1: It's not distraction. You have lesser competition. But they are not going to Europe.
0: Did Man U win the league last season?
1: That is Man U. That is Man U's problem.
2: Because they started with Amorim.
1: Sit at Amorim.
0: Is he a coach of Leicester?
2: When Carrick started, he topped the league with everything he had.
1: So, Chelsea will be in contention, actually. Alonso has won the league elsewhere before. So, he has an experience of how to win the league. Now, they are not playing Europe. It's an extra advantage, a huge advantage, actually. That was
0: for Chelsea.
1: That was what Conte used during his time at Chelsea. It was a huge advantage. So, I think Chelsea, there's no way I'm listing teams that win the Premier League next season. And I'm not putting Chelsea. There's no way I'm not putting Chelsea.
0: Is it because of their manager?
1: They've got a new manager, so it's a new era for them, a new time. He's been given all the hand, the freedom to handle the squad the way he wants. So for every player you've seen that is going out.
0: And quote unquote, the useless players, they are being shipped out.
1: Yeah, so
0: Garnacho has been.
1: So for every player you've seen, that is leaving,
2: Puskas
1: winner. I don't say he doesn't want them, and he's pointing to his players he wants. So I think Chelsea will be part of those. I think will be one of the favorites to win the next season.
0: Mm.
1: And I want to see them. Because I like Alonso. Of course.
0: Let's see what he will do.
1: Let me see what he can do.
0: Testimony. Let's talk about Julian Alvarez. two bids have been rejected, one from Real Madrid, the other one from Barcelona, £100 million, £150 million, and but Alvarez has been telling Atletico Madrid that he wants out, he wants to leave that club before the start of the season. Where will Julian Alvarez play his football next season right now? But they don't want to sell to Barcelona, Atletico Madrid. I mean, they feel that selling Alvarez to Barcelona is practically giving them the La Liga title next season. But he wants to join Barcelona. Arsenal in the mix, but where do you think he will play his football next season?
2: Well, Atletico Madrid at this point in time, they don't want to sell at all. They actually want to keep him, because when you sell
0: and that guy will cost crazy money. Even
2: his release clause is actually $500 million.
0: No, that release clause.
2: There's no club that's going to pay that for Julian Alvarez after his output last season. So he had an average season last season.
0: And
2: so
0: he had an average performance for Argentina at the World Cup. Yeah. By his own standard.
2: Yeah, it could have been
0: how many goals did he score for Argentina? Maybe I think
2: two. The way he came into the tournament, he was not set with it, and the transfer saga was probably getting to him. So for Atletico Madrid, even if at all they want to sell him, they don't want to sell him to their rivals in the league. So they might actually want to sell to Arsenal, and they might actually try to bring Arsenal into the deal by maybe changing, swapping with Gyökeres and collecting another money from Arsenal on Gyökeres. And I think it is actually very bad.
0: And does that even make any sense for Arsenal to swap Gyökeres and
2: $50 million? Is actually not a very good deal for Arsenal. You have a proven Premier League.
0: Gyökeres cost Arsenal £60 million last summer.
2: Yeah, but for Julian Alvarez, he's a proven Premier League striker. Yes.
0: You know, how many goals did he score for Atletico Madrid last season?
2: Over 20 goals last season.
0: So you want to pay?
2: Yeah, for a player that you've seen in the Premier League, he has delivered over and over again for Manchester City.
0: Okay.
2: A player that was a backup to Erling Haaland, and he actually delivered at his time there. So you can actually bank on him. But I think he wants to play at Barcelona. But you cannot force a club to sell him for a price that is below that. And I think at this point in time, Barcelona has said if Atletico are not selling, they can actually go for other options. Mm. But I'm actually feeling pity for Alvarez, because he has contracts with Atletico Madrid. They have the right to say they can sell and they might not sell. So it's still up to Atletico and their board to sell him.
0: Raymond, it's looking like Rashford will stay at Manchester United.
1: I think I saw a post or a news yesterday. I didn't confirm though. I saw it's Ziggy in the number 11 jersey, right?
2: Yeah, from Ziggy.
0: So it means probably they are going to sell Ziggy, or is he going to stay at Manchester United?
1: Maybe not. I have to wait for what they want to do. Yeah, looks like a guy from my start.
0: But he's a decent player. He's not a bad player.
1: Rashford?
0: He's not a bad player. I look at the attacking department of Man United, the wingers. I mean, so who's better than Rashford?
1: In the wing?
0: Yes, for United.
1: Mbeumo is better than him. Kwa is better than him.
0: Mbeumo?
1: He's better than Rashford.
0: How many goals did Mbeumo score last season for Manchester United?
1: What was Rashford's output in the last?
0: Last season at Barcelona, he's called
2: over 25 goals and assists. Last season,
1: I don't want to hear that good contribution. How many goals did he score?
2: He had about 9 league goals in La Liga, 9 or 10 league goals.
1: How many did he score in total competition now?
2: Let me check for you.
0: But he had 25 good contribution.
1: I don't want to hear that.
0: Good contribution.
1: Hearing good contribution, please.
2: Your
1: assist is dependent on how what's that English? How prolific your teammates are. Mm. Please, assist. I don't rate it. I can create chances for you and you don't score it. It doesn't mean that I'm bad at creating chances. It means that you that I'm creating the chances for, you're not prolific enough. You're wasteful in front of goal.
2: He had 11 goals last season.
1: 11 goals. So United is going to a next era. You are telling me that Rashford.
0: He's not bad as a backup. Like if you have Rashford on the bench.
1: If you say backup.
0: I don't think he's good enough to start. You are talking about Rashford as if he's a bad player,
1: How old is Rashford?
0: 28.
1: That will be 29, right?
0: Yes.
1: Has Rashford peak or not?
2: He's getting to his prime. He needs a system that grows in him.
1: So if you're a manager, you put Rashford as number one in your team. I'm asking you.
0: No, I'm looking at the other alternatives for Manchester United.
1: I'm
0: not coach now, so
1: if you're a manager, you're a manager. Your first player on the left wing is Marcus Rashford. Tell me you put him there.
0: But he started how many games for England at the World Cup? He started like 2 or 3 games for England.
1: And what was his input?
0: He's got a goal and also
2: made a goal. About 2 assists.
0: 2 assists a goal.
1: And it was enough.
0: No, I didn't say it's enough, but I'm just saying that.
1: So you put Rashford as your number one left winger in your team. Mm. And you will see that as a coach and you will not have high blood pressure. Are you sure?
0: But it's likely that he's going
1: back
0: to
1: back up, third option. Good.
0: Behind who? Behind the Spear and
1: the Badidogu will start ahead of him.
0: Wow.
1: Yes. That's what I expect to carry. You can't be barrage for that 29 years. That did not improve.
0: England international.
1: OJB.
2: Rafinha had his best season at about 28-29 years for Barcelona.
1: Mm. Rashford had already. No. See. When you are comparing, Rafinha came from Leeds United as if it changed his life.
0: Mm.
1: Rashford had a season, he had 30 goals. That was in the past.
0: Okay.
1: Rafinha was a player that was, a good footballer, you improve per season.
0: Mm.
1: You cannot have a good season today. Unless you are down. Rashford has a previous good, in fact, in his career, he possibly had one good season all his career. That was when he hit 30 goals.
0: Mm.
1: Aside that, he doesn't come close again. So tell me how a team is setting up and starting Rashford. The Rashford you watch at the World Cup.
0: Yeah, but nobody's coming for Marcus Rashford now. That's the problem.
1: Hey, that's it now.
0: So what do you want them to do?
1: So I'm not saying they will not keep him. They will keep him, but he cannot start. Except every other players decided to go on holiday and become bad.
0: Okay. Let's open the studio lines. 070-6949-3000. 070-6949-3000. 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
3: Hello, good afternoon.
0: Yeah, good afternoon.
3: This is Tony from Jericho.
0: Okay, good afternoon. Let's get your thoughts.
3: You are baffling me. You are really, all of you are baffling me, rating Rodri to be next Ballon d'Or.
0: Okay.
3: Even I was surprised when Rodri was named as most valuable players.
0: Okay.
3: It was a blunder from the side of FIFA.
0: Okay, who do you think will win it?
3: Listen, how many matches Rodri played last season for Man City?
0: Okay.
3: What's the Rodri that missed 2017 Premier League last season? Maybe he did not even play Champions League.
0: Mm.
3: How come for that short player to be named as a Ballon d'Or player?
0: Okay, I'm asking, who do you think will win it? If it's not Rodri, I'm just asking.
3: If they don't give Harry Kane, that's a big blunder for football.
0: Really? Okay. okay.
1: It's a big ball.
0: That if they don't give a back.
1: So I said in 2002. The Liverpool came
0: for like Harry Kane is not getting enough credit for what he's doing with England and Bayern Munich. If you guys goals.
1: So does that shift the attention now when I said we're in the World Cup here?
0: And that's what I'm saying, that
1: and that is it now.
0: Harry Kane should also have a good shout at that award.
1: But Spain won the World Cup. That is it. So we've seen players. Liverpool won the Ballon d'Or in 2018 because he won. He was the best player
2: at the World Cup,
1: and Croatia got to the final. In fact,
0: is it because Rodri is not an attacking player?
1: In fact, to make it worse,
0: the goals and the assists.
1: The World Cup did not help him to win the Ballon d'Or. He won the UEFA Best Player, surprisingly. I gave an example of De Lima, who went 1.5 years out and needed only the World Cup to win the Ballon d'Or.
0: Okay.
1: Till today, the highlight of Ronaldo's career was 2002 World Cup.
0: Hello. Good afternoon.
4: Obina calling.
0: Obina, good afternoon. Okay, let's get your thought, Obina.
4: See, this is all about ask yourself now. Did Argentina supposed to be in that World Cup final? ask yourself.
0: Well, they qualified for the final and they lost to Spain. And this was okay. Are you talking about the officiating?
4: And if not for only one man, they should have lose for at least 5-7-0.
0: Okay.
4: To that final.
0: Okay.
4: And you're taking Messi for what he has done to this World Cup away. And you are calling Rodri that, our Igbo language, they always say, they have divided all those things. They know who is going to be. When we are talking about Ballon d'Or, Ballon d'Or is all about, we know that. And even that.
0: Obina. Oh, you're a Barcelona fan, right? Obina Sochukwu, right?
4: I'm not talking about you, Barcelona fan, but you see what Messi does in this World Cup.
0: Okay.
4: And let me tell you this, Tramaggi and Illuminator,
0: Raymond,
4: who did not like this that I'm calling about now.
0: Okay. Okay. Obina. Okay, you think that Lionel Messi will win it, right? You feel that Lionel Messi will get the award?
4: Illuminator will bet on Illuminator that Messi is going to win this Ballon d'Or that is coming.
0: Okay. Thank you, Mr. Obina.
4: Thank you.
0: Yeah. Mr. Obina Tibino. Yes. Hello.
5: Hello, good morning. Good afternoon, please.
0: Yeah, good afternoon. Your name and where you are calling from?
5: Yes, sir, from Rome.
0: Yeah.
5: I'd like to align with Raymond. But in 2002, no then, the Ballon d'Or was not mixed with FIFA player of the year. The Ballon d'Or was strictly for the European. But it is when they start mixing these things up, that is when trouble starts. When they start putting European footballer of the year fees, it's only European that are playing football. The European footballer of the year to, you know, now really finish with World Footballer of the Year. So it's one award for both.
0: Mm.
5: That is when trouble starts. So what on this situation, 2002, Orlando de Lima won the FIFA Footballer of the Year, and he didn't play anything, just came to the World Cup, won the Golden Boot, and became the best player, and later became the World Footballer of the Year. So I think as FIFA used to do it, no dream would win the Ballon d'Or.
0: Okay.
5: Because
0: Spain won the World Cup, right?
5: Yes, and it was the best player in the tournament and all that.
0: Okay.
5: But one thing is, FIFA destroyed football. Let me put it that way.
0: Mm.
5: Those awards should be separated. There is European Football of the Year, there is World Football of the Year.
0: Okay.
5: So, someone who scored in the French league or La Liga, or in the
0: Premiership,
5: automatically became the Ballon d'Or winner.
0: All right, thank you.
5: Thank you.

0: Let's we have another message on our fan page on Facebook. Ayobomi Kayodeolalua. This is a long one. Hey guys, happy weekend. For Ballon d'Or winner, at this point I don't even know who has the best chance as to how last season and the World Cup went for many of the guys in contention. The organizers themselves have complicated things for some time now because no one really knows the actual criteria they use. I won't be surprised if any of the names being mentioned won it at the end of the day. Chelsea is having the best time in the transfer market so far, and I think they will probably challenge for the league this coming season with the signings that they are making, coupled with the fact that they have a decent manager in the dugout and now European distraction, and without European distraction, but we'll see how it goes. I don't know why my club Liverpool is so quiet in the transfer market. We need players who are the best to them, sha. Well, thank you for your messages on fan page, on our fan page on Facebook. Let's switch gears right now. Let's talk about the Super Falcons of Nigeria. The Women's African Cup of Nations, WAFCON, will start this weekend. Let me see if I can get this.
1: Hello.
0: Hello.
1: Hello, good afternoon.
0: Yeah, good afternoon. What's your name?
1: This is George from Akpete.
0: Okay, let's get your thought, George.
1: Okay. The only player that I feel like is shooter onto every team is Kylian Mbappe.
0: Okay, Kylian Mbappe.
1: That I don't know any trust. But for the fact that we go this season, that
0: for you is enough to win the Ballon d'Or, right?
1: And great World Cup.
0: But he didn't win the World Cup now.
1: All time. But he broke all time highest goal scorer in the World Cup.
0: Okay.
1: Okay. Not everybody will win World Cup.
0: Okay.
1: But for the fact of seeing the bigger award, not a team award.
0: Okay.
1: But the fact that I win the bigger award, make it enough.
0: Okay.
1: So, Mbappe, then Harry Kane, between the two. I don't think any Barcelona or whatever or make this news.
0: Okay, thank you.
1: Okay.
0: All right, thank you. Let's leave that conversation. Let's talk about the Super Falcons of Nigeria. Raymond, according to the Guardian newspaper, chairman of NSC Malam Shehu Diko confirmed that the Super Falcons have now received the $100,000 promised last year after winning their 10th Women's African Cup of Nations title. Your father said that the ladies will get the keys to their houses this week. That's according to the chairman of the National Sports Commission, Malam Shehu Diko. Super Falcons, let's start with that. I mean, you know, we got reports before the start of this competition that they've not gotten it, but I think it should be a motivation for them to go for their 11th title, right?
2: Well, it's bad news, not trendy.
0: Yeah, I mean, the Shehu Diko confirmed that yesterday, that they've started receiving alerts and that they'll get their keys this week. That's according to what he said.
2: You start receiving the alerts.
0: Some of them are getting it, and that before the end of this week, they will receive the alert and then they'll get their keys. But I'm asking, why wait for that long before they get? That promise was made last year, August. This is July. That's like 11 months after.
2: When the players receive the alert, they should please come on and tell us.
0: $100,000. Oh, no.
2: I know they go and tell that. I did go home so that we can know. Because at least for a while, people have been asking FF, I've been asking the government on where they are going to pay. So if people are fighting for them, when the money comes, nobody wants to stay. Nobody is saying to give us any money. But let us know so that we know it's not really like an audio, what is it called, audio points. So that at least there should be confirmation of those money. I mean, being paid. Well, it's a good motivation. But at the same time,
0: Fenerbahce said something 2 weeks ago that he doesn't want the Super Falcons to win this WAFCON because they won so many WAFCON titles. I mean, it's like
2: you cannot get out of winning.
0: I don't think they have any motivation to win again. They won 10 already.
2: You cannot get out of winning titles. Even if you win 50, you still want to win more. You can't get tired of winning titles. So, they might not be motivated on their part. Winners, if you are winning something every time, you tend to, you can lose guard. It's not that the money might be a good motivation.
0: But this is Oyinbo, she's not part of the squad because of injury. What's her name?
2: I
0: mean,
2: the money might be a motivation and might not be.
0: If they win it again, maybe they will get 150,000.
2: They cannot get anything by.
0: Are you the president?
2: Are you sure me? I don't get anything.
0: Are you the president? I don't get any money.
2: If they win, they don't get any money. They know themselves. They cannot get any money. Which money are they getting?
0: If they win, WAFCON again.
2: Then they will go and win the World Cup.
0: Ah, win the World Cup.
2: That's where they will get money. Which WAFCON are you winning? I'm getting $100,000, right? So, but then, I think they might be complacent.
0: Yes. I think they will lack the motivation to because
2: what this is because wait, this is going every year.
0: No, last year it was in. No, it won't be every year.
3: 2024 edition last year.
0: Last year, that's why they are playing again this year. And then Morocco is hosting again, the same Morocco that we defeated in the final of that competition last time out.
2: They might lack motivation, and they might also want to go there and also win, still win. I'm not doubting them.
0: But we are the best on the continent.
2: Well, of course not. Nobody is coming close, even though teams are pushing
0: like,
2: hard.
0: Like Morocco, South Africa,
2: they are pushing hard to be closer, but that gap, that gulf in defense is still there.
0: Mm.
2: But then, it's the WAFCON. Automatically Nigeria favorite.
0: Yes. Testimony. They are in Group C. That's Super Falcons of Nigeria. They will start their title defense on Tuesday against Malawi. They're in the same group with Egypt and Zambia. I mean, they should be able to qualify from this group and go all the way to probably the semi-finals. If they get to the semi-finals, they'll qualify for the World Cup.
3: Yeah, I think this is one of the easiest route to the semi-finals of the World Cup or the quarter-finals, because Malawi, they are qualifying for the first time to the WAFCON, so you can actually say we can defeat them easily. And Zambia, last time out, we defeated them 5-1. We played the opening match against them in the last WAFCON, so playing them again might actually be one of the easiest games. So I think Egypt might actually be the tough one out of this thing, because Egypt too want to qualify. They want to stand their ground, and immediately you qualify from the group, you are going to the quarterfinal straight. So there's no time to play, there's no time to joke. You want to top your group, and you want to play an easy game in the knockout stage. So you have to win your games. You have to probably get 9 points, maybe, or if not possible, defeat Zambia, defeat Malawi, then pick a draw from Egypt, then top your group, get an easy game in the round of 16. In the quarterfinals, then you pick the World Cup ticket.
2: It's going to be tricky anyway.
0: Okay.
2: So, Group D has Cameroon, Kivad, Ghana, Mali. When Super Falcons finish first or second, they are most likely going to face either of Cameroon or Ghana.
0: The quarterfinal.
2: Yeah. Wow. If, because I expect Cameroon or Ghana to qualify ahead of Kivad and Mali. So, Nigeria is most likely going to have a tricky affair. They're going to find out. Not that they can't beat Ghana or Cameroon. They can, definitely. But we know you are playing a rival. And it's that game is a World Cup qualifier.
0: Yes. Mm. Because
2: so, anything can happen. It could be a banana peel.
0: For the Super Falcons of Nigeria.
2: That game, yeah. So,
0: okay.
2: But I don't expect them not to qualify for the World Cup. Right. I don't expect them not to.
0: Well, if you have not played, you can play right now. *347*1004*1#. *347*1004*1#. I will do the draw in the next 5 minutes, and then I will call the winner. Before we leave the Super Falcons, Raymond, I'm thinking about Asisat Toshiola, Agbabola. Last tournament, she was a bit part player last year in Morocco. I mean, she barely played in that competition. I thought that she was going to retire after, but she's part of the team to this competition. Is she part of the team because of experience, or she's good? Because last year she didn't play for the Super Falcons, and so why is she
2: experience now?
0: From the bench.
2: Any other position?
0: She's not playing now. That's why she's not.
2: I don't even.
0: Because if you look at that attacking department, we've got options up front. So
2: actually, I don't expect Super Falcons to still be calling, invite you, Oshola.
0: She's just 33 though.
2: Since she moved to USA, I've had nothing from her. No goal. I don't think I've come across.
3: She plays in Saudi now, Alila.
2: Wait, Chira Musu Sali, you see how lost I've been. I mean, when you go, it's not like the men's football anyway. So, she's in Saudi Arabia. I know, maybe I didn't track her performance. How good?
3: She's been good.
0: She's been decent, but
3: she has been their main person at the.
2: How many goals?
3: I'm not tracking our goals, but you see their post when she scores, hat-trick, double.
0: I mean, she's a big player now. What are you saying?
3: She's their biggest player, dude.
2: When she was our biggest player, of course. She has 5 or 6 African Player of the Year.
0: Yes.
2: So she's a big player. That one is not a debate. She's a big player. Mm. But looking at performance wise, she's really got something to offer the national team.
0: Mm.
2: But
0: after this competition, maybe she will retire.
2: She wants to go to World Cup. After the World Cup, maybe. I think by the World Cup, she will be going 34, 35 years. She's always, she's better than you.
0: Okay, Olani is Sunday on Facebook says, good afternoon, the crew. I think Messi deserves the Ballon d'Or because he's the best in MLS and goal scorer there. If not him, Argentina wouldn't have been in the final. He almost did magic at exactly 120 minutes against Spain. That's saying that he deserves to win the Ballon d'Or.
2: Which magic is he talking about?
0: I don't know the magic that
2: he's talking about. Target.
0: But we should give Messi's flowers.
2: I told you we'll give top three.
0: But he will not win it.
2: If I don't want to walk up, don't go vote. Just go to his house.
0: Alright, let's leave football, let's talk boxing right now. Let me start with testimony. Anthony Joshua will be in action today against Christian Prager. That will be his first bout after the unfortunate incident that happened in December. He lost two of his friends here in Nigeria, Lagos. And he said in the course of the week that, that was a big trauma for him, but he's fighting right now to forget about what happened in December. This is first bout after that. If he beats Christian Prager, that anticipated bout against Tyson Fury will happen, but he's fighting today. Do you think he will get over the line?
3: Well, I actually expect him to do very well in that fight, because even
0: it will be in Saudi Arabia, by the way.
3: Yeah, before the incident, he has not really had a good run of fights, actually, because he lost to Usyk like 2 or 3 times. So I think he should, in anticipation for his fight against Fury, he needs to put a good performance against Peggy. So I think he needs to show up at the best, but you cannot underrate anybody in boxing.
0: See, that guy is not a number. Really, that's Christian Prager. But I check his statistics. He has won 20 of his last 21 bouts. That means that he's also a great boxer.
3: Yeah, so you can actually underrate him, because even before we Usyk became well known, he was not in the Anthony Joshua's category, but he came on a bounce and he defeated everybody, collected all their bets, and right now he's giving them their best vibes to fight. So you can actually see another uprising right now. This man can actually want to prove a point against Anthony Joshua. If he defeats Anthony Joshua, it's going to be one of his biggest fights of his life, and it can actually prompt him to get in other big fights in big personnel. So he wants him to put up a big fight against Anthony Joshua. But Anthony Joshua, at his presidency coming into this fight, is going to
0: who is Christian Prager that Anthony Joshua will be afraid of?
2: This guy is all his fights, aside the one he lost, has been technical knockout. So you have to fear that. He's not a known name. He's from Albania. 21 fight, 20 wins. But if you look at the kind of opponent he has faced in the heavyweight bout, mostly unknown. Like, we need to read out the
0: ideas. So we will now start his Anthony Joshua.
2: No, I think because of not enough names and the rankings in the heavyweight is coming forward. He's 35 years, so it tells you that he's been around for a long time.
0: But we don't know it.
2: People are ahead. So the heavyweight for every boxing category is about the ranking. You might be winning, but you might not have a chance to face the big boys or to get a particular level. So now if you look at the heavyweight, Baba Tsapo Ojawa.
3: Usyk,
2: take your belt. I don't do. Maybe tomorrow I don't beat everybody. So, the Wilder is off the charts. What's his name? Fury is just coming and going. All of them are close to retirement. So then you start thinking of who are the other people in the chat. That's where Christian Pereira comes on board. So it's not a chance to fight Joshua. That will be his biggest fight of his career. For Joshua, you have to be careful.
0: That trauma in December.
2: No, not because of the trauma.
0: Will it affect him?
2: I don't think so.
0: He's a professional, right?
2: If Pereira beats Joshua, it's a big, will be a big news out there. Joshua winning is very big news. So he wants to protect that personality on his side. I mean, allowing one unknown boxer to beat him will make a lot of noise. But for Joshua, I mean, for Pereira, it's a chance to announce himself to the world at 35. You could get this chance. But Joshua needs to be careful. Joshua is not somebody that knocks out opponents. This guy is an expert. I don't want to know the kind of opponent he has faced, but his record says
0: he has not faced somebody of quality of
2: this guy from, is it Mexico that knocked out Joshua the other time in 20, I've forgotten that year.
0: That short.
2: David Luiz, is it Luiz? Yes.
0: Yeah, that short guy.
2: Yes. He came from nowhere now.
0: And he beat Joshua twice?
2: He beat Joshua once. And Joshua won. And unexpectedly, a punch knocked out Joshua. So that is the power of heavyweight. That's why they are called heavyweight. A punch can take you off. It will be like a movie. Your spirit will just leave your soul.
0: Man should be free, man.
2: And you're out. Just a punch. So Joshua is very careful. Cannot go here, go in here, and Joshua is very ruthless. He's a fine boy boxer. Fine boy boxer. He's always
0: he's been winning now. So
2: see, all of the last
3: last few fights he has been losing.
0: When last did he even win? I can't remember. Too.
3: He lost all his belts.
2: So it tells you that he's off the. So he has to. If he doesn't win, that means he won't be able to fight as a few.
0: Me, I want to see that bout too.
2: You organize by yourself.
0: No.
2: Or you pray he beats Christian today.
0: Joshua and Fury. That's what he want. That's what we want to see. That bout.
2: That bout is thin. But because they are beat, it will make a lot of noise. But it's not what the world wants to see. I mean, when you are hot, they are prime. It couldn't happen. I mean, we have Joshua, we have Fury, we have Deontay Wilder.
0: Hello, good afternoon.
4: Hello.
0: Good afternoon. My name is Toby. I'm calling from Splash FM.
4: Okay.
0: Did you play cash here?
4: Yes.
0: What's your name?
4: Toy.
0: Mr. Toy, I'm happy to tell you that you have won 25,000.
4: Okay, thank you.
0: Okay, our customer care will reach out to you, and of course, your payment will be processed.
4: All right. Thank you, sir.
0: All right. Okay, but we're expecting to win.
2: I give it a 50-50 game.
0: No, for me, it should be 80-20.
2: For somebody who has not won,
3: he lost just one.
0: For you. But even now, as if what
2: you are looking
0: any
2: at,
0: boxer close to the quality of Anthony
2: Joshua. You are using past record to judge Joshua. I'm talking about form. The form right about now, since Christian Pereira is a former Anthony Joshua. So 50-50 on my part. Anything can happen. Yeah.
0: Okay, let's give you this update before we go. Update from the Commonwealth Games going on in Scotland. Team Nigeria have been doing fantastically well in that competition. We won 3 gold medals thus far. Our paralympic team have been very, very impressive. Talking about Team Nigeria in that competition. Commonwealth Games.
2: No more.
0: So there's nothing. We expect them to win more.
2: Yeah, of course, they will. The always have good outcomes at the Commonwealth. The Nigerians don't have a good outcome at the Commonwealth. That will be trouble. So, no
0: more. Well, that's the last shot on the show this afternoon. At What Sport? On Splash 105.5 FM, Ibadan. Well, on behalf of the production crew. And of course, my guys here. Raymond Tolope, and of course Testimony Ayeni, and the guys in the studio. My name is Toby Akintola. We'll be back on Monday 7:30 a.m. for Sports Band. Well, until then, Keep supporting sport. Stay out of trouble. And don't forget, keep praying for Nigeria.
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0: Hello and welcome to Book Splash. Remember, this program was designed for writers and book lovers to engage. Let's savor the moment again today. I am Michael Olatunbosun. The book for today is a collection of poems. It's titled Dancing with My Tongue, published in 2026 by Fairchild Media and written by Dr. Ademola Adesola. Ademola Adesola is a Nigerian-Canadian and assistant professor in the Department of English, Languages and Cultures at Mount Royal University, Canada. And his research and teaching interests include postcolonial literatures, Africa Black diaspora literatures, child soldier narratives, popular culture, and human rights issues. He bagged his PhD from the University of Manitoba and both BA and MA degrees from Obafemi Awolowo University, Ile-Ife. A multiple award winner, Ademola's creative works, essays, and articles have appeared in different publications across the world. He is a convener of the MRU Annual African and Black Writings in Canada Speaker Series. There are 56 poems spread across four sections in this collection, Dancing with My Tongue. The first section of the collection is titled Political Ponderings and contains 19 poems. Largely, the verses in this section are either the poet's direct attack on the political class and its misgovernance, or a sarcastic commentary on the Nigerian nation. The poet fitly opens the collection with strong jabs at the Western warheads who waste lives in Gaza. The poet lashes at the hypocrisy of Western democracies and their treasonable donations of violence and death in Gaza under the pretense of peace. In the poem, In Gaza, the poet draws upon the imagery of carnage, death, and destruction that these ghastly visitors heap on Gaza while they preach peace and reformation. The poet seems to ask, how can you preach peace and aim to achieve it by visiting violence on the people? Quote, they grope and gag peace. The purveyors of demonic democracy rename violence peace. Their treasonable treaties speak of poisonous peace and peace, and of peace made of the ironware of war. End of quote. In the second poem, the poet tackles the irony of a criminal cop labeling another a criminal. In the poem Country of Particular Concern, the poet calls out a country for labeling others as countries of particular concern when it itself is founded on exploitation and gleefully carries out large-scale genocidal acts across the world. And then the poet turns his attention on the political class in the land, I mean Nigeria, the country of his birth, and he continues to wield his multi-finger lashes at them. In the poem Stale Men, the poet decries the moribund minds of the leaders which wreck the walls of wealth and cause pervasive penury for the people. He avers that rather than call them statesmen, the fitting label to staple on the net on the heads of these stale men is stale men, I mean these statesmen. For their stock in trade is, quote, the ruining of ripening lives. In a direct castigation of the party in power in Nigeria, of course you know, the poet looks askance at the change party and denounces the party's misgovernance. The poet takes a panoramic view of the land and sees somber faces and flattened cheeks of his people, their drained caregivers, their sunny homes now robbed of their warmness, and attributes this to the myopic reign of the change party. In the poem, Questions of the Season, the poet lashes at the party's colorless change, which is a product of poor thinking and policy failure. He quips, how come their broth is watery, tasteless, and tasteless? How is it that their change has changed so much? And in a damning verdict, the poet declares that the party's change has chained and chastened the people, making them the worse for it. Indeed, the first section of this collection is replete with lines that show the poet's angst against the political class across the world. But his anger is specifically directed at the Nigerian politicians, both in the executive and the legislature. In the poem Lawbreakers, the poet lampoons the Nigerian lawmakers, particularly in the National Assembly. His critical fiery pen is as sharp as a two-edged sword, lacerating and caustic. For the poet, these lawmakers are pillaging the treasures entrusted in their care, and their fingers finger the collective patrimony of the land as they have become lawbreakers, grifters, brutish, and irredeemable. under their watch, the land has become stricken, looted, misgoverned, and warring, and the people have become sapped. To the poet, the befitting description of for people who pad the national budget and dismember the body politic is lawbreakers. The poet also castigates the political class in power for failing to deploy policies to solve the problems of the masses, rather than planning policies to raise the people from their problems. And they just what they do is just give them rice. The poet is shocked that the people in government believe that throwing rice at all issues is the solution to society's common ailments. And he seems angrier at the people's acceptance of rice as appeasement. Rice, quote now, rice always allows for the atonement and erasure of the multitude of sins, end of quote. 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In the collection, Ademola has an axe to grind with the members of the Nigerian judiciary, who he describes as, quote, robed priests and priestesses of justice, end of quote. The activist in the poet is activated here, and he tackles the judges for perpetually pandering to the rich, dishing out favors only to those who can pay. He states that their stock in trade is to hold the forts of justice for the moneyed. In the poem, The Temple of Justice, both judges and lawyers are not spared by the poet, who believes that there is no way justice can be served from a temple that stinks and issues odious orders. The poet deploys sarcasm and verbal irony to full effect in this collection. In Hooray to Impunity, the poet uses sarcasm to lambast the hypocrisy of governance and the elevation of impunity in society, especially as the masses are maltreated, manipulated, and oppressed. He makes reference to the gullibility of the people in how they praise and decorate their oppressors with garlands, even though they are the ones on the losing side. The poem, The Supplication of a Democrat, also follows with this theme of the elevation of impunity and abuse of power by the Nigerian political class. The poet queries the selfish use of unchecked powers and abuse of privileges by those in government. In this poem, it is not only the political office holders who abuse power, the traditional rulers and religious leaders are touched by the fiery darts of the poet. The poet once again puts on his sarcastic mien in the poem, Gratitude to the Land of My Birth. In a chain of 10 chapters, the poet sings a praise song for Nigeria, his country of birth, with a tone suggestive of mock sarcasm. He thanks the sustainable creation of God Lugard, for its generosity and for making, quote, living easier and more meaningful, end of quote, and unrivaled commitment to human capacity development, among others. The poet takes a swipe at the clergy who use religion to prey on the vulnerable. His anger is particularly directed at Christian pastors in the poem, How Long Shall They Continue? He laments the robbery and subjugation that worshippers suffer in the hands of spoilers and exploiters, the clergy. In equal measure, the poet turns his anger on his colleagues in the ivory towers. He labels them mind murderers in the poem of the same title. He disclaims the lecturers for tampering with the minds of the students they are supposed to build and they kill knowledge in their supposed citadel of learning. Well, Ademola Adesola is here. That's the poet here. Welcome, Ademola Adesola.
1: Yeah, thank you very much. Thank you.
0: How are you doing?
1: Well, I'm good. Yeah.
0: If I label you an angry poet, I'll be right, right?
1: Well, I don't know that. that's your right. That's a reader of the work. Whether I'm angry, it's for the readers to decide. But on the subject of anger, really, anger has its uses.
0: Yeah.
1: And I have found out time and again that Nigerians are not sufficiently angry. If you are, such anger would have inspired a particular course of action that will check, this repeated insult that they have to endure collectively on a daily basis.
0: Okay, so if I may ask, I know why you have written this collection, Dancing with My Tongue. But you'd like to just tell us, for the benefit of those who are listening to us, why did you put these words together? 56 poems, and many of them are just like, you know, arrows that you are shooting.
1: Well, you know, when you dance, and metaphorically, I mean, saying when the tongue is at work, what comes out of that could be soothing, it could be relieving, it could be tolerable, it could be pleasant, in fact, it could refresh.
0: Yes.
1: At the same time, it could be jarring, it could be quite very, you know, intolerable, it could be unpleasant.
0: Okay.
1: So it's just the dance of a tongue, it's not one thing, it's different things. And such is the nature of the book, wherein you find where the tongue does what it does best in terms of, you know, calling for accountability.
0: Yeah.
1: And then on the other side, you have where it serenades, you know, it delights. There are so many joyful things, you know, to encounter in the book. So it's not a one-sided thing, is what I'm trying to say. I mean, for example, if you look at the section titled Missing for the Mind.
0: Yeah,
1: there are poems there that are quite very, very, you know, pleasant.
0: Yeah, philosophical. And also soft, you know.
1: Including in A Playful Seriousness.
0: Yeah.
1: You know, in the fourth section. Yep.
0: Interesting. All right. So, I know, having, you know, followed you for, you know, many years, I know that you are particularly angry at, you know, the political class. You have the traditional institutions, and then you also have the clergy. You are also, you know, angry at the, you know, the hypocrisy of the Western world in how it attends to, you know, different, you know, war situations across the world, particularly depending on who is waging the war, who the aggressor is, and the rest of it. There's a place you call the United Nations disunited. So because it appears to be powerless in some cases, particularly when some of these, you know, big shots are at work and the rest of it.
1: Yeah.
0: So let's box them here now. So on one hand, political leadership in Nigeria, religious leadership in Nigeria, traditional institution in Nigeria, and then the party in power, particularly at this moment in Nigeria. That's right. One box. The second box is for the international, you know, community and the rest of it. So let's take them box by box. The first box, what exactly is the root of this anger? This, you know, your address to the people, particularly regarding how these people have, you know, turned the country, you know, upside down.
1: I should begin by, you know, saying that I enjoyed listening to you interpreting some of these poems, and particularly the one that opens the book.
0: Yeah,
1: your insight is quite sound and
0: you know,
1: so I enjoy listening to you.
0: Yeah, thank you very
1: you know,
0: much.
1: Share that opening that you did. Yes, you're right, there are boxes, but these boxes have connections,
0: okay?
1: So they are not absolute concrete silos that, you know, have no connection to other boxes. They do, and I have gone around to about four universities now, having conversations with different persons on this on the subject of this book. So one of the things that I have found out, people keep misreading, you know, the book, trying to see everything about Nigeria.
0: Yeah, exactly.
1: No, it's not. We'll come to the second box which you're talking about.
0: Mm.
1: But here is the interesting thing. Most of the things that you have stated as being in the box regarding Nigeria, you find them elsewhere.
0: Yeah, sure.
1: In varying degrees.
0: Mm-hmm.
1: So there is that. As for the anger, I mean, someone put it quite very interestingly by saying that it is a sign of ill health to be well adjusted to a sick society.
0: Mm.
1: And that is very true.
0: It's very striking.
1: Yeah, it's very true. And so if you leave in this country, you don't have to have gone elsewhere. If you just have the modest appreciation about the necessity of human dignity, you cannot be at peace with the daily experiences, especially those that are designed by the political class. So necessarily For me, I haven't taken time to respond in newspaper articles, and you know, I have been at in this studio how many times in the past, and several other places. I have written opinion editorials. I have, you know, I found I was repeating myself a lot of times, you know, because the issues are the same.
2: Yeah.
1: And therefore, I decided, you know, to embrace another channel, another avenue by which I want to, you know, express how I understand what is going on. And this is what is responsible for this poem, which again, as lovers of literature and students of literature must know, literature itself is a product of realities, largely, even though there is the place of imagination, and that has to be quite very much, you know, embraced. So my own observation, I've worked as a journalist here, I've worked as a lecturer here, I've worked in government here. So I see most of these sectors and what play out, you know, from them, and I still follow them up to now, and it's still the same old story, regardless of who is there. There is no attempt, you know, at traveling genuinely a different path that can mean something meaningful, you know, for the people. So it's the reason for those displeasures that resulted in the crafting of some of the poems in this book.
0: All right, it's Book Splash on Splash FM 105.5 here in the city of Ibadan. I have a commercial break. When we come back, we'll go into some other places in the collection, and then I have some other questions. I particularly like to also engage Demola on his perception about the Western powers and some other human rights issues, among other things. It's the Book Splash on Splash FM 105.5.
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Shoti Cashier.

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0: All right, it's still Book Splash on Splash FM 105.5. The book on the table is Dancing with My Tongue. Ademola Adeshola is still here with me. I got a very longish, review of the book. By the way, I'm going to publish the review next week, so watch out for it. So watch out for the review next week. But this is an abridged version of the review that I have here. And by the way, we are streaming live on Facebook. Watch us live, Splash FM 105.5 in the city of Ibadan. Dr. Ademola Adeshola, let's just quickly go back to the table. I still have a lot of questions, but I'm going to limit them to maybe two more. First, from your work, you have applied, this thing that I called sarcasm a lot, or what some people call verbal irony, for specialists like you. Why that way?
1: Well, when you're dealing with an issue that has more horror that astounds the mind, there is a way in which you ask yourself, how do you communicate, what you think about this horror or this atrocious, development? And so sometimes, as it's the case in this book, deploying such devices as irony, as sarcasm, as satire, would be more useful. In fact, generally, if you have those three devices, they accompany with humor. And it then becomes a funny way of being serious. And that's, what work sarcasm,
0: it's about
1: others does. Do. So it's a funny way of establishing seriousness. It entertains you. It rips you,
0: tricks you.
1: It does all those things. But if you are a careful, very diligent reader, you make out the import of what the work is about. So that's quite very effective in that way as well. And there are times when you don't have to use those props. You just have to direct things. But because it's literature, you cannot make it happen any other way. It has to have certain devices based on the subject matter that you want to deal with. So that's why I find it very useful as a way of mediating the Nigerian as well as global event.
0: Okay, so for those who want to know what your thoughts on this book are, they have to come and get this book, indeed. But quickly before we go, I know that when I saw that you published a book of poetry, I was wondering, Ademola, an essayist, someone who is very, very, very strong, a very strong voice when it comes to, prose and the rest of it.
1: Right.
0: What happened here? What happened?
1: I mean, you are absolutely correct. I myself was surprised. And anybody who reads the afterword, which I have in the book, would see that I account, for that surprise. I didn't know that my first creative work is going to be a book of poems. But of course, I had to. And what is also interesting, there are 56 poems here, except maybe for one or two.
0: Yeah.
1: Every other poem, I did not consciously sit down to want to write a poem.
0: Okay.
1: The inspiration, again, from different events, was overpowering, and you just have to write. So that was how I came about those, and not that I consciously wanted, to. But at the end of the day, I found it quite useful to actually use a different. I teach more of prose, even though I have instances where I would use poem or I would supplement a particular reading of a text. I mean, of a novel or what have you, with some poems. Substantially, prose is my thing. And of course, in critical sense, I do more of essays, but it comes handy, and I just have to, flow with it. Yeah.
0: So in one sentence, if you'd address Nigerians particularly on why we need to have a different approach to governance, how would you put it?
1: Well, It's a good question, and I just think people need to develop capacity for intolerance with respect to dysfunction, such as we have known here time and again. So if you have, I find this quite strange. One of the most accommodating people on the face of the earth, and I mean accommodating in the sense of taking horrible things, are Nigerians. They can rationalize it, they can excuse it, they can make it thinkable. And that's not going to work if you're trying to turn around the system. So in my own book, some of the poems here challenge this kind of reasoning, this kind of way of being as well.
0: Right. All right. So I know the book is in the market already. So it is in the market. Well, that was my conversation with Demola Adesola, the poet behind the work Dancing with My Tongue. I'd like to say thanks to you. My studio manager is Aziz Ademola. Thank you very much for coming. Ademola, thank you very much.
1: I thank you for giving me this opportunity, and thanks to your manager as well.
0: Studio manager.
1: Yeah, who share me. All right, thank you. Yeah.
0: All right, Books Plus returns same time next Saturday. My name is Michael Olatunbosun. In case you have a comment, send me a mail, miketunbosun74@gmail.com, or you can send me a message, 08023517565. My name is Michael. Once again, please read a book today.
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0: there. 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I'm yours truly, Grace Akinfrancis, the Global Grace, your pilot for the show. And today I'm excited that we're continuing the conversation with our phenomenal guest. You know what we do on the show? This is that show where we have meaningful conversations, inspiring conversations, life-changing, I dare say. And today definitely is no different. That's what we'll be doing. I have with me in the studio again, Mrs. Olajumoke Caxton Martin. She is a lawyer, she is a philanthropist, she is a mastery coach. She helps people to unveil their potential, and we're going to be continuing the conversation this afternoon. Great to have you again, Mrs. Caxton Martin.
1: Thank you so much. I'm happy to be with you today.
0: Amazing. So let us look at the human side of productivity, because from the conversation we had the last time, you sound like somebody who is super productive. And I'm sure that there are a lot of people who are wondering, how is she doing all of this? Because you mentioned you're also married, you have children, you know, so you're balancing the law side of you with the life coach side of you, with the wife and mommy side of you, the entrepreneur side of you as well. So let's look at that, because we often see the expert version of successful women like you as a productivity coach, a wife, a mother. How do you handle those days when you feel overwhelmed? And what does mastery look like for you in those moments? I'm sure that there are days where you feel like you're probably juggling too many things all at once. How do you handle that?
1: Okay, so this is the permanent female question. Mm-hmm. I don't think anybody has the guys how they balance life, but that's why it's a scale, it's a balance. You keep moving things from one side to the other. And for me, as a productivity coach, I would always tell you that there are times in your life when something must get more attention than the other. You know, there are times when your children need you more than your business. There are times when your business needs you more than your children. You know, and that's why it's really tough if you have to do life alone. You had better have a partner who's supportive, pulling his weight, and if he's not pulling his weight, make sure he's pulling some weight. It doesn't have to be his weight, but at least let there be help and get help. So overwhelm is easy, especially when you handle a lot of things and you're in some phases of life, like you're establishing something or you have a baby or a toddler. You know, it needs more intense attention. At those times, the best to do is get help. Right. And many people don't get help because they don't trust people. Nobody's going to make it far in life without trusting people. Even in business, you have to trust, because we are buying things online, social media. Somebody is either they send the goods and you pay when you receive it, or you pay. You know, somebody has to take that step of trust. You know, there's no how you're going to be with your kids 24/7. Trust somebody with them. There's no how you're going to have to do everything in your business. You have to trust somebody with them. People steal, yes, but you would never know who will steal if you don't have to give your money to somebody, you know. So for me, when I'm overwhelmed, I realize I've taken on more than I should, and the first thing is get help. Either free help from friends, family, who believe they owe you, or paid help from somebody whose loyalty you can buy. You know, because when you're using free help, you can't really tell them to abandon their priorities. But when you're paying, oh yes, you pay the piper, you call the tune.
0: That's right.
1: So it's either you get paid help or you get free help. But one thing I do, and I do very often, and my husband gets very upset about it, is I unplug. If I'm overwhelmed and I know that I'm on a path of self-destruction, I put everything down and I rejuvenate myself.
0: How do you do that?
1: I run away.
0: I like that one. You just run away from everything.
1: I just run away. I just go for a meeting and then spend a day extra and don't come back. And he's like, okay, so who's picking the kids? Well, they're your kids, so somebody will pick them, somebody will be responsible. Because the truth is, so many people drop dead. You know, and funny, amazingly, the very next day life goes on. I won't wait to drop dead. No. Assume I'm not dead. Let something happen. Because something would happen if I wasn't.
0: Right.
1: You know, there's nobody who died and somebody didn't pick up their kids from school to tell them at least that mommy is no more. Somebody has to be there on that day. Why must we wait for something evil to happen before we can take that one day? You know, so what I do is I just I like getaways. They're not often. Maybe once a month I'm gone for a weekend, or maybe I'm screaming my head off at some karaoke with my friends on a Friday evening. Mm. But I must do something that helps me, you know, find my happy place. Mm. And then, so what am I going to do about all these? I cannot think strategically.
0: Pick it up again.
1: Because when I'm overwhelmed, I even can't think enough to organize the things that I need organization. Yeah.
0: Right. So do you agree with the school of thought that a woman cannot really have the perfect work-life family balance? Because I've heard interviews of women who say that you cannot at the same time have it all. You do not, women who seem to have it all, and then they will tell you, I really do not have it all. Sometimes I have to let one ball drop so that I can carry the other, and at other times I pick up the other ball. So we're saying that as women, we really cannot have it all at the same time.
1: So what I've just said is you can have it all. You're not dropping the ball. You are paying for help or getting free help to hold the ball.
0: To hold. Okay.
1: So that ball doesn't drop.
0: Okay. So instead of dropping the ball, you're paying for somebody to hold the ball.
1: Yes. So we can have it all, but we can't have it all in the same moment. I can't be everything. See, I see caricatures of women with 16 arms. I can't have 16 arms. I'll buy people's arms, you know, or get. I'm a good person, so people tend to want to help me because I help them.
0: Because you help them.
1: But I must have helped them. Let's sow good seeds so that when you're stranded, somebody would, you know, help you out. So you can have it all. Not at that moment, because you might be missing a recital or a performance of a child. You're not there when she got that award. But you're on the phone before the award. You're on the phone after
0: sharing
1: the award.
0: Her up.
1: You are on video calls throughout. You are screaming. And everybody knows the mom is not here, but the mom is here because
0: she's here.
1: The noise she's making is more than our own. You know, being present is not necessarily being there for every prize-giving ceremony. Right. But you have you take them out after. You're not there at that moment. But you celebrate their successes. Even your spouse that wants to resent you for leaving the house for some business meeting for 1 week, man, I come back the goodies, you know, and then he goes, ah,
0: quality
1: and
0: gift.
1: I was angry with you, but I realized that you saw my need. You're not giving gifts for
0: so you
1: giving
0: you
1: gifts.
0: Still had me in mind even while she were away.
1: You know, you're identifying his need. What's the thing he would value the most right now, and you make it available. Sometimes it might be go hang out with your friends on me, you know, and it was on me, and then you transfer someone and
0: I like that one.
1: You're paying me to hang out.
0: I like that
1: you
0: one.
1: Know, so find what makes meaning to all the people in your life and be there. You don't have to be there physically, but you can make arrangements to make things work. Yeah.
0: Amazing. Mm. Now let's talk about money.
1: Okay.
0: Yes. That's you look like a money woman.
1: I am.
0: You are a money woman. Yes, I love it. Actually. So let's talk about money. I know that a lot of women carry noise or anxiety around money. And I know that you have a Woman Winning with Money podcast.
1: Yes,
0: I'd like you to tell me about that, how you help people, women, shift from a place of fear, you know, about money to confidence, to owning their finances. Just talk to us about that.
1: Yes. So this became necessary when I realized that until I was about 35, nobody ever taught me anything about financial intelligence, you know. So, and by that time I'd been working for 10 years and I really could not say, so if not for the car I was given when I got my first major job, you know, I couldn't trace anything tangible I did with the money I was making, because it was coming in and going out. Nobody told me about savings, nobody told me about investments. And I realized that the earlier the better. So of course my kids know, my kids have much
0: more
1: funds
0: accounts now.
1: You know, they understand that you divide your income into so and so amount. There's a portion you spend, a portion you save, a portion you give out, you know. So for me, people are scared because they don't know. The first thing to do is make the information readily available. You know, so there's the podcast. If you go to my Instagram, there are videos of me talking about different types of money. I speak.
0: I have been on your Instagram. Yeah. You need to check her out on Instagram.
1: Even my YouTube channel, I'm talking about money. I'm talking about business. Knowledge helps shore the gap. And then there are a lot of women that are scarred because they never knew how to make their own money, or they are used to receiving, and then even what they get without working for, they don't know that they need to have a plan for and divide the same way somebody who's working for it. Because, you know, there's some stay-at-home moms who just present their requests. It's a bad place to be, because if that relationship collapses, you're on your own, and then you found out you've not had a job for 10, 15 years.
0: And you have to start all over.
1: And you don't even know what to start, because you've not done anything but care for your own kids.
0: Right.
1: They don't realize that that in itself is a business. But then, I mean, I'm talking about not dropping the ball. Somebody needs to entrust their kids to somebody else. You know, so how we see ourselves is what we need to change. And the primary thing to do is make sure that information is available.
0: Mm.
1: I give advice a lot of time for free. Except you're asking me to go and manage your portfolio. If you're asking me questions about how to handle money, how to budget, I give out budgeting templates. You know, helping each other stay grounded is how we stay afloat.
0: Mm.
1: You know, for me, a woman who doesn't have her own money is in trouble.
0: Mm.
1: Trouble has not come, but when it does, not being able to really fend hard for yourself, it's a big deal. And I don't think women should find themselves there, and that's why I keep talking about it. There's information readily available. You can, anybody can ask me questions about money, but make your money, keep your money, multiply your money. These are things women need to learn how to do, and they must find. And it's easy now. You ask AI questions all the time, so ask.
0: You can brainstorm,
1: get as much information
0: as you need,
1: and then it eliminates the fear and you can walk confidently when it comes to money matters.
0: Amazing. Since we're talking money matters, we're going to look at the controversial statement that the first lady, who is now fondly referred to as Yalakara, made about giving grants for women to start selling akara and kulikuli. I would like to get Mrs. Coxon Martin's view about that statement, but that's going to be right after this break. Do stay with us.
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3: Mo ti bere fun ole salai ma panilerin lakoko apejopo itakuro sori la molebi mi o ti eda o ti gbogbo won ni fe si ni mo nse o na ni ami danimo mi ti se Maggi native jollof rice itowo ekan lasan are kan ko si leyin e
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say. 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

0: Thank you very much for being there. It's Leading Women on Splash 105.5 FM. I have with me in the studio the beautiful, intelligent, phenomenal, add all the nice adjectives you can add, Mrs. Olajumoke Caxton-Martins, and we're talking money. So I would like to get your thoughts about the statement of the First Lady. It was quite controversial. A lot of people, of course, attacked the messenger. They also attacked the message. But coming from the view of a financial expert like you, somebody who has been in the nitty-gritty of financial advice, financial intelligence, how do you see that statement?
1: Well, I think she's been attacked because of everything else, not necessarily because of the statement or where she's coming from. Nigerians had every right to be angry because they've been through a lot in the past few years. The economy has shown us a little bit of pepper, you know.
0: Some shaking,
1: you know. And so Nigerians are just generally angry. And true, it might not be a sensitive statement to make, but then we have the responsibility to view the things we hear from a perspective that avails us. So for me, I at the time she made the statement, I was also in the middle of the next question, what's the next business I'm starting? And a friend repeated that statement to me, and the answer I gave him helped me gain perspective. And the answer I gave him was, sir, have you seen me with akara before? Why do you think akara should be my business idea? However, the truth is the business that you would do is at the intersection between the problem you can solve and what you're passionate about. So everybody has to be sensitive to the problems that they have issues with. Whether we like it or not, the lack of akara in Aso Rock is probably getting to
0: it's probably
1: that
0: what is pushing
1: one. And then even if they have, you know, chef akara is different from roadside palm oil akara. So she's looking for a particular type that she's unable to get, and so she feels that why is this not a viable why is nobody frying this particular
0: why
1: akara
0: people not
1: right
0: frying
1: now?
0: Akara anymore, what's going on? Why can I not just drive out in the evening and
1: I'm
0: get
1: sure
0: akara?
1: That if you're driving out to a market area, you will get akara, you will get akara elepo, you know, you will get. But where she is, there's a dearth of that type of akara. And so there's a business concern. There's an idea there. There's an opportunity. Thank you. That's the word I was looking for. There's an opportunity to make it selling that type of akara where she is. Now, for everybody that hears that, you should understand that there's no bad business idea when there's a need, when there's a problem to be solved that people are willing to exchange money for. So yours might not be akara. I have a friend in Ibadan who started a business called Akara More. And it's a successful business. And so she took that business idea maybe a few years ago and she made a success out of it. So there's nothing wrong with the business idea.
0: Right.
1: There's nothing wrong with funding it, you know, but your own business idea does not have to be akara. I personally don't have a relationship with akara. But I could possibly have a relationship with a group. You know,
0: that's what?
1: Igbo.
0: What's that?
1: Aha, see, you don't even know what it is. That means I can't find it if I'm looking for it. I can't enter a restaurant and say I want to order Igbo. Igbo is soft corn, it's boiled to pulp. And so it bursts out of the skin, it's really soft. There's a particular type of pepper they serve it with. You know, that is what I don't know where to get. Some people are looking for ikokore.
0: Right.
1: You know, some people are looking for a biripo. That is my business idea because I have a number of friends that I know will pay an arm and a leg, especially if they can get it delivered to their homes in Arkansas or in Texas or Houston. You know, because the last time they ate this was in their grandma's house. So for me, that is the business opportunity. It sounds the same way akara would sound to somebody. But for me, I have a market. She has a market for akara. You have a market for another type of food. And then it doesn't even have to be food. What is the problem in your environment? She's talking from our environment. Check your environment. What's the problem in your environment? That is where your business idea should come from.
0: That's where you start.
1: Solve a problem. People will pay you to solve a problem. You might think it's not a big problem, but trust me, they will pay to solve that problem. So the choice of what meal to produce is yours. And it depends on what the prevalent problem in your own environment is. The people that need snacks want snacks. The people that need proper meals. You know, just, I mean, item 7 plugged into something.
0: Oh, yes, they did.
1: They plugged into something. So find your space and plug in. So don't interpret her statement as literally akara and kuli kuli.
0: Right.
1: It just means that that is what she's looking for that she can't find and she needs to get somebody to do. What is it that people around you are looking for? Provide it.
0: That is a beautiful perspective to look at it from. I mean, because it's been all cruise and fun and on social media, but this is a really important angle to look at it from. Because I know that in if you take a do a quick survey of your environment, you find that there is one thing that people are usually looking for there that is not there. That could be the opportunity for you, and then from that environment you now expand to other environments where that idea is needed. Amazing. We're wrapping up now. If our listener could only take one simple intentional step towards a more mastery-filled life today, just as you have mastered, you know, your life, you know, your career and everything that's going on for you, what will you tell them to do? What is that one step you would tell them to take that will completely turn their lives around, especially career-wise?
1: Okay, so the last time I spoke about understanding your value, this time I would talk about creating value.
0: Creating value?
1: Yes, creating value. And that's because of the conversation we've had before now.
0: Right.
1: You know, solve a problem. I had spoken the other time about needing to solve the problem of a utility staff, somebody that could relieve anybody where I was working, and that made me more valuable than everybody else.
0: Right.
1: You know, you have to create value in a very, very unique way.
0: Mm.
1: There are things that you might not think is important that might be your key selling point, your unique value proposition. We're talking value, your unique value proposition. In some places where I've worked, my unique value proposition was the fact that there was somebody that cared enough to notice that you fell down. You know, there was a staff, she was a wait staff, she was working, and then I saw that expression change and I asked her what happened. She said nothing. I said, something has happened to you. I said, she fell down. Okay, so why are you still at work? You know, take time off, let somebody feel in for you. It might be the care, you know, that makes you valuable. Nobody will want to part with you because there's something extra. We talk about it a lot. Sometimes we don't like it, that you bring to the table. This table. Yeah. But you must add value. Now, if we're all receptionists, there has to be something you're adding to what you do that makes you someone nobody wants to do without. So if anybody listening wants to take something that will make a difference to their career, differentiate yourself in a mass of 30 million people doing what you do. Differentiate yourself. Have a value you create that will be difficult to replicate. Like I said, it might be as little as care. It might be as little as being able to smile through anything. It might be as little as being able to know the names of their children. You know, understanding the people you work with and making room for their peculiarities. That one thing is what gives you a value that everybody else does not have. It's what makes people want to pay extra for you. You know, it's the difference between a buka and fine dining. There's something that they won't get anywhere else.
0: Differentiates you. This brings to mind the experience of one of my mentors. She had told me the story of how she landed her very first job with MTN at the time where she progressed, you know, to the pinnacle of her career. How that she went there that day and she was smiling. She walked in with a very beautiful, wide smile on her face. And that was, they didn't interview her. They just told her, you have the job as a receptionist. So what she later learned was that a lot of people had been interviewed for that role, but they didn't come in smiling. And they needed somebody who would smile. They needed somebody that was warm, especially when you just come into the organization. And she had that. And that was all they needed to give her that job. And then from that receptionist post, she climbed up the ladder into, you know, bigger things in her industry. So my take home from everything, all you have said, would be that you must create value. Find that thing that is not working where you are.

0: create that. Mrs. Coxie Martins, thank you for your time.
1: You're welcome.
0: It's been amazing, refreshing speaking to you today.
1: I enjoyed myself as well.
0: Thank you. And I hope that you listening to us, you have learned a thing, two, or maybe 10, because I have learned more than that. But even if it's one thing you have picked from this conversation today, our job here would have been done. And we're hoping, we're rooting for you. We're hoping that you take this and change your life, make something out of your life. The first half of the year is gone, but you have the second half of the year. Thank you very much. I'll see you next week on the show Leading Women on Splash 105.5 FM. I'm yours truly, Grace Akin Francis. Do enjoy the rest of your day.

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2: We educate. That's why we are respected. We inform. 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

0: And just like that, it is the last Saturday in the month of July in the year 2026, and we are super duper excited to be here with you on Ladies Lounge.
1: Yes, we are.
0: I am Ibokunoluwa Olagunju, but you can call me Oma Jua.
1: Hello, good evening. My name is Tumi. Always excited to be back on the show. I hope that you have had a very great month and the weekend has been good for you.
2: Look at me smiling one kind.
1: Now, you know, when it's
2: like
1: one
2: thing. Like, sweet.
1: When it is one thing now, you know, it's usually very sweet.
2: Hello, everyone. I'm yours truly, Grace Akin Francis. Delighted to be back here on the Ladies' Lounge as always.
0: You guys did not give memo. I'm hoping, okay, yeah, we're live on Facebook. I they mean, decided to do a meeting behind my back.
1: Tim Boy.
0: And give. And I didn't even think about it that way.
1: So how did your mind go there?
2: Like a gender reveal.
1: And you know, it's the very blue and the very pink.
0: These are not the pink
1: that you say. Is this pink? This is actually
0: so pink. Where is the mother to be?
1: That's going to be mother to be also. Gender.
0: And do you know what I'm thinking right now? Yeah. If you're listening and you're trying to conceive, if you are still, we have a message to you. That very
1: clock
0: soon,
1: carry
0: your blessings.
1: Amen.
0: Don't worry, be God.
2: Boy and girl, because we are wearing twins.
1: It's a mix of blue and pink.
0: At least twins.
2: Or even triplets.
1: For this Nigeria.
2: God is able.
1: Yeah, and they said, dream big now, God can fund it.
0: Exactly. So,
2: yes.
0: Shall be careful again. In Nigeria. What would you say caught your attention over the week?
1: I mean, a number of things. But there's one that I just saw now. This one is just the real. There's this lady on Instagram, Moluwa Tiketike, you know her?
2: Yeah.
1: So she posted this very funny video and said, hearing the biography of the next speaker, he's 23 and a life coach.
0: How many which life?
1: And then it got me thinking about the fact that, okay, a 23-year-old probably has not seen so much for them to be a life coach. You know, of course, in the comments, people were arguing. Someone said, oh, they could have been exposed and had a lot of experience. But it was the idea itself is funny to me that you're 23 and you're a life coach. Coaching who?
2: He has teenagers. He could be
1: life coach.
0: I was even going to say that
1: it's not even age based.
0: I think they usually have niche under life coaching, right?
1: Well, I know they do, but sometimes they do the all encompassing life coach such that they're able to help you in your walk through life. So how would you help me? I'm either your big sister, and I can imagine that
0: I disagree. A young person can lead an older person, but I get your argument, Sha. And that kind of touch on what we'll be discussing later on in the show.
1: You know, it's a different thing if he's a professional in an industry or a field, and he's offering his expertise to help you. A life coach, if you tell him that, you should go and quit your job.
2: Well, the truth is, I'm not going to invalidate whatever experiences that he has had that made him decide to become a life coach. I'm not even going to discredit those experiences because we do not know. You know, there are some children who are forced to be grown earlier than their peers. Perhaps they're from a certain status in the society. And so because of that, they have to grow faster than their peers.
1: 100%.
0: Okay, so I was saying earlier that they possibly have niches, and true, they have niches. Yes, many coaches choose a specific niche or target audience that they focus their practice on. So you can be like a specialist in a particular area, maybe academics, maybe life transition, maybe psychology. Depends on the niche of the life coach.
1: I get that. But the Nigerian in me knows that most people who say they're life coaches do not really pick niches. They want to help you. I'm with you on your journey. And your journey involves every area of your life. I will agree with you that I'm not invalidating it. But at the same time, I would like to just establish that a 23-year-old, while I know that you might have figured out so many things at that age, I would still say that there's so much more to come that you do not even know. So if you're being a life coach means that you're helping people make informed choices. And I'm wondering, what informed you to make those informed choices? I feel like there's something not very, very... I would take a mentor in an industry. I would take an experienced professional in a field. I will not take a life coach.
0: Do you know why I would disagree with you? I was trying not to say it because it kind of touched on what we'll be discussing later.
1: Okay.
0: I am one of the people that argue that age is not maturity, but age contributes to maturity. You can't nullify that. But at the same time, the experience that you go through in life is not what makes you mature. It is how you deal with those experiences, how you're able to perceive and pick all the lessons from the experiences in itself. You can go through life, you can have experiences, you can have years, and you will not still be able to handle something that somebody that's younger than you is able to handle. But I will still say that the post is still funny.
1: But you know, I get though. But you now know that there's something about experience as well. There's a difference between something you've read and something you've lived through. You can't coach me, you do not know my story. And you cannot even tell me that you can relate to my story, because you really cannot.
0: Similar.
1: It's like getting marriage advice from someone
2: who's not married.
0: Okay, so I'm going to go to that marriage aspect now.
1: Okay.
0: That you just touched on. There's a difference between you, okay, so the experience or no experience that you kind of touched on is a different, not everybody will go through what a coach about, if that makes sense.
1: And I agree.
0: It's not every experience of life that a single person will go through. And that does not nullify the knowledge that they have. When people are professionals in certain fields, it's not necessarily because they've experienced
1: it.
0: Sometimes is, that's why I said that. It's beyond the experience what makes you mature. Sometimes it's from the experience of other people that you're able to walk through it and draw the inferences that you're supposed to draw in gathering the necessary knowledge. There are people that have been married for years and then they open mouth to say certain things that you're like, really?
1: And you do not agree.
0: Because
1: with.
0: These things are subjective at the end of the day. What works for A in marriage, A will never work for B in marriage.
1: I wouldn't want to dwell on it, but in the end, I get
0: you
1: it.
0: Spend some time on what caught our attention.
1: I wouldn't want to dwell on it. Yeah,
0: what caught my attention is actually the Nigerian Bar Association chairman, the NBA chairman. I mean, somebody said she carries herself in a presidential way, and each time I see a post since she was announced as a newly elected NBA chairman, there's this goosebumps that I just have.
1: It's a good time to be a woman, and when you see a woman fly like that, you know that she's invariably giving you, you know, the strength to also
2: and also
1: and
2: I mean,
1: carry your wings and fly.
2: Just finding out she's from a family of firsts, it's just really impressive to see that, okay, she has also come this far. Her father, like I learned online, was the first vice chancellor of UNILAG. I hope I'm getting that right. And then her mom was the first female registrar.
1: I mean,
2: and then her sister is a serving, her younger sister is a serving minister of trade
1: industry,
2: and
1: trade.
2: Investments, Jumoke Oduwole.
1: You know,
2: so
1: it's
2: just, so it just tells you that, okay, so this is where I'm coming from, and this is what we do over here. It's just really inspiring.
1: It is.
2: It's really, really inspiring.
1: I mean, so much inspiration.
0: Okay, so let's move to our conversation for the day. So what we'll be discussing today was something that actually came to our mind while, you know, discussing about this Pella versus Jarvis wedding that is set for the 1st of August, their white wedding actually. And for background information, Pella is 21 years old, while Jarvis is 24 years old. And there have been a lot of debates online as when it comes to their wedding, especially the question of their age. People saying, oh, are these people mature enough to go into marriage? What do they know? You know, a lot of debates going on, basically. And that will lead us to the question that will kind of start our conversation this evening. How young is too young to marry as a man or as a woman? And what are the factors that we would say influences this? And then, is there even such thing as being too young to marry in itself?
2: Of course, there's such thing.
0: I feel the need to say that you can call us today. The studio lines are open today, 0706, in case you want to note it down, 0706-949-3000, 0706-949-3000, or you call
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2: Right.
1: We're there, so you can be a part of the conversation. I want to say that. Oh, you were saying something.
2: No. Please. Thank you.
1: My plan today was to listen and listen.
2: Why? Because we're talking marriage matters.
1: Because we're talking marriage matters. Yeah, and I believe that. Somebody's calling us. Thank you.
0: No. Let's start the conversation. We'll pick the calls soon.
1: Okay. Well,
0: Just go ahead.
1: I'm sorry, in Nigeria, based on the law, right? I mean, there's such thing as being too young to be married, because if you're not 18, I believe that you're not even old enough to make some choices. So it means that when you're 18, you have the leeway to consider marriage if you want to. But the idea of someone that is about 21 years old getting married, in itself, it sounds like the person might be too young. But at the same time, there's so much more one might want to consider when it comes to this mm-hmm. decision, because it, to me it feels like an informed decision.
0: As much as I get that you're trying to answer the Pella Jarvis, bring it back to life. How young is too young to get married?
2: We know it.
0: Okay.
2: So, as long as you have passed the constitutionally stipulated age grade
0: for the environment you're in,
2: for the environment that you're in. For us, we know it's 18. Once you're 18, you're an adult, and we know that people develop very differently. People mature very differently. So, in the case of Pella and Jarvis, really, I'm not really, you know, interested in their content, and most times when I see stuff about them, I just feel like it's just content. They are just young people who do not really, you know, have a lot of things on their plate, so they're just making content, making money, getting the fame and all of that. But you see, when it comes to marriage, age does play is an important factor, but it's not everything.
0: Absolutely.
2: So first of all, you want to consider, are you emotionally mature to handle the intricacies of marriage? Because as much as we say that marriage is beautiful, it is not a walk in the park. You got to put in the work. And if you're not emotionally mature enough to handle certain things that will come out, then you're going to make a mess of yourself and your partner. So that's one thing you want to check. You want to be emotionally mature. We cannot, in their own case, we cannot even say financially mature, because they have money. They have money. So there is money. But you see, when there is no emotional maturity, they're going to make a mess of even the money that they have. So for me, the first thing is, if you're emotionally mature, because when you, if you're serious about marriage, you look at the people around you who have marriages that are working. Maybe your pastor, maybe your mentor,
1: parents.
2: Or your parents, yes, your family members. And you sit them down and say, please, I'm considering doing this. What are the things that I need to know? What are the things that I need to prepare for? I know that not two marriages are the same.
1: Yeah.
2: Not two experiences in marriages are the same. Mm-hmm. But there are some things that are standard that you must know before you get into marriage. So when you get all of those counseling knowledge from the people around you, you look at it critically and say, okay, I think I have this check, I have this check, I have this check. Then, you know, if you have like maybe 80%, the other 20% you can really work on, you know, in the marriage.
0: I mean you've talked about the emotional maturity and how essential it is. We'll actually come back to that. But when it comes to early marriages, we all know that it's not something, I mean I want to believe that we all know that it's not something new. I mean, back in the days, since time immemorial, early marriage is something that has always, you know, been in vogue. It used to be true for the economic survival. You see families say, oh, we don't have money, I cannot feed five girls, so marry them off so that some loads are lifted off my neck. Some people for political alliance, some people for social control, some people just to improve their family legacy in itself. I'm talking about the pre-colonial era. Once you reach puberty, they just believe that you're ripe for marriage.
1: Ready to go.
0: And post-colonial, we know that the revolution happened and we started having the laws, the legal ages that we talked about. If you're not 18, you do not have the consent to say that, oh, okay, I voluntarily
1: to get married.
0: You know, back in the day, there was nothing like the psychological maturity, the higher education that Grace kind of touched on when she said emotional maturity. It's these days that we emphasize that. Back in the day, it was about once you reach puberty, you have to survive.
1: So it was about what happens.
0: It was about survival. There was nothing like, oh, do you love him?
1: And
0: do
1: you look at him, you might not even meet the person.
0: You
1: understand?
0: You
1: might not even meet the person until
2: they just ship you over to the person.
0: So bringing it back to the age that we're in now and how there is emphasis on psychological maturity in itself, how do you know? I mean, you can't know for sure, but there are usually indications as to, oh, this person can emotionally handle this. And I'm not trying to skip the question that I asked you guys, because, yes, I can be roasted, so I can say it on air. I believe that as a man that is under 25, you have nothing to do with marriage. There's so much to cover. We'll get into
2: even
0: that.
2: Even if you're financially capable.
0: Yes.
1: No, well, everything is about money.
2: Okay.
0: If you are, as a man, I believe that if you're under 25, you have nothing to do with marriage. As a woman, we can say it's a little bit flexible. And I'm premising my answer on how I believe in the patriarchal structure that we have in our society. And my answer may change when we go into another society entirely, because in the society that we find ourselves, we have the man as the head. And I believe that for you to be a leader, there are some leadership qualities that you have to have. And you, when you're 25 or under 25 as a man, as a woman, maybe I would say, if you want to go to school, once you're done with your school and you've served, so there's some interpersonal relationship that would have happened for you to acquire some level of emotional maturity. If you're learning a skill, you're done, you've done your certification, I would say yes as a woman. That would be 2022.
2: So I think you probably feel that way because of the way, you know, our society is. That maybe this times have changed. Parents are more intentional about teaching both their boys and their girls how to be responsible human beings, basic life skills. But back in the days, what we saw was, oh, the boys can go out and play while the girls are being prepared for marriage from a very young age. You hear mothers telling their girls, is this how you'll be sleeping? Like, even children, like young girls, is this how you'll be sleeping in your husband's house? When you get married, is this what you will do? You have to do this so that your husband... But the boys are just left to just go and have a good time. So they don't get the training that they're supposed to be training. It's the reason why girls would get married earlier, because by the time they are turning 20, 21, 22, they've already acquired all the training they need.
0: Back in the day or now?
2: Back in the day.
0: But back in the day, the boys were trained to be providers, to be protectors. Yes, that's even then, even despite the fact that we didn't have the higher education and the psychological whatever that we talked about, they teach them how to at least have a roof. You build a herd, make sure that you have somewhere that you put your family, you can pay the bread price, you can also be able to provide for your family. That was the indicator as to whether a man was ready to marry back in the day. Like, you'll be trained to provide and protect for your family.
1: Yeah, I think the difference is, while men were taught to be providers, women were taught to be more domestic. Yeah. And I think in both ways, they were preparing them to be married. Just that one, not for the chores, while the other was for the chores. Like, learn how to be a wife. Being a wife then
0: means
1: being the one who nurtures, being the one who stays home. While being a man means being the one who goes to play and then not forgets to also get some things, you know, food and money for your family. But we all need
0: what
1: to
0: do you for a commercial break.
1: On a break, when we come back, we'll talk about those indications.
0: Yeah, and of course we'll start taking your calls. Please stay with us.
3: Not to bere fun le shalai mo pani lerin lakoko apejopo itakuro sori la molebi mi o ti eda o ti gbogbo won ni fe si ni mo nse o na ni ami idanimo mi ti se Maggi native jollof rice. 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

0: It's always very funny off air, but we're back on air with you guys, and you're still listening to Ladies Lounge right here on Splash 105.5. 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And we're speaking about young marriage, early marriage. How young is too young to get married? We were about to get into the indications or indicators that would tell you that a person is ready, ripe, and okay to get married. Like, your parents will stamp it and say, you can go.
1: And the numbers are 0809-155-1055. 0809-155-1055. Or you call 0706-949-3000. How young is too young to marry, as a man or as a woman?
0: Well, indicators. Yeah, I think that everything really comes under emotional maturity and intelligence, because the idea of knowing how to manage money, how to manage your emotions, how to deal with anger, how to deal with in-laws. All of these things come under you being emotionally ready and intelligent enough to understand that these challenges will come.
2: So, are you?
0: Yeah, okay. Yeah, I can.
2: So, emotional intelligence is being able to understand and manage your emotions as well as the emotions of the others.
0: Person.
2: So, you understand you manage yours, and then you understand that of others, and you're able to manage it. Most of the time, see, no matter how long you date or court a person, the moment you are both bound under marriage, there are a lot of things that you will begin to find out about that person. Now, remember that both of you are from different backgrounds. You have been shaped by different backgrounds. You have been shaped by different experiences. That is where the emotional intelligence comes to play, because there are a lot of things that your partner will do that it would be so absurd to you, because where you are coming from, they don't used to do like that. And you'll be thinking in your mind that what can this
0: change?
2: But you must understand, if you're emotionally intelligent, you will calm down first and understand that, wait, I know where this lady is coming from. I know where this guy is coming from. If this is what this person has been used to for the past 30 years, I think if I don't like it, there is a way to go about it. There is a way I can tell my partner that, oh, listen, I understand that this is where you're coming from, but you know, we're building a new family. I think that maybe we should build, you can just say, maybe we should build new family tradition. And you know, instead of just going, hey, what is the meaning of this? We don't like this in our own family. You know,
0: and you just touch my head, though.
2: You understand. And then you just make a mess. You begin to attack the person. So, first of all, for a man these days, what they want to check for you, the number one indicator for a man this day and age is money. If you have money, you are financially capable. They say, you're working now, you have a car, you have a good house, what are you waiting for? You need to get married. But you see, not a lot of people pay attention to, is that man psychologically and emotionally ready to carry the responsibility of a woman with all our emotions and our hormones and everything that comes with it?
0: Okay.
2: So that's one question to ask.
1: And you know, that got me thinking about where we started from, which is the Pella himself. A lot of arguments in his defense would have people say, oh, he's financially stable, you know, he travels the world, he can take care of her, they've seen him make mature, you know, decisions, even though they don't live in his house.
2: I didn't see the
1: when it comes to wealth in itself, are we saying that it can solve these psychological issues that we talk about?
2: We've seen
1: conversations say that what women want is money. Forget all those, I want you to care about me. I want you to just give woman money and she will be fine.
0: That's something I will always even debunk. It's not true. You know, money is good, but money, we've seen it. It's been proven many times that money doesn't solve all the problems. You know, I'm thinking about something else that will tell you that a person is ready. And I don't know another term to use, but a man that cannot cover his wife, his partner, is not ready for marriage. And I use cover there to state that a man who doesn't know how to keep private things private. If I were to bring into question, while I do not like to do it, they say they are the subject of the conversation, we get into them. Now, I remember a time when both of them had issues and they broke up, and then he had to go crash a vehicle. All of these things.
1: Some will argue with you that was content
0: over social media. I am saying that, but he mentioned the fact that she had broken up with him, right? And then he was sad, and then he crashed his vehicle. So, even even if she did whatever to him and he got so angry that he knew to go do that, there's something about a guy who's constantly running to social media to defend, to debunk, to, you know, always say things. And we have a lot of people who you would think that their lives, their entire life is on social media, but in the real sense, they know to keep private things private. But in the case where you already know that you are a social media person, you're all over the place, and I don't see any form of because any little thing that comes up, either it's about the marriage they're having or relationship they've had, we always see it on social media.
1: But are we saying that we've not seen people that marry young and their marriages are still doing well?
2: There are. Okay. There are people.
0: So, but in the spotlight.
2: Yes.
1: What are
2: the spotlight?
1: Some people come to mind for me right now. Omo Nyobodi come to mind. Mm. Okay, Hindi comes to mind.
0: Some of them are not in the spotlight though. Both of them are, but in terms of being right there,
1: the couples being celebrated,
0: both of them. Omoni Obole's husband is not always in the spotlight, he's more in the background.
2: The spotlight that's the thing now?
0: The reason I'm bringing spotlight into question is the fact that you want to consider if a person has someone older they look up to. And I don't think, I've never heard it anywhere. I've not heard it.
1: The mother has come to mediate when they fight.
0: Who's the mom?
1: I think it was Pella's mom.
0: But you know that in the same... I wouldn't say that there's a lot of respect
1: Pella's mom
0: for Jabi's
1: mom, one of their moms.
0: I wouldn't be here to say that there's a lot of respect for the moms. Because I remember that there was also a video after they did their engagement or the traditional thing where she herself was talking about the cups they were served with, how dirty some of them are and those things. So I don't see the sense of respect for the older parents.
1: As we're trying to draw inference from them, I want us to also spread it as well.
0: So
1: when it comes to marriages that are married young, and they are still doing well in itself.
2: Both of them decided that their marriage was going to work. See, it takes two. Let me tell you, there is no magic wand that you can wave in marriage to
0: and
2: just
0: automatically make it
2: look
0: perfect.
2: At most of the celebrities that we have who are divorced today, we cannot say money is their problem.
0: Yeah.
2: They have money. So you see, that tells you that money does not solve anything.
0: Exactly.
2: For me, as a Christian, I would say the first thing you want to have is a solid foundation in God.
0: Mm.
2: Then you have that, and then you join that with your emotional intelligence. And it takes two people who are willing to work.
0: But
2: if it is only one person doing the work, it's only one person that is emotionally intelligent, it's only one person that is psychologically secure, it will not work. Because eventually, that person will get drained and say, you know what, I'm done.
1: And sometimes, even when there is willingness from both sides, once wealth coming to play, I think it gets more tricky, because there's a way that wealth helps you keep some steps that could have equipped you psychologically and emotionally. How do I mean? I was talking about how you can experience some things for years and not be able to learn and mature as a person if you're not able to interact with that experience well for you to draw lessons. There are some people that go through phases, but they don't have people that can speak truth to power around them. We realize that most wealthy people have sycophants that instead of telling them, oh, you messed up here,
2: and
1: you
2: shouldn't
1: have done, oh, you're doing good. So there's a way that if wells that person to have this false sense of, oh, I handle situations well. You see some people say, oh, he doesn't dare talk when I... Is it really that the person will not dare talk when you are there? Or because the person is afraid that his or her next meal will not be served if he or she really talks?
0: And speaking of indications, so I guess what I'm saying basically is that when you want to get married, one thing you want to look out for is how they handle issues. And to establish what I'm saying, I'm talking about how that when there's a problem, where do they run to, right? Who do they run to as well? Do they run to social media to make posts, or do they go and look for somebody and say, come inside the house, so this is what is happening? Are they actually always ready to sit through issues with you, discuss them, and find a solution to it? Because something that, that's why I said initially that everything for me is under emotional maturity. Knowing how to handle issues when they come up, arguments, disagreements, somebody having a different opinion other than you, and you not being condescending towards them or assuming that because they have made that point will not stand, you know? So sometimes it's when one zooms into all of these things that one says, okay, I've seen how we undo arguments. Because I'm saying this because there are a number of people who are even old enough to be married, right? But they're still wondering what they need to have. You know, since we're discussing indicators, that's why I'm talking about knowing how to undo issues when they come. Because I think disagreements, sometimes the very little things, when people say that it's toilet here, it is then toothpaste here, people always think that it's not a big deal. But you realize that something as little as he wants the switch on, I want it off, can make people start to fight.
2: Right.
0: But a friend of mine was sharing with me how that he was about the side of the bed to sleep in.
2: The left or the right
0: degenerated
2: side.
0: Into an argument.
2: These are the things you see in marriage.
0: Little things, yeah.
2: Real life.
0: Little. Mm. You know, so she said she
2: real life.
0: And my husband came to her and said,
2: "Madam,
0: move." Yes. Said he wanted
1: the
0: to
1: first
0: sleep.
1: Night.
0: No. They were already married.
1: So usually people have sides, right?
2: Mm.
1: Usually the man wants to be closer to the door.
2: Yeah.
1: Usually.
2: So because he wants to protect
1: the
2: woman.
1: So I want to believe that maybe it's their first night. Maybe so did she sleep on his side?
0: I think so. So she said she felt like she was feeling sleepy early enough and then she just went to a particular place and slept. You know, for some people they don't really care. You know, it's about the things you hold dear. And they think somebody thinks it's supposed to be, for instance, like plate or a particular cutlery. Some people will say they don't use another cutlery. There's only one they use. And then you have offered them another one and they fling it and say, how would you this give me this?
2: Yeah.
0: And then it becomes a big
1: argument.
0: So
1: would you say that age contributes to that in some way?
0: The reason I don't think it's about age
1: is about what
0: you hear.
1: It's about tolerance.
0: It's about understanding.
1: Okay,
0: you know?
1: So how do you garner being accommodated? Because we've talked about how if you are not accommodating, if you are not tolerant, if you cannot compromise,
0: you, patient,
1: you have
0: yes.
1: no business getting married.
0: Mm.
1: You have no business being in a committed relationship.
0: Mm.
1: So how do you then identify, or what would you say is the problem here in itself?
2: Oh, okay. So I would not use that narrative that if you cannot be a fool, you cannot stay married. I'm not going to use that derogatory term. But you talked about understanding. See, all of these things are under the umbrella of maturity.
0: Mm.
2: A mature person is patient, is understanding, is considerate.
0: Mm.
2: There is a level of consideration that is needed for a marriage to work. I'm talking next level consideration.
0: Yeah.
2: The kind of consideration you may not have with your colleagues, that you may not have with your siblings, that you may not have with your friends, but you must have in your marriage if you want that marriage to work.
0: Mm.
2: But you see the thing, you must have started building that consideration before you get married.
0: Mm.
2: So you started building that consideration with your friend. Your friend says, oh, okay, can you do this for me? You say, it's not exactly convenient, but because I love you, I'm going to try and show up. I'm going to do this. You have started building. You see those tiny, tiny, tiny bits of consideration you're putting together. It is when you get married, you realize how much depth you have built. So there are times when you know that your partner wants something. You don't exactly want that thing. You know, but you look at it from different angles. See, one indicator of maturity is being able to talk through difficult conversations.
0: Mm.
2: And in marriage, you will have uncountable
0: and unplanned
2: conversations. See, you must be prepared for that.
0: Mm.
2: If you are the person who runs away from difficult conversations, you have no business getting married. I said what I said.
0: But
2: if you're the person who runs away, you have no business.
1: I want us to go back to where we started from.
2: Okay.
1: How young is too young to get married?
2: For me, age is not a thing.
1: That was going to be my next question.
2: Mm.
1: Or should age not matter when it comes to the developments that we've talked about, when it comes to, you have to be equipped with this, you have to be equipped with that in itself? Is this objective? Because one of my strongest beliefs is that to every rule, there's an exception.
0: Mm.
1: So as much as we're saying that, you have to tick this, you have to, there are some people that are the exceptions to those rules, to those things to tick off before you can say that, this person is really ready for this particular stage of their life.
0: You know, while I want to agree that age is not a factor, I will also want to, I'm inclined to agree with what you said earlier, that sometimes if you're a guy, you're not 25 yet, you should not think about marriage.
1: And I was even being nice.
0: And I'm saying that because, you know,
1: he's 30, I would have
0: said. No, I would not even say 30, I'll say 25. Because I'm thinking about how, I'm not a student of science, but I've heard it before that for a woman's age, a guy is almost always 3 years younger in terms of, even though they're age mates, in terms of
1: there's
0: maturity.
1: There's a school of thought,
0: there's
1: a psychological development.
0: That states that you're not mature, even as you think you are.
1: Yeah.
0: And there are a lot of things that one would, you know, when you think about the level of education or standard in a 22, 23-year-old, you also see that the person is probably just running off with NYSC or is just trying to, you know, there's always a phase of life that you would see it obviously that this person cannot be thinking about marriage yet. But however, our exception would be, and it would be based on how the person has also conducted themselves and what you've seen them do. There are a lot of people that when you see them take up some tasks, it tells you that this person is mature beyond their age.
1: Yeah.
0: And then you start to think about the fact that they can actually think about marriage. But in most cases, even people who are like that will not think that marriage is the next thing they want to do. They will think of how much they need to build for themselves before bringing somebody else into their space. Now, going back to indications, I remembered something when you talked about understanding that you need to be a patient person and things you want to deal with. I think something that I would also say is that there are times that you would even need to say some yeses.
1: Yeah.
0: And you're not totally comfortable with it. And you would not let it build resentment. That level, for so me,
1: trust them.
0: Is the highest.
1: Sometimes.
0: Yes. It is, because, you know, respect, a lot of people will say yes, and then they meant to say no, and then they run with such level of resentment that one day they explode and say, oh, I didn't even like the color of our cutting, but I said yes because I know that you will not like it. So there are some no's or yeses you would have to say that in the real sense you're not comfortable with it. But is you considering the fact that this helps your partner, and this would make them feel better, and that is why you're doing that? So there's so much about consideration, and there's something you said about building these skills. I think I'm also going to agree with that, that as young people growing up, there are a lot of skills we build up, and we don't wait until marriage to build those skills. We try
2: friends,
0: to
2: your siblings, you know, build
0: them. A friend of mine and I were talking about how that we need to live together so that we'll see how to deal with in-laws. Now, when you live together, when you live with a lady, if you live in the same house with a lady, not sharing compound, live in the same house where you have to share basic things, utensils and stuff, you would be able to learn that if you have a husband's sister come into your space and they do this, how would you handle yourself in that situation?
1: And the school of thought that you talked about, I love the fact that you went there. And when we come back, we talk about science as well, because science is part of the reasons why I am skeptical about a man that is under 25 getting married. When we come back, the conversation continues.
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2: Well, glad you're there. You're still listening to Ladies Lounge on Splash 105.5. Like we said earlier, you can call us today. What are your thoughts about the things that we've been able to discuss as regards age being one of the factors in the decision of getting married or not getting married? The studio lines are open, 0706-949-3000, or you call 0809-155-1055, 0809-155-1055. We're also live on Facebook, Splash FM 105.5 Ibadan. You can join us right there. And before we went on that break, we were talking about
3: the
2: school of thought that believes that the men are usually 4 or 5 years psychologically behind the woman. And I was saying that I was going to link it to the neuroscience. Neuroscience actually shows that the prefrontal cortex area of the brain handling the impulse control, the emotional regulation, and long-term risk assessment continues to develop in a human being until they are around 25 years old.
3: So they're still developing their frontal lobe never. So until then, because when we think about emotional maturity, even though, you know, a lot of feminists would agree that or would say that it has to be both sides, but in the real sense, or let me not say in the real sense, the way I say it, I believe that women naturally have excesses, and it takes a mature man to handle those excesses, and sometimes they're not also excesses. So for instance,
4: which one be excesses now?
3: Which one be excesses? I know it is, but you know, honestly, you know, a woman can wake up and then just choose
5: the hormones.
3: You know, it might not mean that she wants to
5: first. It's not excesses.
3: So, and it could also be hormonal as well. You know, the period. Yeah, it could be hormonal. You can wake up and choose violence because you're just being a mother.
4: Yeah, that's
3: just
4: violence.
3: I don't think that is enough.
4: It's bad character.
3: I do not think
4: uncontrollable.
3: I'm not saying it is
4: not bad character.
3: But I'm also of the opinion that there are sometimes that, you know, people do things around you that just, you know, escalate your emotions or maybe worsen out your feelings. So for instance, it could be a regular thing. I'm trying to think of something that is a pet peeve for me.
2: I'm not denying the fact that some things happen to women that are inexplicable.
3: Yes.
2: But I'm saying that making a woman act out is not something that you cannot control.
3: Yeah, but you know, I'm not even talking about acting out per se. I'm just saying that you just can wake up and choose that everybody just annoying you in the house. And because of that, nobody should talk to you. So it takes a mature person to understand that, no, she doesn't hate me today. Mm-hmm. It's just that today, this is not to me. This is, you just look for a name to give that personality, that this personality has risen. So
5: here's what I'll say about this age thing.
3: Yeah.
5: As much as the older you get, of course, it means that you get more life experiences, you learn more lessons, you unlearn certain things. So it's the reason why I will not put a cap to the age that you can get married. If you believe that you're already emotionally intelligent at 23 and your own frontal lobe don't develop by 23, that's okay.
4: Yeah, how are you the leader of your home as under
3: 25?
5: I'm even talking like generally for both male
4: and female.
5: Okay. But the one thing that I would say is that as long as you're still alive, you keep growing,
3: yeah,
5: you keep learning. When I got married, I thought I was mature, But upon getting married, there's certain things I've had to learn along the line.
3: I think it's just, it's
5: there's certain life, things I've had to unlearn. Yeah. Yeah. So that's just what life is. Mm-hmm. No matter the age you're at, you will continue until you, you know, leave the earth. That's when you stop learning.
3: Yeah.
5: That's really when you stop learning. So you must be open-minded. Mm. Whether you are in marriage or you are not yet in marriage or just with your relationship.

0: room over the week, and even I as a woman was feeling like if I was the man, I would send this woman packing. There's no coming back from that, because there's some things that you just have to get rid of as a woman. There are some things that are not negotiable, like you respecting.
1: What was this woman saying to her man? You can't say that. Is it NTTB?
0: No, it's not NTTB. Basically, according to her, the man was not providing for the home.
1: Okay.
0: That was why she would make calls late in the night while the husband is there with another man, send nude videos of herself to another man while still married, sometimes bring the man into the home while still married. Oh, just a lot of things that you would know that you just have to unlearn. And for her, the reason why I said you have to unlearn is that she believed that because she suspected that the man was cheating, and she needed to show him that she was also hot.
1: She could also cheat.
0: These are things that kids do. Like, okay, you did this, I need to do tit for tat. And show you that I'm also hot. I also have people going after
1: me.
0: You have to unlearn that and know that you don't have to be doing petty tit for tat, because at the end of the day, you realize that it's not serving anybody in that kind of union.
1: Not you.
2: And one of the reasons I would say that age might contribute here is that, you know, it gets to a certain age that you start to ask yourself about the choices you're making. And it starts being about what your parents have done to you or what you've seen them do. It starts becoming what choices you're making. And I believe that sometimes we don't see this light until later. While I agree that some people do see the light early enough, sometimes seeing the light would also mean that the choices you make will now be in direct contrast, because as you learn, some people do the escapism because my mother married a dark man, I married a fair man. So you eventually you meet yourself in the middle of the choices you're running away from. So I believe that sometimes you make these mistakes and then you grow again, and then you start to realize that okay, you can do the same thing your mom did, but change a few things about how she went about it and get
1: do
2: the
1: it
2: result you're looking for. But I believe that all of these things need time. So they happen in phases and stages.
1: Right.
2: So one needs to take one's time to go through life while also ensuring that we grow through it. Which is why I would think that it gets to a certain age where you start to now ask yourself that, okay, now when will it stop being about how that my dad used to do this to my mom? When will it start being that I am the one now not trying to break the pattern that I'm used to? So I believe that age might just come into play.
0: And you don't have to mirror your parents so much so that you're trying to run away from it. For instance, the example that came to my mind where you were talking was, for instance, maybe you have a parent that didn't used to provide, so you so much so that you are so focused on a man that can take care.
2: You become a savior.
0: A man that can take care of your bills so much so that at the end of the day you lose focus of certain things that you're supposed to, you know, also see. And I'm saying that example to say that we think some people did wrong. For instance, parents in this example, give them grace. Our parents, our neighbors, our sisters make the choices that they thought was best
2: at
0: in
2: the
0: that
2: time.
0: Instance. So sometimes there are some intricacies that we might not be aware of that we judge them, and say, oh, I never want to be like this.
1: Right.
0: Okay. So focus on your life. The things that you know that will not serve you, these are the things that will not tolerate, these are the things
1: keep
0: that I will not find
1: up.
0: Myself in. Not because to me that is my sister has been
2: she
0: there.
2: Has done that,
0: and I don't want to be that. Because that's what make what to me that I talked about happen. Because you're running away so much not to be like Omajuwa.
1: So you
0: end up being Omajuwa, but you didn't pass the way that Omajuwa passed.
2: Went through the other extreme. I think the extremism is another thing, which I also know that sometimes we don't even come to realize it until it takes a while, until after a few encounters, experiences with people. That's why I believe that sometimes, apart from the emotional maturity, there's a place of also being physically mature. That's where the age comes in. And then, you know, because sometimes there's also something around, you know, sense of beauty and sense of self. Self-esteem sometimes is important when you want to get married. Some people will get married and then whatever their husband says, they run with it. It affects them. Go to the gym. They are becoming a gym rat. Add some weight. They are overeating. It's so many things, honestly. But
0: self-awareness is something that you develop over time.
2: Honestly. So be ready to go through life as you grow through life. I think I'll just wrap up there.
1: Yeah. Be ready to grow through life as you go through life. I like that. Exactly what she said. I think that's where I'm going to leave it. Perfectly captured the thoughts in my heart.
0: I would just say be more introspective, because sometimes you might just be going through life without actually picking the lessons and growing through life in itself. The show returns next week Saturday by 5 p.m. I am Ibukunlua Olagunji, but you can call me Oma Jiwa. Thank you so much for joining us.
1: I am Timmy. Yours truly, Grace Akan Francis.

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Good evening, this is the news and reports from Splash 105.5 FM, the Integrity Station. Here's the news read by Tumilera Adimujimi. First, the news headlines. Vice President Shettima says Africa must stop exporting raw materials and add value locally. Sanwo-Olu's wife urges Lagos residents to embrace daily sanitation. And for instance, Costa Rica arrests most wanted drug trafficker El Diablo. In sports, CAS confirms October 8th hearing for AFCON 2025 final dispute. Now the news in detail.

Vice President of Nigeria, Fatim Shettima, has called on African nations to take their rightful place in controlling the continent's resources and global trade. Shettima stated this in Cotonou, Republic of Benin, during a tour and assessment of the Glo Djibe Industrial Zone, GDZ, where he said Africa must maximize its vast natural endowment by developing industries capable of processing raw materials into higher value products. The vice president said Nigeria's renewed industrialization drive would leave no region behind. With the federal government working alongside subnational governments, he expressed satisfaction with Benin's efforts to achieve mass production of and export of locally sourced resources. Shettima also regretted that Africa benefits from only about 1% of the global cotton industry, valued at $370 billion. The African Democratic Congress ADC presidential candidate Atiku Abubakar has waved off the recent insinuation and innuendo by President Bola Tinubu in respect of federal government pension backlog as a necessary ghosting and futile political shadow chasing by an inept APC-led administration. The Atiku Media Office made this known in its response, describing as untenable frivolity the disguised brickbat by the president to visiting Northeast political stakeholders led by Governor Babagana Zulum. According to Atiku, President Tinubu blamed pension problems in the country on the Obasanjo Atiku government that left office almost two decades before his. In a statement issued by his spokesperson Frank Shaibo, Atiku also said it was ironic that the presidency had been busy parading the United States government's routine reply to its diplomatic correspondence as though it were a love letter, a trophy, and a certificate of innocence rolled into one. The former vice president also stated that a presidential spokesman carelessly introduced China into a conversation where the comparison immediately rebounded against his own principle.

0: In other news, as part of efforts to sensitize members of the public on oral hygiene healthcare, pediatric dental experts have cautioned members of the public, especially expectant mothers, against discriminate drug use and poor dietary habits that will jeopardize their unborn children's dental health. The experts made the call during an outreach program organized by the Nigerian Association of Pediatric Dentists, NAPD, held in Adeoye Maternity Hospital at the Yemeto area of Ibadan Oyo State as part of the activities marking the 8th Biennial Conference of the Dental Specialists, a consultant pediatric dentist with the University College Hospital, UCH, Ibadan. Dr. Pokpola Bamdele Olubukola, who noted that engaging women during pregnancy by the medical team aims to tackle dental complications right from the womb, also explains that many dental defects observed in children originate from maternal habits during pregnancy.
1: We want to start educating them before the arrival of their children, and there are some things that we observe in children that it was caused by what they have taken in terms of drugs or things they're supposed to do that they didn't do when they are carrying the baby. So that is why this year we decided to go and meet the mothers, and we try to catch them at the antenatal clinic. Told them today that the care of their child's oral cavity starts from the period the child is in their uterus. I've warned them about going across counter to buy drugs such as tetracycline that can end up giving their child tetracycline stains, which is total intrinsic discoloration that cannot be treated except we can the teeth in the mouth of their child. So we've educated them that it's not that they cannot take something for the excessive salivation, but they should go for chewing gum that has a substitute.

0: NAPD National President, Professor Degua Aminue, while speaking on the theme of the 8th Biennial Conference, stressed that the event was organized to address early childhood dental challenges in the country, highlighting the maternal oral health that it can influence pregnancy outcomes like premature delivery.
1: Let me just say the main takeaway message from this should be that we should make sure the children have healthy teeth. And how do we make sure they have healthy teeth? What they eat, by the care of the mouth, the cleaning of the mouth, and dental visits. And just as my colleague had just said just now, our theme has to do with smiles for the future, advancing pediatric dental care in an advancing world. Really, the world is advancing. All sorts of things are going on, snacks and everything. How can we mitigate some of these things that could affect children's teeth? So those are the things we are discussing in this. And that's most of the things were discussed yesterday. And when we came here to this ANC, to some of these things, we are actually telling their mother in a local way, in a way they would understand how they would care for their children, what they should do for their children, clean of the teeth, the kind of food or diet they should give to their children. And we encourage children, the mother and children, to come to the clinic as often as possible.
0: She, however, urged parents to introduce proper oral hygiene, including twice daily brushing with fluoride toothpaste supervised with a peanut-sized amount as soon as a child's first teeth erupt, while encouraging routine visits to dental homes. Moving to Lagos State, the wife of the governor, Dr. Ibijoke Sanwo-Olu, has urged residents of the state to embrace daily sanitation as part of efforts to prevent flooding and disease outbreaks. Sanwo-Olu made the call earlier today while addressing residents of Ekwutu London in the Ibeju-Lekki local government area of the state during the monthly sanitation exercise, noting the poor waste management practices could worsen flooding and trigger disease outbreaks. Mrs. Sanwo-Olu noted that the monthly environmental sanitation exercise introduced by the state government is gaining widespread acceptance, with residents increasingly taking ownership of keeping their communities clean. She also commended residents of the community for actively participating in the exercise despite the flooding challenges currently being experienced in the parts of the state. Mrs. Sanwo-Olu said the state government was also involving school children in the exercise to instill environmental consciousness right from an early age. Still in Lagos State, the Commissioner for the Environment and Water Resources, Dokunbo Wahab, has said that there is no restriction on movement during the monthly environmental sanitation exercise in the state. Wahab said this in a post on X today while responding to a comment online asking about the fine for movement during the exercise and alleged an arrest at the Ikeja police station. The commentator had asked the commissioner about the fine for movement during environmental. However, the commissioner said any arrest carried out on the basis of movement during the exercise was unlawful and did not reflect the position of the state government. Wahab further explained that the exercise was reintroduced to restore and strengthen the culture of environmental cleanliness across the state, noting that it is backed by the Lagos State Environmental Management and Protection Law 2017. It's still the evening news on Splash 105.5 FM. Still ahead in the foreign scene, Costa Rica arrests most wanted drug trafficker, El Diablo. In sports, CAF confirms October 8th hearing for AFCON 2025 final dispute. We'll take a break now. When we come back, we'll bring you more stories. Stay with us.

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5: Welcome back. Now we turn to the foreign scene. Costa Rican police have arrested the country's most wanted drug trafficker in an operation that left one person dead and eight injured. Costa Rica's Attorney General Carlos Diaz, while addressing reporters, revealed that the United States had offered a $500,000 reward for the arrest of Alejandro Mongay, who is known as El Diablo, before he was taken into custody in Rio Frio, in the northeastern province of Heredia. Diaz said law enforcement targeted a meeting of leaders of criminal organizations on a rural property where another leader, Ronnie Rios, was killed. According to the Attorney General, about 2,500 bullets were fired and eight police officers were injured in the operation. Meanwhile, the U.S. Embassy in San Juan has issued a statement congratulating the Costa Rican government on the successful operation. Still in the foreign scene, the death toll from a collision between two passenger buses in central eastern Syria rose to 35 today, according to state media. The Sana News Agency, while quoting a health ministry official, said 30 other people were injured in the crash on the Damascus Deir Ezzor Road. Syria's Interior Ministry said one of the buses was carrying security personnel, while the other was a civilian bus, but did not specify how many of the casualties were members of the security forces. State media broadcast footage also showed one of the buses on fire, with debris scattered across the highway. Recall that earlier this month, five people were killed and dozens injured, most of them Lebanese pilgrims, when a bus returning from Saudi Arabia overturned on a highway in southern Syria's Daraa province. Finally, in sports, the Court of Arbitration of Sport, CAS, is fixed October 8, 2026 as the hearing date for the appeal over the disputed outcome of the 2025 Africa Cup of Nations AFCON final. The hearing will take place in Lausanne, Switzerland, involving the Senegalese Football Federation, FSF, the Confederation of African Football, CAF, and the Royal Moroccan Football Federation, FRMF. The appeal stems from CAF's decision to award Morocco a 3-0 victory by forfeit in the AFCON 2025 final after ruling that Senegal had forfeited the match. Senegal is seeking to have that decision overturned and is asking CAS to recognize the Teranga Lions as the rightful champions of the tournament. According to CAS, the proceedings will be conducted behind closed doors, with no final decision expected to be announced on the day of the hearing. Just before we go, once again, our top story is Vice President Shettima has said Africa must stop exporting raw materials and add value locally. Governor Sanwo-Olu's wife has urged Lagos residents to embrace daily sanitation. And for instance, Costa Rica has arrested the most wanted drug trafficker in sports. CAS confirmed October 8 for the hearing of the AFCON 2025 final dispute. For more details on the news, visit our website on www.splashfm1055.com or simply follow us across all social media platforms. 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The news editor is Tunde Olawo, assisted by Tunde Moronkeji. I am Tumilara Ademujimi. 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
3: 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I believe with all my heart that this will be one of the greatest moments of your life. In the next few minutes, God is about to visit you and your home in a powerful way. 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Your delays into delight and your struggles to testimonies. I am your host, Pastor Felix Duyilemi. I'm the senior pastor of Christ Classic Global Ministry, and I'm honored to share this moment with you. If after this broadcast you would like prayers or counseling, please feel free to reach me on 08055737960. Now, wherever you are, in your home, office, shop, car, or on the road, get ready, open your heart, lift your expectation, and fasten your seatbelt, because the next 10 minutes could change the rest of your life. This is your moment of power. And today I want to speak to you on your dreams are still alive. Your dreams are still alive. The Bible says in Habakkuk chapter 2 verse 3, for the vision is yet for an appointed time. Though it tarries, wait for it, because it will surely come. It will not tarry. There are people listening to me this evening who once had big dreams. You dreamt of starting a business. You dreamt of building a happy family. You dreamt of owning your own home. You dreamt of making a difference in the world. You dreamt of serving God in a greater way. You dreamt to, you know, further your education, have a PhD, and all of that. But somewhere along the line, life happened. Disappointment came, failure came, delay came, rejection came, responsibilities came, and little by little you stopped dreaming, or you have even forgotten about your dream. You didn't announce it, you didn't tell anyone, but deep inside you quietly buried your dreams. Today I have come with a message for you. Your dreams are still alive. The dreams may be delayed, but it is not dead. The vision may be waiting, but it's not wasted. The promise may be taking longer than expected, but God has not forgotten it. Let me share four reasons why you must not give up on your dream. Write them down. Number one, a delayed dream is not a dead dream. A delayed dream is not a dead dream. One of the greatest mistakes people make is confusing delay with denial. Just because something has not happened yet does not mean it will never happen. Joseph had a dream as a teenager, but years passed before it became a reality. Between the dream of Joseph and the fulfillment came the pit, slavery, false accusation, and prison. At several points, it looked like the dream was over, but God was not yet finished. Friend, some dreams take time because God is working behind the scenes. The farmer plants a seed today but does not harvest tomorrow. There's a season between planting and harvesting. There's also a season between receiving a vision and seeing it fulfilled. I want you to remember this. A dream delay is not a dream denied. Number two, your current circumstances do not determine your future. Many people allow their present situation to talk them out of their dreams. They look at their bank account and conclude that dream is impossible. They look at their age and conclude it is too late. But God has a history of bringing extraordinary future out of ordinary circumstances. David was a shepherd boy before he became a king. Gideon was hiding before he became a deliverer. Never judge your future by your present circumstances. What you see today is not all that God sees. God sees possibilities where others see limitation. I want you to remember this. Your situation may explain where you are, but it does not determine where you are going. I will be right back after this time out.
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3: You are welcome back. We are still on your moment of power, and I'm your friend, Pastor Felix D. Leme, and we are talking about your dream is not dead. It is alive. And I've mentioned 2 points to keep in mind about your dreams. Number three is God places dream in people for a reason. That dream in your heart, God places it there for a reason. And that is why you must not allow it to die. Not every dream comes from ambition. Some dreams come from God. The desire to build, the desire to create, the desire to lead, the desire to help others, the desire to make an impact. Often, God plants those desires in your heart because they are connected to His purpose in the lives of people. The enemy wants you to believe that your dream is foolish, that your dream is crazy, that your dream cannot come to pass. But God wants you to believe that your dream is possible. The world has been changed by people who refuse to abandon their dreams. Imagine if Noah had quit building the ark. Imagine if Joseph had stopped believing. Imagine if Nehemiah had abandoned the wall. The dream God has given you may not be for you. It may be for several other people whose lives are connected to you. Remember this, if God gives you the dream, don't let fear convince you to bury it. Point number four. Take the next step towards your dream. Many people are waiting for perfect condition before they act, but perfect condition rarely come. The dream becomes a reality once you take the first step. Write the proposal, take the course, make the phone call, save the money, start the business, write the first chapter of your next book, submit the application. Small steps taken consistently create extraordinary results. You don't have to see the entire staircase before taking the first step. Faith moves forward even when the path is not completely visible. My dear friend, your dream does not need your excuses. Your dream needs your action. And I want you to keep this in mind. Great dreams are fulfilled by people who keep moving, even when progress seems slow. Wow. Great dreams are fulfilled by people who keep moving, even when progress seems slow. As I close today, I want to speak directly to someone who has almost given up his dream. Don't bury your dream. Don't abandon your vision. Don't allow disappointment to make you quit. That dream God placed in your heart is still alive. It may be sleeping, but it's not dead. It may be delayed, but it's not denied. It may be hidden, but it has not been forgotten. God is still working. God is still preparing you for something great, and God is still opening doors. Every morning when you wake up, I want you to declare it out loud. My dreams are still alive. God has not forgotten me. My best days are ahead of me. Wow. If you have said that, I want you to get ready for something exciting. This is how far, you know, time can permit us today on your moment of power. And I would love to invite you to join me tomorrow at Christ Classic Global Ministry, Harris Event Center, Adeoye Hospital Road, Ring Road, Ibadan, as we continue this life-transforming conversation in God's presence. I would also love to hear from you. 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I look forward to seeing you in church tomorrow. Until then, remember, an ordinary life is not an option for you. God bless you. See you again.
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My name is Tumi, and this is a very exciting edition for me. I've enjoyed being with you every Saturday, 6:30, gisting with you. You know, loving on you, sharing my sweet prizes, and then, you know, learning together with you guys. Welcome on board once again to the show. This is where all we do is tell stories, share lessons, play quizzes, and we also enjoy the amazing world of Indomie together. And this is for my Indomie table kids. Yes, if you're a child between the ages of 4 and 12, even 13, 14, I'll take you in on this particular show. So I'm hoping that you're as excited as I am to be on the show again today. Welcome on board, daddies, mommies, aunties, uncles. We love you and we thank you so much for always tuning in for us to listen to the Indomie Fan Club Radio House.

and today is going to be as amazing as usual, as great as always. And I'm going to start by telling you some of the activities that we have in the Indomie fan club now since 2005. Now, let me just give you this important tip before I get into the show for today. You know that at the end of every edition, we have quizzes and we win prizes. So all I want you to do today is to pay attention, listen to me well, and then at the end of the show, I might just, you know, let you know that you have won my prize for today. Now, something else I want to say is that if you have ever called in before and you've won something on my show, yes, I appreciate you and I love that you're always here with me, but I'm sorry, you know, this is guided by the brand, so it means that you cannot win twice. Yes, let me just establish that. So if you have won before, now if you have not won, then I might take you in again and then have you become one of my winners on the show. But if you have won at any point in time before on the show, it is okay for you to call me and answer my questions, but know that I might not be able to pick you as my winner for the week. I really apologize. I would just love that. A lot of other people also benefit from all that we have, you know, packed and prepared for all of you. It's a show for everyone, so it'd be nice for everyone to actually be a part of the winnings as well. So once again, welcome, and let us get into what we have today. I'm starting with activities in the Indomie Fan Club. Now, you should know that since 2005, Indomie Fan Club has been doing amazing activities for kids, and here are some of them. I have the Indomie Day in my school as the first activity here. Indomie comes to your school, and they play games and have fun and give you gifts at the end of the day. I also have factory excursions. Kids get to visit the Indomie factory to see how their favorite noodles are made. And I also have the safety awareness talks, which is an activity that involves road safety officers coming to schools to teach children how to stay safe on the road. Number four, we have Team Yourself Up competition, TYU craft competition. Here, kids team up with an adult to create amazing crafts during their holidays. Yes, they use things like Indomie wrappers, sachets, seasoning wrappers, and the sweet part of this particular activity is that there's a grand prize of 500,000 as well as other prizes. And you know that when Indomie says you're winning this, then it means you're definitely winning this. Number five is the Mother's Day celebration, where kids get to, you know, collect a personalized card for them to surprise their moms. We also have the birthday cards. If you're part of the Indomie fan club, then it means that you will get a customized birthday card just for you on your birthday. Now, we also have the Indomie Tables Fan Club application, which is the one that involves games every week, weekly challenges, comics and quizzes, and you get to enjoy all of this when you download the Indomie Tables Fan Club application on Play Store or Apple Store. Finally, on my list today is the Children's Day party. Here, the Indomie Fan Club hosts the biggest Children's Day celebration every year at amusement parks. Ladies and gentlemen, you can see that we have a lot of activities. So all you have to do to be a part of the Indomie Fan Club app is for you to download the Indomie Tables Fan Club app, and then you can join the Indomie Fan Club today. Now, you don't want to forget that the Indomie Fan Club house is still reaching families across Nigeria. You can watch it online on YouTube at Indomie Nigeria, or you can watch on the Indomie Tables Fan Club application. Now, ladies and gentlemen, it's time for us to go and enjoy the theme song. Yes, it's time for the theme song, after which I'll play a song, and then when I come back, I will take the lesson for the day and open the phone lines for today's quizzes. So keep listening. It's still Splash 105.5. I am Timmy, and this is the Indomie Fan Club Radio House.

0: Yes, you're still listening to Indomie Fan Club Radio House, and I just played You Count On Me by Bruno Mars. It is a song I love so much, especially when I'm about to talk about friendship. You have to just be a person that can be depended on. And I ask you, my dear kid, that are you that friend that can be counted on? Can your friend count on you like 1, 2, 3? Will you be there? Will you be there? And do you also have friends around you that you can count on, like 4, 3, 2, and they'll be there for you? I mean, it's just about being reliable, being dependable, being a friend in need, because a friend in need is definitely a friend indeed. And that brings us to the day's lesson, because we're talking about keeping good friendship. Yes, we're discussing bestie bonds today. And one thing I want to let you know is that friendship blossoms when we treat it as something precious and something that requires care, something that requires a lot of honesty, something that requires consistency, because I think the idea of friendship gets abused these days. And I understand that so many people have so much going on, but that is people that are adults. For a lot of young children, you don't have as much going on as a lot of adults do. So you should be one of those people who is able to care for your friend, be honest with your friend, and be a consistent friend. And I'm just going to show you a practical moral guide that can help you to keep good friendships that are strong and lasting. Because some people have friends they've had for a very long time, but it's not very strong. The friendship is, you know, it has been tested and it's not exactly strong. So I'll just show you some moral guides that can help you to have a very strong and a very lasting friendship. Number one I have is show genuine care. Here, what you want to do is be a friend that checks in regularly, even with simple messages, especially when you know that you practice long distance friendship. Maybe when you were in your primary school, you were all together in the same school, and the secondary school has given has put some distance in your friendship. You can just check in with a simple message. Hello, my friend. I thought of you today. I just check on you. I hope you're doing good in your school. And you can also be the friend that celebrates their wins and comforts them in losses and remember important days like their birthdays. A number of us feel like we're too young to be kind. You're not too young to be kind. You're not too young to show genuine care. Number two is practice honesty. Share your feelings openly without hiding resentment. Avoid gossiping about your friend behind their back. And when you make mistakes, be the one who admits quickly and sincerely. Don't just say that, oh, I have offended you. And then when they go, you just do, I just had to say that because I don't want that to feel like I'm a bad friend. But if you even think that or say that, that already means that you're not exactly a good friend. So don't be that friend who shows a different emotion when your friend is present just because you want them to feel satisfied. And then when they leave, you're just saying so many terrible things behind their backs. You don't want to be a friend like that. So avoid gossiping about your friend behind their back. Practice honesty. And when you have made a mistake, admit quickly and sincerely. And when you say sorry, let your sorry be an honest sorry. Let your sorry be an honest sorry. Number three, be the friend that always respects boundaries. Do not pressure your friends into things that they are not comfortable doing. Accept differences in opinions and give them space when they need time alone. And when I talk about accepting differences or not pressuring them into things that they are not comfortable with, I'm thinking about a situation where you have to be friends with somebody who just enjoys covering their hair, who enjoys to tie a scarf and look a certain way, and then you judge them because you like to open your own head. Do not be that friend. Let people do what they are comfortable doing. Let people do what they are comfortable doing. And let people do what they are comfortable doing. Don't just judge them, hate them, gossip about them because they are different or because they've chosen to do things differently. Be a friend that respects boundaries. And if your friend is trying to read and you want to play, and your friend says, please, can you give me some time? I really need to read this particular subject so that I can understand it. Don't say, are you anyone that likes book? Don't be that friend. Allow them their space. Allow them their time. Let them read and understand what they have in front of them. Because in the end, it's about them and their preference and their own choices. It is not about you. So when you have a friend, one of the things that would help you to have a lasting friend is when your friend knows that you respect their boundaries. It's a good quality to have when your friend can say that, oh, I know to me, if you tell to me that you're not in the right space of mind to talk, to me will not say that, hey, you're ignoring her. She would understand and then know that when you're exactly, you know, when you feel like talking, you will definitely go to her and talk to her and play with her. So that's the kind of friend that you want to be. Number four, be a very reliable friend. That's why I played the song You Can Count on Me, like 1, 2, 3, and I know that when I need you, you'll be there for me, and I know that when you need me, I'll be there for you, and you can count on me as well, like 4, 3, 2. So it means that when you are a reliable person, you know that you want, we also want to attract reliable people, right? So it starts from you. Be a reliable person. Keep promises. One of the earliest topics we've discussed on the show is that when you promise your parents something, when you promise your friends something, be the one who makes sure that your promises do not go unfulfilled. Fulfill your promises. Keep them, no matter how small. And show up when you say that you will. Your friend is having a birthday. Do not just say, I will come. And then on that day, you tell your mommy, if she comes to the house and asks about me, tell her I'm sleeping, tell her I'm not at home. That's not the kind of friend you want to be. You have promised to show up for your friend's celebration. Ensure that you do so. Ensure that you do so. And make sure that when you say that you're going to do something for them, you do it. Or I'll get you a birthday gift. Tell mommy and daddy, mommy, I already promised to me I was going to get a birthday gift. So please, ensure that you help me get her this gift. But make sure that you're not promising outside or above what you know that your parents or you can afford. Maybe you have saved some money during Christmas or during the last holiday or break you had or your last visit to the village, and you've kept some money to get a gift for your friend. Ensure that you spend that money on your friend as you have promised him that you will. Do not be a friend that is unreliable. And finally, here I have forgive and move on. This is very important. I find that sometimes when we quarrel, when we have arguments, misunderstandings, we're quick to say, so yeah, when mommy says, oh yeah, say sorry to your friend, or your teacher says, oh yeah, say sorry to your friend, just say sorry now. And then when they say, maybe you're the one in the wrong, and then you say sorry, and then you're, or let's say that you're the one that has been offended, and then your teacher says, oh yeah, say sorry first. And you're so pained that you're the one that has been offended, and you're still meant to say sorry first, and then you say sorry, and then the other person says sorry, and you know that you're offended, and you're still holding on to it. When you say it is okay or it is over, let your it is over be it is over. That's one thing I want to say to you. Before you react, listen. Do not judge. If somebody tells you that somebody is gossiping about you, don't just start reacting or fighting or throwing tantrums. Ensure that you just listen. You get the truth before you react. And when you say that you are hurt and you've been apologized to, sincerely ensure that you move on. Listen before you react when you're hurt, and apologize sincerely when you're wrong. And when somebody says sorry to you, if you have anything you're holding on, it's best you say it. It's best you just say it. And when you're done and they say they are sorry, ensure that you accept that indeed they are sorry, and you just move on like that. Forgive, forget, and move on. Forgive and move on. Know that friendship is not about perfection. It is about effort, patience, and mutual respect. If you nurture your friendship with care, honesty, honesty, and forgiveness, it will remain one of the most rewarding relationships you will ever have in your life. Now, kids, it's time. We have all been waiting for. The phone lines are now open. The numbers are 070-694-93000. 070-694-93000. Let's be as fast as possible. And let me also say that you can use messages. Do not just, you know, assume that if I don't take calls, I won't take messages. I will take your messages. If your calls are not coming in, please send me messages. 0706949300 or 0701-447-5770. Hello, good evening. What's your name? Where are you calling me from?
1: My name is Favor James, calling from Challenge.
0: Okay, Favor from Challenge. So from numbers 1 to 10, please pick one.
1: Number 5.
0: Number 5 says, what is the theme for today's lesson? What is the theme for today's lesson? What is the theme for today's lesson? The theme for today's lesson. Okay, let's have the other person. Hello, good evening. What's your name? Where are you calling me from? Oh my God, please call me. Okay, hello, good evening. Hello, good evening. Hello.
2: Hello.
0: Yes. Yeah, good evening. What's your name? Where are you calling me from?
2: My name is
0: Lady
2: Pleasant.
0: Your name is Pleasant. Pleasant, what number do you want to answer?
2: 2.
0: Number 2. Find the mode. Find the mode. in the numbers 2, 4, 6, 4, 8, 4, 10. What is the mode in this number? The mode. You know the concept of Mimi Dia mode, Abby?

0: Where are you calling me from?
1: My name is Ayomide.
0: Okay, Ayomide, thank you for calling me today. So what number do you want to answer?
1: Number 2
0: says that what is the mode? The mode in the numbers below 2, 4, 6, 4, 8, 4, 10. What is the mode? Find the mode. Do you understand the mean media mode? Okay, so in these numbers 2, 4, 6, 4, 8, 4, 10, what is the mode?
1: 4.
0: That's correct. Thank you so much. Thank you. What's your name again?
1: Ayomide.
0: Ayomide expects to hear from me. The numbers are 0706949 3000 or 0701447 5770, 0706949 3000 or 0701447 5770. Hello, good evening. What's your name? Where are you calling me from?
2: My name is AJ Pleasant.
0: Okay, Pleasant. So what which of my questions do you want to answer this evening?
2: Number four
0: here says, what IFC activity is usually done in long holidays? Do you want to pick another one?
2: Five.
0: Number 5, what is the theme for today's lesson?
2: Friendship.
0: Okay, I'll give you Pleasant. Thank you for calling me. The answer is keeping good friendship, bestie bonds. Okay, 0706949 3000 or 0701447 5770. Okay. Hello, good evening. Yeah. Your name is? Okay, Ayomide. Thank you for calling me. So which of my questions do you want to answer?
1: Number 8.
0: Oh my god. Please call me back, Ayomide. 0706949 3000 or 0701447 5770. Okay, let me keep reading the question so that if you know the answer, you just drop it for me in my overhead phone line. So number 10 is, what is the freezing point of water? What is the freezing point of water? Number 9 is, what is the shape or what shape is a stop sign? What shape is a stop sign? Number 8, what is the value of 7 in the number 435172? At least we understand the we understand tens and units, 100 tens and units, right? So what is the value of the digit 7 in the number 435172? Number 7, where can we watch the Indomie Fan Club House aside from TV? Where can we watch the Indomie Fan Club House aside on TV? Number 6. Okay, let's see. Hello, good evening. Good evening. What's your name? Where are you calling me from?
3: My name is Fikayo.
0: Fikayo. Okay, so which of my questions do you want to answer tonight?
3: Number 3
0: says, after reading an Indomitable comic on the application, what happens next before you go to the next issue? Or do you want to answer another question?
3: Yes, ma'am.
0: Okay, pick another number.
3: Number 4
0: says, what activity is usually done in long holidays? What IFC activity is usually done in long holidays? Another question? No, that's not related to Indomie. Please call me back. Well, I do have to go now, but I'll just run through my answers. So number 1 says, a crate has 18 eggs. A crate has 18 eggs. Hello? 1 minute? 1 minute. 1 minute. Okay, what's your name? Where are you calling me from?
2: My name is AJ Pleasant.
0: Pleasant, you already won my prize, haven't you?
4: Okay,
0: Pleasant, thank you so much. Okay, number 1 says, a crate has 18 eggs. 2 nights of them are cracked. How many eggs are cracked? then the answer is 4. 2 over 9 times 18. That's how you do the math, right? So 9 and 18 is 2. 2 times 2 is 4. Then find the mode of 2, 4, 6, 4, 8, 4, 10. My math is very rough, but I think that mode is the most recurring number. So the answer there is 4. I think that has been answered. Number 3 says, after reading an Indomitable comic on the app, what happens next? Before you go to the next issue, you get coins. That's the answer. Hello, let's see if you can see any of my questions. Hello, good evening.
5: Hello, ma.
0: What's your name? Where are you calling me from?
5: Fikayo, calling back again.
0: Okay, Fikayo, your question tonight again is, what is the freezing point of water? Freezing point. No, that's wrong. That's wrong.
5: 100 degrees.
0: That is wrong, Fikayo. Do you want to try again?
5: Yes, ma.
0: Oh, Fikayo, I don't have a lot of time. Okay, what shape is a stop sign?
5: Ma?
0: What shape is a stop sign?
5: Red.
0: No, shape, not color. Final call, final call. Hello. Pick a question. So what is the free, what is your name to begin with? Okay, I'll just go to the answers. Number 10, what is the freezing point of water? 0 degrees Celsius. Number 9, what shape is a stop sign? Octagon. The value of 7 in 435172 is 710 or 70. Where and where can you watch Indomie Fan Club aside on TV, YouTube, and the IFC app? Number 6, complete this refrain from the IFC theme song. So let's grow together. We have what it takes to conquer the future and be in the meat table. What's the theme for today's lesson? It is keeping good friendship. Oh my God, I have to go. But thank you so much for today. Thank you for listening. Thank you for learning. Thank you for having fun with us. Now remember that good friendships are meant to be kept. And Indomie is always here for you. Ensure you buy for your children this weekend and every other day. I am Timmy. I'll see you another time. Enjoy the rest of your weekend. Bye.

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Remember, say you must be 18 years and above to play this Cashier. Cashier, 2 years anniversary. Shoti.

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1: Baba. Yes, my son.
2: Tell me a story.
1: Millions of years ago, a meteorite made of vibranium, the strongest substance in the universe, struck the continent of Africa, affecting the plant life around it. And when the time of men came, five tribes settled on it and called it Wakanda.
2: Why?
3: We are black. We respect our culture. We are the history. We stand for unity.

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The vicar of the church, the Venerable Adekwaju Adebayo, is set to bring you the word from God's throne.

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2: 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I neither eat nor drink 3 days, night or day. I also and my maidens will fast likewise, and so will I go in unto the king, which is not according to the law. 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

prayers and counseling, please call 0803-414-3817 or contact us at our church, All Souls Church, number 1, Kadugubi Street, Old Bodija, in Ibadan. 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
8: God told me, I have touched your tongue with the coal of fire. He said, from henceforth, as you say it, you'll see. The curse of marital delay is broken. The curse of barrenness is broken. The curse of miscarriage is broken. In the name of Jesus.
9: It's time to have an encounter with Jesus.
8: Because of failure and frustrations in your career and business is over. Anyone that wants you dead will die in your place. Anyone that plans your frustrations will step into it by himself. The siege of failure is over in your life. Receive your sight back. I command every dying organ of your body to bounce back to life. The siege of cancer is over. Right now, the symptoms are dried up.
9: And see Jesus at Word this Sunday at Living Faith Church, aka Minister. God bless you as you come. Jesus is Lord. This message is brought to you by Dominion Kingdom.

0: was kind and willing. I said, why, Lord? He said, but from the beginning, it was not. And now, the hour has come to liberate the entire world from all oppressions of the devil through the preaching of the word of faith. And I'm sending you to undertake this task.
1: The liberation mandate has liberated so many lives from all oppressions of the devil. And today, testimonies of liberation through our messages

0: episode of Liberation Hour, ministering is Bishop David Oyedepo, the presiding bishop, Living Faith Church Worldwide, aka Winners Chapel. Be blessed as you listen.
1: This morning we're looking at how God blesses.

0: Please note that by covenant, God's blessings are released upon the works of our hands. So only working hands are candidates for his blessings. And whatsoever he doeth, it shall prosper. Psalm 1, numbers 1 to 5. Satan said to God, "And you have blessed the work of his hand, and his substance is greatly increased in the land." Talking about Job. God blesses the works of our hands, through which increases our substance on the earth. The sluggard shall not sow by reason of the cold. Therefore shall he beg in harvest and have nothing. Proverbs chapter 13, numbers 4. Work is a covenant requirement for prosperity. Work is a covenant requirement for prosperity. Because wealth gotten by vanity shall diminish, but he that gathers by labor shall increase. Nothing is a substitute for working. Not faith. Show me your faith without your works, and show my faith without my works. Not the anointing. Christ had the Holy Ghost without measure. Yet he said, "I must walk." He was going to say, "Why it is day? Then come when anyone can walk." Not revelation. Paul said, "I labor my bodily by than them all, yet not I." And this is what I was made. You want to see his blessings? Put your hands to work. His blessings coming upon the works of your hand. I don't have a work. Now you have. Those have not cared to find it. Whatever your hand findeth to do, do it with all your might. Do it with all. Find something doing. There is nobody without something, something to offer. There is no one without something to add as value. One of our young men here at Covenant University went on NYC and was doing lessons around the secondary schools in the area. He returned with 2.4 million. You wonder, can that be found in a place? Oh yes, he found it. One was doing NYC in Zaria and was buying vegetables, tomato and coal, and bring to a railway station in Kaduna. She bought a Jeep at the end of the NYC. Whatever your hand findeth to do, let your hand be working hands, sir. Let your hand be working hands. Young man, let your hand be working hands. All these kind of things people are running around with, Bet Niger, you know, nonsense. It has no job. Listen to me. Without any much revelation on these things, I bought myself the first pair of shoes while I was in secondary school. Three. I labored. I don't have to. I have an above blessed family. I was the only one that had a bicycle while I was in secondary school. If anybody wants one, he has to beg me. I was a rider. But I walked and bought the, it was like a vehicle to me. We got to school, other people say, "My father bought me this, my mother bought me." I said, "I bought myself this one." They call the show Apollo. You know, Apollo is in the sky. Amen. You better wake up and walk. Can I tell you this? Giants are going to rise here. Amen. Giants will rise here. Amen. God's blessings are released upon the works of our hands. From today, you will not labor in vain. Amen. You will not labor in vain. You don't go asleep while others are laboring. You will not end up begging when they're triumphing. In the name of Jesus. Abraham was a hard worker. He was big in cattle business, in gold and in silver, through the work of his hand. God said, I will bless you and make your name great and shall be a blessing. And Abraham went to work to make it happen. Go to work. It will also happen. Can I hear your amen?
1: Yeah.
0: Go to work. It's better to have more than enough to do. You have not enough to do. It's better to have more than enough to do than not to have enough to do. Number two way God blesses us is through the reign of divine ideas. The reign of divine ideas. Divine insight gave Joseph his place in space. Inasmuch as God has shown you all these, there's none as wise and gracious as you are. Take over. God blesses us through divine insight. Divine insight gave the man Daniel his place in space. He came bow down and worship him. There's a God in heaven that reveals secrets. So you have the father of all secrets is your father. So reach out to him for the secret of the way forward in your life. And as I once indicated from my youth, when the secret of God was upon my tabernacle, that made him the greatest businessman of his day, access to divine insight. The secret belongs to God, the things that are revealed, they belong to God. So go ask for it. What will you help me to do, Jesus? It does remove the veil. You can see it. A young man read this book, Wisdom Diary, booklet, sorry. And the thought clip there said, living without walking is dying without knowing. So he had $100 Liberian. So he bought brush and bought polish. He came a shoe shiner. He had trained a computer looking for work. No work was coming. When he saw that, he said, no, I don't want to decay. I don't want to die. It began with shoe shining. God began to bless it. In Liberia then, building a story building was quite a good mine. He built what? Can I hear your amen? Whatever your hand findeth to do, what? No one here will end up a beggar.
1: Yeah.
0: No one here will end up a beggar.
1: Yeah.
0: Your days of flourishing are finally here.
1: Yeah.
0: Your days of flourishing are finally here.
1: Yeah.
0: Let me hear your loudest amen.
1: Yeah.
0: We saw that played out in the life of Jacob. How he raised cattle after the choice of his color. And by that, he beat layman's skin, hands down. Divine insight is coming your way.
1: Yeah.
0: Divine creativity is coming your way.
1: Yeah.
0: You'll never be stranded again.
1: Yeah.
0: In the name of Jesus.
1: Yeah.
0: Now, this is the lot of givers. When you are a tither and a kingdom promotion investor, the heavens over you is open. And what comes out is rain. Rain is a type of the Holy Spirit. And it makes people of quick understanding. So you come under the rain of divine ideas. As a tither, as a kingdom promotion investor, the heavens value is open and rain is poured out. And according to Isaiah chapter 11 verse 1 to 2, he said, these seven spirits of God will make you of quick understanding in the fear of the Lord. Quick understanding. You can catch what God is saying per time concerning any issue of concern to you. Watch out for it in the name of Jesus. Number three, through divine favor. I as you saw it played out in the life of Joseph. Favor found him in the house of Potiphar. Favor found him in the prison. Favor took him to the palace. You are changing level. You are changing level. You are changing level. But if you check Joseph's story, and Joseph went out to do his business, he was a doer. He was a domestic staff. He was working genuinely with his heart. He went out to do his business. Favor followed him. And the master gave him all his household as overseer. He got to the prison. Is there nothing to do here today? Ah, what's happening? Whatever was done in the prison, Joseph was the doer of it. Favor was landing on the works of his hand, and Favor took him up to the palace. We are changing level.
1: Yeah.
0: Favor will locate you.
1: Yeah.
0: Favor will locate you.
1: Yeah.
0: Favor will find you.
1: Yeah.
0: In the name of Jesus. Next, through priestly blessings, God blesses his people through priestly blessings. God blesses people through priestly blessings. If you saw in the book of Numbers chapter 6, verse 27, the word says, let's wind up to 33. Speak unto Aaron unto his son, saying, on this wise shall ye bless the children of Israel. Priesthood has a core responsibility of proclaiming blessings. After this manner shall ye bless the children of Israel. The Lord bless thee and keep thee. The Lord make his face to shine upon thee and be gracious unto thee. The Lord lift up his countenance upon thee and give thee peace. He said, and they shall put my name upon the children of Israel, and I will bless them. They will proclaim it, I will confirm it. The priest will proclaim the blessings, and I will confirm it. The priest will proclaim it, and I will confirm it. They will proclaim these blessings in my name, and I will confirm it. They will proclaim the blessings in my name, and I will confirm it. So, blessing is a core ministry of priesthood. But interestingly, blessings don't flow uphill. Blessings like a river only flows downhill. And so Melchizedek proclaimed a blessing upon Abraham because he was placed higher than Abraham. And so Hebrews chapter 7 and verse 1 to 7, we saw that episode repeated, saying without all contradiction, verse 7, the less is blessed of the better. Without all, in this proud and arrogant generation, please hear this. Your spiritually equal cannot proclaim blessing on you. Blessing can flow from your colleague to your life. It flows from your senior to your life. It's not by anything, it's an election of grace. Election of what?
1: Grace.
0: I drew so much from Wigglesworth. Wigglesworth was a local man that never went to school. He only spoke two correct English, statements of English, but endowed by God. He had what I needed, and I subscribed to it. See what God is doing to this. My superiority over all devils came through his ministry. We are going places. Please hear me. No matter the anointing, anyone you are not subject to spiritually cannot flow into your life. Please take it. Take it. Don't let where you are confuse you. We were in this sanctuary before Ege went to heaven. But I'd be stupid to think that I'm now a senior. As you are one kind of small thing here. No. remains a source of flow for me, even in heaven.
2: Praise the Lord.
0: Please wake up. That's why many people are struggling today. God has not got what to confirm. Because what they proclaim is what God confirms. And what they proclaim and you receive is what God confirms. Every word proclaimed on you today shall be confirmed with speed. You are changing level. You are changing level. You are changing level. You are changing level. You are changing level. You are changing level. I had some people along my path, when they talk about those people, place over them, they speak lightly. Oh yes, Brother Egan is doing okay, it's fine. Yeah, hand is laid on them, but nothing's flowing. Oh yeah, Brother Copeland, he says, quite a guy. He's doing very well. It's okay. It's okay. Because nothing is flowing to them, nothing is showing in their lives. Nothing is flowing. Nothing is showing. Please, let this grace flow. There's a lot in it. That woman's husband passed on, and she didn't know what else to do. Oh, God of this commission, show yourself. We saw the two of them on the platform today. The wife that God used to bring the husband back to life. Please give the Lord a big hand of praise. I didn't know what else to do. So I called on the God of this commission. I called on the God of my father and then the angel of this commission. And God showed up.
2: Hallelujah.
0: The husband brought back to life.
2: Glory.
0: The tongue was already out.
2: Yes.
0: Jesus came in.
2: Thank you.
0: That's how blessings flow. In the name of Jesus Christ, you are going places.
1: Yeah.
0: You are going places. No one's head will run dry of blessing here again.
1: Amen.
0: In the name of Jesus.
1: Amen.
0: Blessings are not proclaimed to entertain us, to impress us, but to impact us. Today's blessings will impact on your life.
1: Amen.
0: Well, go with this today. The siege of misfortune is over in your life. The siege of misfortune is over in your life. Melchizedek proclaimed a blessing on Abraham. Blessed be Abraham of God, possessor of heaven and earth. What a heavy statement. And Jesus said he saw Abraham sitting down and Lazarus sitting at his footstool. The Holy Ghost came and said, Christ hung upon the tree. So you can become partakers of the blessing of Abraham. And the same word says, if you are, you belong to Christ, you are Abraham's seed, and he has according to the promise. He possessed the heavens, possessed the earth to the heavens. By that proclamation, you are changing level.
1: Yeah.
0: No matter the heat on this earth, it will not reach you.
1: Yeah.
0: Today is a covenant day of favor. A lifetime of labor can never compare with one day of favor. God will decorate your labor with favor. God will decorate your labor with favor. God will decorate your labor with favor. God will decorate your labor with favor. God will decorate your labor with favor.
1: Yeah.
0: And I will give you favor, and when they go out, they will not go empty. Exodus 3:21. Favor is the cure for emptiness. Your life will not be empty again.
1: Yeah.
0: And the Lord gave them favor. Exodus 12:36. And transferred the wealth of Egypt to them overnight. In the name of Jesus, every of your labor in the past that has not yielded will yield back as a dream of the night. But we don't wait for favor, we entreat favor. We provoke favor. We trigger favor. Stop waiting for it. It's entreated. He said, even the rich among the people shall entreat thy favor. Psalm 45 and verse 12. Let's look at some of the keys for provoking favor on our lives. Number one, the fear of God. When the fear of God becomes our lifestyle, favor becomes our natural experience. Favor becomes our natural experience. The testimony of Joseph anchors on that statement, but I fear God. Genesis 42 and verse 18. But I fear God. But I fear God. But I fear God. How can I do this thing and sin against God? The fear of God. Favor pursued him from the pit where they wanted to kill him. People won't let them kill him. In Pharaoh's house, Potiphar's house, the line of Potiphar's wife will not allow them to shoot him. God will not allow them, will allow Potiphar to shoot him. Go to the prison, favor followed him to the prison. He obtained favor. Genesis 39, verse 21 to 22. And favor catapulted him to the palace. All on the ground of the fear of God as a lifestyle. Receive grace to embrace the fear of God as a lifestyle from today. By this anointing today, I release upon every one of us afresh the spirit of the fear of the Lord. And I will fill my spirit within them. They shall walk in my ways. In the name of Jesus, that spirit that enables us to live a life that pleases God as a lifestyle is released today in the name of Jesus. Ezekiel 37 and verse 27. He said, and I will put my spirit within them, and it will help them to walk in my ways. They shall keep my statutes. They shall walk in my statutes and keep them. I will put my spirit within them. Ezekiel 36, please, verse 27. I'll put my spirit within them, within you, and cause you to walk in my statutes. Enable you to walk in my statutes. You shall keep my judgments and do them. It's not by power nor by might. I therefore, by this anointing, release that spirit of the fear of the Lord and enable us to walk in the fear of God in our lives in the name of Jesus Christ. So shall it be. In Jesus' name. The fear of God is one way to entreat the favor of God in our lives. Number two, an ever-growing love for God. Ever-growing love for God. Ever-growing love for God. Sir, whatever is not growing is dying. Love is a spiritual virtue with unlimited capacity for growth. That is the length, the breadth, the depth, and the height of love that we must crave for. And the more we enter into this growing love for God, the more we are filled with all the fullness of God, commanding dominion naturally. Ephesians chapter 3, verse 17 to 19. We must not watch our first love to die. First love means the love that came your way as salvation. Grow it. And as we grow it, we are growing in favor. As we grow in love for God, we grow in favor. For we know that all things work together for good to them that love God. So the more of his love at work in us, the more of those things keep working together for good. Eyes have not seen, nor ears heard what God has in store for them that love him. Growing love for God is one of the triggers of favor. Not love of the past. Not I love you in singing. Raw love for God. He that has my commandment and keeps it is the one that loves me. And if you love me, I'll manifest myself to you. So, raw love for God. Proven love for God. Do you love me? Oh yeah. Go after my lamb. Are you sure you love me? Oh yes, Lord. Go after my sheep. Real proven love for God. You keep growing in it. You keep growing in it. Favor will always trail its lover. And you are the one God is talking about. And so love for God keeps growing. God's favor keeps multiplying in your direction. That shall be your experience. In the name of Jesus. And Solomon loved the Lord. And proved that he did. God so loved the word he gave. Solomon also gave to prove that he loved God. And God came down to him on Mount Gibeon. Ask whatever you want. That's favor. And after he asked, say, okay, that which I have not asked, I've also added to you. That's favor. That's favor. That's what the love of God does. It triggers the favor of God upon our lives. Number three. Increasing revelation. Good understanding gives favor, but the way of the ignorant is hard. As understanding blossoms, favor is lavished. Favor is unleashed. Favor is delivered. If you watch the story of Joseph and Daniel, what brought them into favor was their understanding. In as much as God has shown you all this, there's no one as wise as you are. Take over. Favor was delivered on the platform of revelation. God has shown you all this. Now, favor is your portion. Have it. When God revealed his secret through Daniel, the king bowed down and worshiped and handed the king over to him. Access to divine secret, divine insight, gave Daniel his place in space. By growing revelation, we keep growing from glory to glory to glory to glory without end. That's your portion. That's your portion. That's your portion. That's your portion. Say, arise, shine, your light is come, and the glory of God is laid upon thee. The Gentiles will come to your light, and their kings will bend unto your right. Rise. Who are these that fly as a cloud? Nothing flies like favor. Nothing flies like favor. That fly took Joseph from the prison to the palace. Nothing flies like favor. A cattle became the most reputable being in Babylon. Nothing flies like favor. Although you are forsaken, I don't want to go through thee, I will make thee by revelation and eternal excellency the joy of many generations. Nothing flies like favor. This one shall become a thousand, and his small one a strong nation. I, the Lord, will hasten it this time. All on the basis of revelation. Revelation. So growing revelation is revolutionary in nature. It keeps changing our our stories supernaturally, dramatically. Can see it. It's your turn. It's your turn. It's your turn. So settle with the word. Settle with the word. Settle with the word. I've written a few books on financial prosperity, but I'm learning brand new things almost on a daily basis. Brand new things, brand new things, brand new things. And opening greater chapter. Brand new things, opening greater chapter. Please commit to growing in revelation. All the depth, both of wisdom of God and knowledge of God. I will search by his ways and his paths, past finding out. Stop claiming to know. What you know is what determines where you are now. If you know better, you go up better. know how much you don't know until you know more. Let's not think that he knows anything, that he knows nothing yet as he ought to know. Let's commit to it, sir. Let's commit to it. Let's commit to it. Settle with the world. Your spiritual capacity is a powerful, powerful determinant of your overall prosperity. I wish above all things that you prosper and be in it, even as thy soul prospereth. Revelation is the prosperity of the soul. How much light your soul gets access to, so the time is to level of spiritual maturity when you're putting them to work. Commit to it. Commit to it. You are going places. Commit to it. You are going places. Commit to it. You are going places. July 19 this year will make it 50 years that I caught Matthew 33. And I was on the field even yesterday. You see it driving me. Amen. This week we came down with 5, 6, 7 souls on the field. In spite of my busy schedule running up and down, we delight. You see, revelation can be self-motivating. You can't catch it and look away. I caught it July 19. I wrote that thing July 19. Seek ye first has never failed me once. In the name of Jesus, grace to crave for increasing revelation. Receive it now. Yes. You never run out of favor as you do. In the precious name of Jesus. In the precious name of Jesus. Well, by this anointing, a seal of favor is going home with you. All these factors will start delivering your life like a dream of the night. Finally, engage a left tie of thanksgiving and praise. It's a trigger of favor. When Esther put on her royal apparel called the garment of praise, she obtained favor from the king. And that led to the rescue of the whole Jewish people in the land. We saw a little damsel here in Mark chapter 6, verse 21 to 23, Herodias' daughter. She danced on Herod's birthday and pleased the king and others with him well. And the king swore unto her, ask me anything, even to the help of my kingdom, I shall be yours. Favor erupted on the platform of praise. Let the people praise your God, then shall the earth see thy increase, and God shall bless us, and all the ends of the earth shall fear him. Don't let your praise stop in church and in fellowship. Take your praise to your bedroom. Let them sing aloud upon their beds. Let your heart, a thanksgiving heart, you never want of favor. It's a good thing to give thanks to the Lord. The same place on his name. Then he will exalt your horn, like the horn of a unicorn shall be anointed with fresh oil. You shall still bring forth fruit in old age. Just subscribe to it and see how God will be decorating your life with favor.
3: You want your sins forgiven by Jesus? You want your name written in the book of life? You want to have a brand new beginning? Wherever you are, please stand to your feet and I'll pray with you. God bless you. Jesus, save my soul today. Forgive my sins today. Stand to your feet, please. Wherever you are, stand to your feet. I'll be praying with you in a moment. Jesus, save my soul today. Write my name in the book of life today. Forgive me all my sins today. Stand to your feet. There are people that need to rededicate their life to Christ. They want to return fully to Jesus. They want to come back on the mainstream. They want to dedicate your life to Christ. Please stand to your feet also. I'll pray with you at the same time. And be blessed as you do. In Jesus' precious name. Amen. All of us that are standing for these prayers, bow your heads in prayers. And lift up your right hand to heaven. And pray this simple prayer of faith after me. Let it come from your heart. Say after me, Lord Jesus, Say to our Lord Jesus, save my soul. Forgive me all my sins and wash me with your blood. I believe you died for me. On the third day you rose again to set me free from the power of sin. Today, I accept you as my Lord and my Savior. And I believe my sins are now forgiven. Thank you, Jesus, for saving my soul. Thank you, Jesus, for restoring me back to the faith. By your grace, I shall serve you all the days of my life. Amen. Be blessed in the name of Jesus. All that pray this prayer, cover you with the blood of Jesus. Remain covered against any further assault of the enemy. Grace to run the race to the end. Receive it now. In Jesus' precious name.
4: We believe you have been blessed by this message. Join us again, same time, same station, next week for another liberation message. Jesus is the Lord.
0: God told me, I have touched your tongue with the coal of fire. He said, from henceforth, as you say it, you see. The curse of marital delay is broken. The curse of barrenness is broken. The curse of miscarriage is broken. In the name of Jesus.
4: It's time to have an encounter with Jesus.
0: The curse of failure and frustrations in your career and business is over. Anyone that wants you dead will die in your place. Anyone that plans your frustration will step into it by himself. The siege of failure is over in your life. Receive your sight back. I command every dying organ of your body to bounce back to life. The siege of cancer is over. Right now, the symptoms are dried up.
4: And see Jesus at Word this Sunday at Living Faith Church, aka Winners Chapel. God bless you as you come. Jesus is Lord. This message is brought

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0: Millions of years ago, a meteorite made of vibranium, the strongest substance in the universe, struck the continent of Africa, affecting the plant life around it. And when the time of men came, five tribes settled on it and called it Wakanda.
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Shoti Cashier.

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0: That day, me too, I've got my own testimony. It happens that since February this year, I've been seeing this continuous menstrual flow. It happens for about, let me say, going to 4 months. And for these 4 months, it never stopped for altogether for 10 days. But there was this particular day I was going to the bathroom. Then I was just very angry about the whole situation. And I remember people's testimony that when they use the anointing oil, they put it in their private area and then in their mouth. Then I'm like, today is even the end of this unstopping menstrual flow. Then I put the anointing oil in my mouth. Then I put it also in my private area. And that was the end of that menstrual flow. That was the end of that menstrual flow. I've come to say thank you to the God of Odekunle Epaphras. I'm sorry for not introducing myself. I'm one of your children online. I live in UK. And thank God for this great testimony. The Lord has been faithful to me. That's my number one testimony. It was just like a dream. Honestly, several times I had to go to the bathroom and check, like, is this how it works? Like, suddenly it stopped. That was the day it stopped. That's number one. And then number two of this my testimony is what? Last year, I had the sum of about 1 million in my account that I wanted to use to get a property, a land in Nigeria. But then I was unable to do it because of some issues coming up. Then I had a prayer section, personal prayer section. Then Holy Spirit told me, go and sow that 1 million into Odekunle Epaphras ministry. And I, the Lord, will come through for you. And as I'm speaking presently, the Lord has gotten another land for me, a 2 plots of land, in a miraculous way, without any challenge, without problem, which was even better compared to the one I wanted to use that 1 million deposit for. So this is my second testimony. I thank God for your ministry. I thank God for your family. Thank you, Papa. Thank you, Mama. I am very, very grateful. That is my testimony.
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0: 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Happy birthday, long life and prosperity. Happy wedding anniversary. You know, saying, can you go five? Lati five, losoki, can mo, or je five. Eje mo lobai, and you can let me know, send the testimony. Eje all loud, you couldn't need to go see clear, do you number? 080-88-71-65-66. E send the message ire atanu ko bayin
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1: Well, it's reggae time with good music, make it replay. Say she want some good loving as the thing play. When I turn towards the girl, say what did you see? Say she want some good loving as the thing play. It's reggae time with good music, make it replay. She want some good loving as the thing play. When I turn towards the girl, say what did you see? Say she want some good loving as the thing play. Well, it don't know, say yo, well, this is your boy Benz, man. Reggae time reloaded with Lord Kenny Pan Splash FM Nigeria. Africa, don't know say yo, this fire still ablaze and Babylon still I get shot and butter still. Boom!
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6: But shuba shuba, shuba shuba day. 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Yeah. Now Lord Kenny cannot live without a woman. Bless the love, this is Warwick in the Black Emperor. And reggae time reloaded with Lord Kenny. With I and Warwick King out of Jamaica. They don't know. And the number one station in Nigeria, Splash 105.5 FM. So keep in tune. Nigeria people, big up for themselves. Rastaman of your pagan, so I'll never go with the pagan. Let's go. Lord Kenny, you don't know. Rastafari. This is Warrior King.
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9: 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We say thing I play for the radio. We have somebody that we're doing right now.
10: Say when me I say but enough no one fi hear when me I say but me I say it cause it have is say. I deny a man Bushman the one your name reggae time with Lord Kenny. Hey, you hear me I tell you one something now my lord. Lock in and I deny a man Bushman I got live. 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I deny a man Bushman.

Yeah, man, this is a declaration from Jethro Lion, come from Zion strong like iron. Yeah, man, you see, Lord Kenny, yeah, we're going now. You see, reggae time reload there with Lord Kenny, and the wickedest thing. You see what I'm here to say? Splash FM, watch out, though.

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1: 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I carry no age. I fashion and created you all in my own likeness and my own image. I am the creator, your God, your very existence. I'm your thought.

only bad we like King Selassie and Joe Rastafari. Yes, welcome all nice and decent people, and I welcome you on this very special show. Yeah, now I'm your name, Reggae Terry Loader with Lord Kenny on Splash FM, 105.5 Station of Integrity. Well, and I give thanks for life, good health and strength. I give thanks for the giving of thanks, and don't know, say, everything cool like old soak in a post last I make everything. Yo, welcome each and every passy, uptown, downtown, hop not. Don't in the east. Yo, people don't in the west. You don't know. All pass it. Don't in the south. And I welcome you upon this very special dial. Remember, only a special dial could have done a special. And what the name of this special dial? It's name Splash FM 105.5 Station of Integrity. And just in case you are wondering about the panda, I want your name Regular Reloaded. I'm me the anchor man. My name Slot Kenny. I'm me the most I job. Bless no boy cause any boy cause to leak a shot. Come on. Well, people, now better worry yourself. You know why? Everything is well under control. Yo, are we ranting? You see it? All right. Yeah, wa. But they are tonight again. Kawa, but they are last week. But they are tonight again. And trust me, Ja Willie, we're going to be here till 2005. Iva. You see it now? I saw it a fig one. So, feel the way, people. All right then. I wear the poop of them there. I wear the boob of them there. You know what? But see, enough blessing and respect to other. Yo, I'm a brethren of my sixth strength. Love and blessings to other. Is it? I wear the legal pig in them circle. Right, let me see them legal pig in them circle. They want to listen to some serious reggae tune, eh? Y'all don't say me love the wheel and proper. Is it? Me love the wheel and proper. Straight from old time. Art. I love the. So, feel the way. Y'all hear? Alright then. Make we go into the business of the day. Yo, make we go into the order of the day. And what the order of the day? The order of the day of nothing but reggae. Sweet reggae music business. And that the order of the day. So right now, remember at 10:55. 10:55 and the culture that yo I saw it off you. Alright, Ewa, you wanna follow me on social media? Eh? Because some enough man I say, Lord Kenny, but I even know about your social media and all them. I say, yo, each and every time I come by there, I say, maybe get out. Alright, just in case you don't have it, I hear this. If you want to follow me on Instagram and Thread, yeah, on Instagram and Thread, you can follow me at LK Zion. At LK Zion, on Instagram and Thread. And if you want to follow me on TikTok and X, it is at Lord Kenny 79. At Lord Kenny 79 on TikTok and X. Is it? All right then. Let me go to the music desk. Let me give you the rundown first before we go to the music desk. At number one, I will be playing you some from the killer, original killer Billa. Yeah, I am talking about Jacob Killer Billa. Yeah, Jacob Billa. Yeah, that was the title.

your sister that say with a music take call Proud Away. Proud Away. Yes, ma'am. That is sister that sing at number 2. All right. At number 3, I've got Bushman, the Diamond, Only Jah at number 3. And at number 4, Don Campbell with a music team called Rap.

like that. All right, at number six, I've got Sophia George alongside Charlie Chaplin. Sophia George alongside Charlie Chaplin. And why do I cycle? Hate no meaning. Hate no meaning. At number seven, Buju Banton. I want to cycle Butterflies. All right, at number eight, I'm going to play some from Macaulay Burns alongside Bounty Killer. A musical thing called Twisted Agenda. All right, Damian Marley, I go eat you with something titled Love and Identity. That is at number nine. And straight to number 10. Yo, at number 10, Pupa T. Pupa T. Pupa T with a musical thing called OBJ. Yes, OBJ.

is going through whole heap of things right now. But I know say Jah will definitely come through for him. And of course, he will use you, he will use me for help property. You see it? Alright, so that is at number 10. So right now, people, we could go to the music and let's make we go play them songs. Everything is everything. So come here, yeah.

Whether you have the right to quality broadcasting, the National Broadcasting Commission says any person, group of persons, or organization aggrieved by the contents of a broadcast or the conduct of a broadcast station may lodge a complaint to the station and all right to the Director General, National Broadcasting Commission, number 20, Ibrahim Taiwo Street, Asokoro, Abuja, or send a mail via info@nbc.gov.ng. Please ensure that your complaint includes name of the broadcast station, title of the program, date and time of broadcast, and essence of the complaint. Also, remember to include your name, address, telephone number, email, and append your signature. Note that your complaint must reach the NBC within 14 days.

All right, Massive and crew. Hey, welcome back. Welcome. Yeah, you're still tuned to Reggae Time Reloaded with Lord Kenny on Splash FM 105.5 Station of Integrity. Remember, we do this show each and every Saturday night. Yeah, from 10 p.m. down till 12 a.m. Two solid hours of authentic reggae show per radio. Yeah, and so we do it, people. So we do it. Anyway, if you know where, everything well copacetic. Well, I'm going to go the very first segment on the show for tonight. I'm going to welcome you to second segment. As a matter of fact, in an easier second segment, I will be starting it with something from, it's a crucial combination, as a matter of fact, from the veteran them. I am talking about the living legend, Barrington Levy, and of course, another living legend, Cutty Ranks, and the song is titled, Looking My Love, Looking My Love. At number 12, I've got some from Nigeria's own General Sammy Paul alongside Special Agent Sniper. Yeah, man, Special Agent Sniper. And the song is titled, Keep Praising, Keep Praising. Yes, that is at number 12. And that's number 13, yeah, I've got something titled, Religion is the Vision. Religion is the Vision from Glenn Washington, another veteran. Yes, Religion is the Vision. Yeah, that is that from Glenn Washington. All right, at number 14, I will be playing a song from King Kong. The one is titled Teach Them. Teach Them by King Kong. All right, at number 15, something titled She's All Mine. And it is coming from Sean Antonio. Sean Antonio. All right, so that is that on the very second segment. Well, remember you can follow me on Instagram and of course Trend at LK Zion. At LK Zion on Instagram and Trend. And of course on TikTok and X, it is at Lord Kenny 79. At Lord Kenny 79 on TikTok and X. So right now, we could go play each and every tune them. That's it. Everything we are copacetics last year, I know. So come. No.

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Just like yesterday when you start cashier, don't they put your money inside the hands of people we bold, we get the courage, we get the mind to dare. 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Remember, say you must be 18 years and above to play this cashier. Cashier, 2 years anniversary. Shut it.

Boy, you are. You're back again, people. You don't know. I'm back again. All right, then. People, welcome back. Welcome back. Oh, my gosh. Total fun. No idea in the studio of Splash FM. All right, just in case you wonder. Baba the Panda. We stay there. We stay there. It's still reggae time reloaded with Lord Kenny on Splash FM 105.5 Station of Integrity. We do this each and every Saturday night. Yeah, so we do it every Saturday night on Splash FM. All right, we do it from 10 p.m. down till 12 a.m. Two solid hours of authentic reggae show on radio. Well, don't better worry yourself. We have more reggae songs to play on the show tonight. All right, this is the last segment of the show. And as a matter of fact, I will be playing another five beautiful songs. All right, to play them songs, I'm going to give you the round of them songs. The number 16 song on the show for tonight, it will be coming from Uplift. Remember, I've been playing this song for some couple of weeks now. It is because it is a very lovely and beautiful song. You understand? Because why? When that song dies, you could have bust it for a whole year. You could have bust it. But Jano, this song sweet. You see it? And that's the reason we itinerally play it every Saturday. So don't worry yourself. So, at number 16, I will be playing a song from Uplift, and it's titled Unbroken. All right. At number 17, Sizzla Kolanji, with a music I think called What's the World? What's the World? At number 18, I've got Multima alongside Zion I Kings. Rolls around, rolls around. All right, at number 19, Super Black, Got to Be Careful. Super Black with a song title, Got to Be Careful. And at number 20, the very last song for tonight, it will be coming from Rachel Spice. Yes, Rachel Spice. And the song is titled World War, World War by Richie Spice. All right, people, let's go play the song. Feel the least of the pleasure. So right now, enjoy the vibe. Let's soon come.

Soul Massive and crew. Yo, be back again, but this time around, be back for Guan. Oh my gosh, this is Exodus, Movement of Jah people. Yo, boy, check your time. I need to go. I really need to go. All right, I've been able to play a whole heap of songs on the show tonight. I play 10 songs in the very first segment. I play 5 songs in the second segment. And of course, the very last segment, another 5 songs. So it's been a show full of vibes, you understand? A show full of vibes and things. So, thank you so much to each and every person that went tuned to the show tonight. I really appreciate love, you know. Thank you. If you think so, you want some more, eh? You listen to the show and you think you really want some more. Link up with me on all my social media network, you see? My deep on Instagram and Thread. Follow me on Instagram and Thread at LK Zion. Instagram and Thread, once again, it is at LK Zion. And of course, on TikTok and X, it is at Lord Kenny 79. At Lord Kenny 79. Those were me. Our social media hungle. So, remember, if you want me to add you to Reggae Time Reloaded WhatsApp group, which is called Reggae Lovers Unity Association. Yes, it is called Reggae Lovers Unity Association on WhatsApp. If you want me to add you to that very WhatsApp group, all you need to do is send a message to me on 080-3220-3761. The number was again 080-3220-3761. And a vital and crucial number to reach out to me that. So people, if you're ready for mingle, just reach out on that very number. 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You see it? I saw it off your ground. So right now, people, let me leave you in the hand of the Father, of the Son, and of the Holy Spirit. Amen. Bless and keep the rest. More time.

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